0: One Nation has narrowed the gap on a two-party preferred basis. Labor now leads by just 2 points. One of the so-called ISIS brides charged with terror offences is expected to seek bail when she fronts court today. She returned to Australia from Syria 8 months ago. A bid to find the two men who remain missing in a Laos cave continues. A group of miners became stranded by flash flooding 10 days ago. 5 men have now made it to safety. 2 remain inside. And wedding bells for Dua Lipa. She's tied the knot with actor Callum Turner in a small ceremony in London with just 8 of their loved ones on hand. Nova Sport is next. Nova Sport. The 26-man Socceroos squad for the FIFA World Cup has been announced. It's a mix of youth and experience. 17 of those lining up will play at a World Cup tournament for the first time. Christian Valpato switching his allegiance from Italy to Australia to make the squad. Essendon has fallen to West Coast by 30 points in the side's first outing since Brad Scott's departure. Despite the loss, caretaker coach Dean Solomon is confident the side can finish the season strongly. And another upset at the French Open, 4-time champ Iga Swiatek knocked out in straight sets. And you're up to date on Nova.
1: Yes.
2: Barnacle Bill's Bounty Pack. 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
4: Start out big. Everyone's invited. Work crew, gym crew, even the bloke down the street with the pet lizard. But then the Harvey beef hits the shopping list and suddenly that guest list needs a trim. Dave the Double Dipper, gone. His sister's latest bloke, gone. Lizard Boy, gone. Who's left? Your Harvey beef mates. The ones worth the stakes. The ones that'd buy Harvey beef for you. Harvey beef, worth it.
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7: Hey, good morning. Just after 8 o'clock, it is Sam in all of my lonesome this morning. Nat and Sean staying home. They got their feet up today for that long weekend, but I'm in to keep you company because if you're up and about at this time and you might have a shift to pull today, feeling for you. If you are working this long weekend, maybe you're on clean-up duty at your place after the wild weather over the last couple of days. Hopefully everything's still standing. Hopefully everyone's all right. I will tell you how you can win some cash tomorrow morning. Nathan, Nat and Sean, new game we're playing. Could net you $1,000. I'll tell you all the details in about 10, but this is the new one from BB Rexha and Faithless. It is New Religion, fresh hit on Nova.
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0: New Olivia Rodrigo on Nova. It is Sam in, and just because it's a public holiday doesn't mean the fun stops. Joel Creasy in from one as per usual. Chrissy Swan, Fitzy Whipper and Kate all this afternoon. Nat and Sean, they'll be back tomorrow morning. They have got a chance for you to win some cash. We are playing Carching. Register now at the Nova Player. And the all-new Mazda CX-5 could be in your driveway tomorrow morning. The Supernovas are going to drive it somewhere around Perth with $1,000 cash in there. And you have got 30 seconds to find it all. 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We could be in your driveway tomorrow morning. A non-stop hits now for your long weekend. We got Billie Eilish next. And then new one from English artist Sienna Spira.
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0: Cruz on Nova. It is just about 8:30. We'll get to the headlines, check the sport, the traffic. But how about our WA teams over the weekend? Frio, top of the ladder. Big win in Brizzy. The Eagles get it done in some wild conditions last night. And the West Coast Fever secured a home final after almost 14,000 at RAC Arena. Their record home and away attendance. It is all coming up good at the moment for our WA teams. We'll catch up with Ruben Jinby later this week. Geordie Clark, our docker. Sasha Glasgow too, as they get ready for a big final. But well done, all our WA teams. They get a little bit of a boost on WA Day weekend, perhaps. Well done. We'll check the headlines and the roads for you now. Non-stop hits. Non-stop hits.
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1: 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There is a car rollover in Wembley Power Street westbound and Mitchell Freeway. Now the left lane's blocked. Emergency services are on site. Reduce your speed on the approach, so adopt the slow-mo law and just be careful. Still flooding in the Perth CBD. Riverside Drive closed between Victoria Avenue and Barrack Street. Find a different way around that. Lots of sets of traffic signals still blacked out across the metropolitan area. If you come across any of those, please slow down and give way to your right. Anything else, call 94891777. 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Showers and wind easing today. We're heading for a top of 20 degrees and right now it is 16 degrees. 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
4: Good morning, Ash Gardner with you. A major milestone in the Brisbane Olympics as construction begins on the game's centrepiece stadium at Victoria Park. A last-ditch bid to save the park by protesters has failed, the federal government knocking back two applications for cultural heritage protection. New polling has revealed a shake-up in the political landscape. The Redbridge poll has revealed One Nation's primary support has overtaken Labor for the first time, 31% to 28%. One Nation has narrowed the gap on a two-party preferred basis. Labor now leads by just 2 points. South Australia is in the firing line, the coastline under a severe weather warning as the state braces for heavy rain and damaging winds. A complex rescue mission continues in Laos to locate two miners who remain missing. Four miners emerged from the cave network over the weekend, more than 10 days after entering the caves in the search for gold. Rescuers are now exploring alternative access points in the search for the remaining men. And authorities in Italy have cancelled Kanye West and Travis Scott's upcoming concerts. The shows had been scheduled to take place in July and were cancelled due to security concerns. Nova Sport is next.
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4: A new look Socceroos squad has been unveiled ahead of the FIFA World Cup with 17 World Cup debutants named. Christian Volpato made the final cut just days after switching his allegiance from Italy to Australia. West Coast has notched up their fourth win last night, defeating the Bombers by 30 points. It was Essendon's first clash under Dean Solomon as caretaker coach following Brad Scott's departure. And you're up to date on Nova.
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0: Leeper, the newlywed, tied the knot overnight to long-term partner Callum Turner. They've been dating for a couple of years, and she was a vision in white, was Dua. But the big hat kind of split people's opinions. I didn't mind it. What do I know? Hopefully a very happy marriage for the two. This is Sam in for another 15 or so, and then Maddie Rowe tagging in for the rest of your day. She'll keep you company for this public holiday. Before we go, I'm from Alexis Jordan, one of my favourite throwbacks to sneak in for you. Non-stop hits. Non-stop hits. 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

0: That's Alexis Jordan on Nova. I'll leave you with that and make way for, oh, well, the ray of sunshine that is Matty Rowe, keeping you company all day today. Hopefully you stay dry. There is a little bit more rain coming. Hopefully the worst of it all done, though. So get out and enjoy. First day of winter, this long weekend, Monday. Make the most of it. Nat, Sean, we'll be back in tomorrow and I'll chat to you more then.
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11: 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The earlier rollover in Wembley, Power Street, westbound and Mitchell Freeway, that has been cleared away. Still a bit of flooding here and there, including in the Perth CBD. Riverside Drive is closed between Victoria Avenue and Barrack Street. And traffic signals are blacked out in a number of suburbs across the metropolitan area. Slow down and give way to your right if you come across those. Anything else, call 94891777. 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Showers and wind easing today, heading for a top of 20, right now at 16 on Nova 937.
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13: Good morning, Ash Gardner with you. A new poll has revealed voters are turning to One Nation off the back of the high cost of living and a poorly received budget. The latest Redbridge poll revealing One Nation's primary support has overtaken Labor for the first time, 31% to 28%. A major milestone in the Brisbane Olympics, with construction beginning at the site of the event's centrepiece stadium. A last-ditch bid to save the park by protesters has failed. They were moved on from the site overnight, while the federal government has knocked back two applications for cultural heritage protection. The housing market appears to be losing momentum. National home values flatlined in May, Cotality data revealing they dipped in Sydney and Melbourne by nearly 1%. The search has resumed for two men missing in a flooded cave in Laos. There were scenes of joy as four men emerged from the cave over the weekend after becoming stranded 10 days ago. Rescuers are now exploring alternative access points in the search for the remaining men. And Jay-Z appears to have taken aim at Nicki Minaj, Drake and Kanye West while freestyling at a music festival in Philadelphia. Nova Sport is next.
10: Nova Sport.
13: The Socceroos squad for the upcoming FIFA World Cup has been named. Christian Volpato named after switching his allegiance from Italy to Australia. His selection comes at the expense of Martin Boyle. Harley Reid is starting West Coast's 30-point win over Essendon. He finished the game with 24 disposals and 9 score involvements. Eagles coach Andrew McWalter says despite improvement on last year, there's still a long way to go.
5: We're seeing some growth in our game, some growth in our players, but make no mistake, we've got so much more work to do. We're still a long way off where we want to be.
13: And you're up to date on NOFA.
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18: 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That after Katy Perry's biggest hit.

Good morning. 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And you can win right now. 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
1: Let's get the party started. 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That's when I knew that your heart was scarring. 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

0: Avril Lavigne on Perth's Nova. Kylie.
1: I just heard that you are giving away New York trip to see Harry Styles.
0: Yeah, we are. Let's do it.
2: 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Hey. Hi, this is Harry Styles. 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
3: Harry Styles, Aria, number one record. Kiss All the Time, Disco Occasionally is out now.
0: All right, you're on the standby list.
1: Yes, please.
0: Let's do it. Done.
1: Thank you.
0: You know you get to take three people with you.
1: No, well, it'd have to be my two kids and my partner.
0: And have you been to New York City before?
1: I actually have. I actually went to see the show Wicked on Broadway. And I was 25 and Hooters was having their 25th birthday and I asked my boyfriend at the time to come with me just because it was both our birthdays and he didn't even want to go to Hooters.
0: What? Oh my God, we have to get you back so you can go again. I've just checked, the last Hooters store closed in February of this year in New York City, so times have changed. Anyway, 13-24-10.
4: Hi, Maddie.
0: Hi.
4: Calling for the Harry competition.
0: You're a big Harry fan.
4: Well, we're already going to see him in the Melbourne concert.
0: Okay.
4: With my husband and two kids. We saw him at the Gold Coast when he came.
0: Okay, you've been all around Australia for this man.
4: We'd love to go to New York to see him, though.
0: Yeah, let's do it. You're on the standby list.
4: Amazing. Thank you.
0: And Ashley.
5: Maddie, get me to Harry.
0: Done. You're on the standby list, too. Next chance to win in the next 40 minutes. Keep it locked on Nova to see Harry live at Madison Square Garden. You and three of your best friends. Yep, this prize is epic. Keep it locked on Nova. Troye Sivan now.

0: What's up? This is Noah Kahn.
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0: That song is so good. Teddy Swims, Mr. Know-It-All here on Nova. What are you doing at 20 past 10? Because I would love to hook you up with 1, 2, 3, 4 boarding passes for New York City to see Harry Styles live at Madison Square Garden. Yes, you and 3 friends. Yes, spending money. Yes, accommodation sorted. If you want to win, we are less than 25 away.
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27: 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Watch out for police incident in Mannington. Austin Ave is closed there between Church Road and McIntyre Way. Avoid the area. Flooding impacting various suburbs across the Perth Metro, including the CBD. Riverside Drive is closed between Victoria Avenue and Barrack Street. Also watch out for several sets of traffic lights still blacked out across numerous intersections. Make sure you slow down, give way to your right. 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Showers today with a top of 20 degrees. Tomorrow showers easing 19. Right now it is 17 degrees on Nova 937.
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29: Maddie Rowe in for Mel Trosina. Monday morning rolls around. It's the same feeling. When can I go home? When can I be back in bed? When can I just hear a song that makes me feel something? Can we teleport back to the 90s for 9 minutes of the 90s with J-Lo in 15? Yes, let's do it.

0: Nova's 9 Minutes of the Noughties. Jennifer Lopez, Let's Get Loud here on Nova. The music video for that song filmed live at the FIFA Women's World Cup back in 99. And because I'm a soccer girl, I'm a football girl, just quickly, the FIFA World Cup kicks off in less than 2 weeks. Socceroos v Turkey, June 14. Don't miss it. Hey, lots on. I would love to get you over to New York City to see the world's biggest megastar, Harry Styles, live. Tickets to see him, already so hard to get. So we're sending you to New York before he hits Australia. Yes, flights for you and three besties. Accommodation, spending money. You in New York at Madison Square Garden seeing Harry Styles. If you want to win, straight after American Girls in the next 10, we open the phones for you to win.
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Girls on Nova with the perfect setup. You too can be an American girl live in New York City, and there is nothing quite like the roar of a Harry Styles fandom. You and three besties for his 30-night residency at Madison Square Garden. If you would like to join in on the fun, 13 24 10, phones open. Let's get you seeing Harry live in New York City. Brand new music now from Ariana Grande. This is brand new, the first taste of her album dropping July 31st. It's called Petal. From it, Hate That I Made You Love Me. Ariana Grande, what a song. It plays now.

0: Guilty pleasure songs, they do not exist anymore. I am unashamed with my love for Pitbull and Kesha, that is Timba, nonstop. Fresh Hits and Throwbacks are on here at Nova. Before 11, we celebrate a very special pop girl wedding. Details next.
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3: 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Kiss All the Time, Is Go Occasionally, is out now.
0: All right, you heard the voiceover, lady. It is an all-expenses-paid trip for you and three besties to New York City to see the world's biggest superstar, Harry Styles.
4: Hi, this is Amanda.
0: Hi.
4: Hi.
0: You love Harry Styles, I can tell.
4: Yeah. I've loved him all for years and years and years since back in high school. Back in One Direction, oh my God.
0: Are you Australia's biggest Harry fan, maybe?
4: Oh, I would be one of them.
0: I would love to get you over to New York City with you and three of the biggest Harry Styles fans that you can find, because you're on standby for it. You're on standby.
4: Oh my God, thank you. Thanks, Freddie.
0: 13-24-10, Marika.
5: I love Harry Styles. I always thought I was too old to see him, and now I don't care.
0: No, be shameless. Everyone can love Harry Styles, and everyone can win this if they get on the standby list.
5: Woohoo! Thanks, baby.
0: And Kirsty.
6: Yay, thank you, Maddie. Have a good day.
0: You too. You're welcome. Hey, you can also get on the standby list by registering daily on the Nova Player. Yes, it's flights. 4 boarding passes to New York City. Yes, it's accommodation. Yes, it's spending money. Yes, it is you seeing Harry Styles at his 30-day residency at Madison Square Gardens in New York City. Next chance to win. Coming.

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beginning from Joe on Nova, but the start of a very happy life. Cue the wedding bells for Dua Lipa, our favourite pop girl, who officially tied the knot with her now husband, Callum Turner. Yesterday in London, she opted for a very casual thing. She got married at an old town hall in London. 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So anyway, happy wedding, happy love, happy life to Dua Lipa. This is Levitating, non-stop fresh hits and throwbacks.

0: congratulations to Dua Lipa officially tying the knot yesterday. God, I love love. This is Perth's Nova, home to Nathan, Nat and Sean. We've had some wild weather over this long weekend. Let's see if Sean made it back safely from his father-daughter camping trip. He joined us live from Kalbarri on Friday and he couldn't believe how cheap the IGA was.
1: I got a bottle of tomato sauce for $2.10.
2: What cozy lives. 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
3: How good's that?
2: Is it expired? What's the expiry date of it?
0: Nathan, Nat and Sean back tomorrow morning from 6 and Harry Styles live in New York City. We do that next.
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26: 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Watch out for a crash on the Kwinana Freeway northbound after Russell Road. Left lane blocked. Police and towing services on site. Heavy on the approach. Police incident in Maddington. Austin Ave closed westbound at Church Road. Avoid the area. And a breakdown on the Mitchell Freeway southbound before Vincent Street. Right lane closed for incident response. Anything else? Call 9489 177. 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Checking today's weather, showers with a top of 20 degrees. Tomorrow showers easing 19. Right now it's 18 degrees on Nova 937.
0: On Mondays, I get a little bit existential. What is the meaning of life when I can't be on a holiday? When is the next public holiday? When can I fly out of here? We're giving you the perfect excuse. A free trip to New York City to see the world's biggest superstar, Harry Styles, and you can win it in less than 15 minutes if you keep it locked on Nova. Kylie Minogue after a

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0: It's the song that almost didn't see the light of day, written in 2014, and 12 years later, we get a fresh hit from Ed Sheeran and Martin Garrix. What a tune. Repeat it here on Nova. We are playing non-stop fresh hits and throwbacks and getting you to New York City. Are you joking? Have you been to New York before? Oh my God, it's amazing. You stroll through Central Park, grab a hot dog from a streetcar, get a huge slice of New York City pizza, or you can have one of those freshly baked cream cheese bagels that I think about every single day of my life. You can also grab one of those chopped cheeses from, you know, those dodgy looking delis, but it turns out to be the best thing you've ever eaten. It's clearly almost lunchtime. We are sending you to New York to eat everything you want and to see Harry Styles live at Madison Square Garden. And as always, this trip involves free flights, free accommodation, yes, spending money, and you get to take three people that you love. Yes, we have four boarding passes to New York City to give away. Your next chance to win is moments away at 11:30 exactly, straight after Nova's 9 minutes of the Noughties, Body Rockers, Robbie Williams, Nelly Furtado, all the hits. We are getting you on the standby list. 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
0: All right, if you want to win your way to New York City to see Harry Styles, we just have three noughties hits to get through, and I promise you they're really good ones. Body Rockers, I Like the Way You Move, that's on in 10. Plus Robbie Williams, his throwback from 02. You know he's here in Australia in November this year with support from Aussie artist G Flip. Tickets still available at Frontier Touring. Let's start 9 minutes of the noughties though with a flirty game of vocal ping pong. Timbaland, Nelly Furtado, do Promiscuous at Nova.

I like the way you move. I like the way we have the most incredible prizes to give away here at Nova. Are you ready? Phones are open. Let's get you winning a beautiful trip to New York City to see the world's biggest superstar, Harry Styles, live at Madison Square Garden. Huge prize, and you can win it right.

0: I love to hear Aussie voices on dance tracks with David Guetta and Teddy Swims. That is Tones and I's Gone, Gone, Gone here on Nova. Just quickly, the phones are ringing.
1: Hi, I'm just calling for the Harry Styles to New York tickets.
0: Yeah, let's do it. We're on.
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3: 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Hi, this is Harry Styles. 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
4: Harry Styles, Aria, number one record. Kiss All the Time, Disco Occasionally is out now.
0: Hot damn, this is such a huge prize. You and three friends with flights, accom, spending money. Julie, what would it mean to win this trip?
1: Everything. I would take my daughter. We went to the last concert here and it converted me to a Harry Styles massive fan.
0: Okay, I like to hear that. Let's get you on standby.
1: Thank you so, so much.
0: Jana.
5: Hello, how you going?
0: You're a Harry fan.
5: Oh, I am definitely a Harry fan. His music and, come on, those dimples, the arms, everything.
0: Oh, okay.
5: The whole part.
0: I love that you've objectified a man so I don't have to. Harry Styles live in New York. I hope he gets his rig out.
5: What I need. I definitely need that.
0: Nova, hello.
6: Hi.
0: Harry, live in New York City. Sounds good?
6: That is absolutely wonderful.
0: And Vicky.
7: Hi, did I get through?
0: Yeah, you're in.
7: Ooh, I'm in. Thanks.
0: It is as easy as that. You keep your phone on. Call 132410 when we open the phones again. We'll do it in the next 50 minutes. You can also register daily on the Nova Player. See Harry Styles live in New York City. That's the big prize we're giving away, and the fresh hits and throwbacks continue. Olivia Rodrigo back with a new one, Drop Dead, on the other side. Keep it up. Nova.
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0: country pop at its very best. Ask anyone in this office. I go so hard for that song. Shoes in Texas from Ella Langley. What a tune. This is Perth's Nova. Home to Nathan, Nat and Sean. Wild weather over the long weekend. My God, I hope Sean makes it back from Kalbarri in one piece from his father-daughter trip. He couldn't believe how cheap it is at the IGA over there.
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2: 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What's the expiry date?
0: 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My name is Maddie Rowe. If we haven't met, we'd love to get you to New York City to see Harry next.
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24: 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Watch out for a police incident in Maddington. Austin Ave is closed westbound at Church Road. Avoid the area. Tree over the road in Bull Creek. Leach Highway westbound entry to the Kwinana Freeway off ramp affected. Heading north on the Kwinana, crawling Ankato Road up past Russell Road. Watch out for several sets of traffic lights still blacked out across numerous suburbs. Slow down, give way to your right. 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Checking today's weather, showers with a top of 20 degrees. Tomorrow's showers easing 19. Right now it is 19 degrees on Nova 937.
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0: With your midday headlines, good afternoon, Ash Gardner with you. One of the so-called ISIS brides has fronted court in Melbourne as she made a bid for bail. She's accused of travelling to Syria and joining ISIS before returning to Australia in September last year. It's also alleged she attempted to recruit others. Her application for bail has been adjourned. A new poll has revealed a shake-up in the political landscape. One Nation has edged ahead of Labor in the latest Redbridge survey, with a primary vote of 31%. It comes off the back of cost of living concerns and a poorly received budget. A major milestone ahead of the Brisbane Olympics, with construction beginning on the game's centrepiece stadium at Victoria Park. A last-ditch bid to save the park by protesters failed, with police moving the remaining protesters from the site overnight. The federal government has knocked back two applications for cultural heritage protection. The worst of a storm that caused widespread damage across Perth is now heading east. The wild weather seen close to 70,000 Western Power customers hit by outages. The system is now tracking towards South Australia. The coastline under a severe weather warning as the state braces for heavy rain and damaging winds. And Australia's own DJ Fisher has joined the all-star cast for the Australian and New Zealand release of Disney and Pixar's Toy Story 5. He's set to star as a garden gnome in the flick out June 18. Updating sport, the 26-man Socceroos squad for the upcoming FIFA World Cup has been announced, with 17 debutants named. Veterans Matt Ryan and Matthew Leckie have been named to play at their fourth World Cup. Christian Valpardo made the cut for the Australian team after defecting from Italy. And the Aussies have won both the men's and women's rugby sevens titles, the World Championships in Spain. And you're up to date on Nova.
25: 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ASICS, Carousel and DFO Perth, now open.
26: Okay, so for this Tuesday's Oz Lotto, I think I'll pick 23. See, 23 is actually quite fascinating. It's the lowest prime number that consists of consecutive digits.
27: Just circle the number and play responsibly.
26: 1-800-858-858.
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0: How would they react, do you think?
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0: Lots of hyperventilating. 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

0: 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Home to non-stop fresh hits and throwbacks, Nathan, Nat and Sean, and home to this. 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
3: 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Kiss All the Time, Disco Occasionally is out now.
0: It is Maddie Rowe. Another day of the phones almost breaking for this. Everyone wants in on Harry Styles live in New York City. Hello.
4: Hi, Maddie.
5: I want those Harry Styles tickets.
0: How badly?
5: So freaking bad. I'm like his biggest fan. I have loved him since I was 13. I recently just got married and I said the only thing that will make me leave my husband, my now husband, would be Harry Styles. Hand on heart. He knows it. Everyone knows it.
0: Okay, so what goes on in New York City if you meet Harry stays in New York City is what you're saying.
5: Well, the hubby won't be coming. That's all I'm
0: You're an icon. You're an icon. Hello.
6: Hiring for the Harry ticket?
0: Yeah.
6: I'm older. My daughter loves him. It'd be a great surprise to take him. I've been to his other concerts, so I'd like to go and see him in New York.
0: Done. You're on the standby list. Good luck.
6: Thank you.
0: And just a reminder, you can register for this daily on the Nova Player. Natalie, if you win this big New York City trip, first stop off the plane?
7: Oh, God. Go shopping?
0: Yeah. Eat some food?
7: I'll probably eat lots of food there.
0: Pizza, bagels, a chopped cheese.
7: I'll go for the bagel.
0: Oh, they're the best. They're so good. And Harry Styles live at Madison Square Garden with you and three people, Natalie.
7: Oh, yes, I'll bring three people. Thank you.
0: Head to the Nova Player. Please do that daily entry. I cannot stress it enough. If you can't get in on the phones that are going nuts, by the way, you can, register on the Nova Player. Let's roll through non-stop fresh hits and throwbacks next. 5 seconds of summer, Youngblood, and that Apple song from Charlie XCX. That's on next.
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0: compared to a young Adele, the 20-year-old from London whose world is exploding. Her voice, honestly, even better live. I saw Sienna Spiro in a room full of maybe 100 industry people a couple of years ago. Thank you, Universal Music. And I thought, she's going to be massive. And it's true. Material Lover is from the brand new Devil Wears Prada 2 soundtrack. Sienna Spiro. Remember the name here on Nova. My name is Maddie Rowe. 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
0: The best day of the year is almost here. It's National Donut Day this Friday. 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
19: 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The rest of us are looking on with envy. 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

0: so much. Olivia Dean touring Australia in October this year. That is Man I Need here at Nova. The man I need, the man we need, we all need is Joel Creasy. The Joel Creasy Show kicks off next. He's hanging out with Whipper from Fitzy Whipper Kate Ritchie. Whipper's got some parenting advice that he needs to ask Joel Creasy. Why? Find out next.
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19: 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Now open. We've had reports of a crash in Middle Swan, 2J Road eastbound at Wilson Road. Traffic is heavy in both directions. A breakdown as well in Rivervale, Graham Farmer Freeway eastbound exit to Great Eastern Highway. The right lane is blocked and traffic's moving slowly on the approach. 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T's and C's apply. Perth's weather, partly cloudy with further showers expected throughout the day. Right now, it's 19 degrees on Nova 937.
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21: It's Stephen Bartlett, host of the Diary of a CEO podcast. 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
21: What are the others?
22: It's all the typical stuff. Like, you are obviously who you surround yourself with. And luckily I just got around the right people in my later teenage years, because I feed off the energy of the people probably around me. It's so obvious. Like, I start to talk like them. I become interested in the things they're interested in. I mean, I always have to be protective of the people I'm around, because whatever they say is what I start thinking on. And that's what I start obsessing over.
21: I was reading the handbook that was linked on the internet. And one of the things I saw throughout that was this real obsession with the 1%.
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27: Ahoy there. Welcome to June 1st. I know it's cliche to say, how is that here? We're not far away from winter solstice, and I only know that because my doctor told me the other day. I was like, I don't know how that's going to fix my rash, but I don't have a rash. I'm just doing it for the gag. But it was just a bizarre thing to be said. You're here on the Joel Creasy Show. Naturally, it's already chaotic. For your lunchtime, thanks to Cash Converters. Coming up today, I'm going to be doing a little bit of life admin because it's a Monday. I'm going to take a peek in my big old sack of mail. But first up, Nova's top dog on campus, Whipper, is here to catch up and get my take on a little dilemma he has, because, you know, I know nothing, which means I know all. Let's kick off with Ray. Where is my husband? On Nova.

0: You're here on the Joel Creasy Show, where I am sailing you through lunchtime with zero qualifications and no skipper's ticket. And it feels weird to be in the driver's seat because this man, you will hear from 4 p.m. to 6 p.m. with Fitzy, Whipper and Kate. I've had his two colleagues on. So essentially, Whipper, this makes you the headline act.
1: Thank you. What a great warm-up too from Kate Ritchie and Ryan James Fitzgerald.
0: I know. Is that in your contract?
1: Yeah. It is in a big way. Mate, I'm a huge fan of the show and I love a nautical intro as well.
0: Oh, just for you, because you are in a polo right now and I imagine you spend a lot of time on yachts and whatnot.
1: I try to do a lot of yachting. Do you know what? In Sydney Harbour, It's a beautiful playground.
0: Heard of it. It is.
1: And there's a lot of cash there. There's big boats and you've got parties and music and, oh my God, Sundecks and spas. I've got a 4.2 metre Quintrex tinny with a 35 Yamaha on the back.
0: Oh. Oh my
1: Doesn't look
0: gosh.
1: As sexy. And when I say, hey, guys, who wants to go on the boat? It's fairly quiet. It's really, really quiet. And they go, is this a tender? Where's your main boat?
0: Yeah, I was going to ask, is it a tender? I grew up in Perth, so everybody in Perth has a motor yacht.
1: Don't they? Of course.
0: You know, I refer to you as the top dog in the prison yard.
1: Thank you, mate.
0: Because you have been around this building for some time, but I knew you from Perth days when you were working at the competition.
1: I saw a photo of you, in fact, that you said your dad had in his study. It's his favourite photo of you.
0: Yeah.
1: And I think it's you next to maybe two or three girls in bikinis.
0: When I was at Casanova, I was at Sex Boat.
1: Handing out icy cold cans of Coke.
0: Yeah, and Frangers.
1: Yes. And that's a great

0: photo of you and the ladies.
1: Yeah, Crystal. I was like, what's your 5-year plan, sweetheart? I know nothing, hence why I'm solving people's dilemmas. Do you want to hit me with any? Because you're a man that seems to have life sorted. Like you go to Washington and New York and speak in front of important people.
0: Different things, still a village idiot. And you know what? All that sort of stuff, it doesn't carry any weight when you're at home.
1: Oh, really?
0: Like, you hear big-time celebrities almost get frustrated when they tell a story about how the kids, it means nothing to the kids.
1: Yeah, how rude.
0: Like, you know, you might have a Hugh Jackman, for instance, where, sure, you've done Broadway and you're Wolverine and all these unbelievable films and every man in the world, like 8 billion people, would strangle a dolphin to get a photo with you.
1: 100%.
0: Kids don't care.
1: I know, they're brutal.
0: Like, it's just, maybe they like that. Maybe it's a good balancer.
1: And they never ask you how your day's going.
0: No. They said the other day, are you a celebrity, Dad? And I said, you know what? I don't know. I have a public job, is what I said. Because I didn't know how to answer that. Well, I do. And you do too. I mean, you have more of a craft because I've seen your stand-up, which is brilliant. You're actually something.
1: Oh,
0: like please. If you're listening and you haven't seen Joel stand up, man, it's clever.
1: Well,
0: and when you did that event the other day, there were eyes darting around the room, going, "Okay, now we get it."
1: Yeah, I was hosting because TV does up fronts, radio have twisted it. We do in fronts.
0: It's very exciting.
1: As the only stand up comic at the network, it is a bit of a poison chalice because I end up hosting everything.
0: Yeah.
1: Okay, stick around, hot stuff. I heard you have a little parenting predicament you need my take on, which who better to ask? No kids and a dog. You're listening to The Joel Creasy Show on Nova.

0: You're back with me, Joel Creasy, on The Joel Creasy Show for your lunchtime. Whipper is here, and it's time for this.
1: Got some saucy workplace drama? Or is your bestie being a biatch? Get in touch, and Joel will give you his take. Joel's take.
0: All right, give it to me, baby. What's your dilemma?
2: When you become a dad and the kids start to grow up and they understand a bit of adult innuendo, I don't know where the line is. And I don't know where I'm being more childish than the children.
0: Do you have a bit of Peter Pan syndrome?
2: Very much so. Up? Do you know what? I don't know if this is weird, but I would sit there and I remember this clearly. At the age of 13, I remember sitting on the couch and crying to my mother saying, I don't want to get any older.
0: Are you one of those people that I cannot stand that says, oh, school were the best years of my life?
2: No, I couldn't stand it. I was terrible at school.
0: So then why didn't you want to grow up?
2: I don't know. I think I could see myself getting hairy. I had pubes in grade four and maybe that scared me. But I just didn't want the responsibility. And now, all these years later, I find myself sitting there going, we do this thing around the kitchen table and it's called Rose and Thorn. So you go around and you talk about the best part of your day. What was your rose today? And then what was the worst part? It got to me and I had to think. And you know what, Leno, you were here when I had this idea.
0: Hey, Leno.
2: And I just, this was awesome, Leno, wasn't it? You were the only one encouraging me during a song. I think Olivia Rodrigo was playing. And I had this phenomenal idea because we're talking about robots.
0: Right? They're taking
2: over. Elon Musk, they're taking over. And there'll be a day where they're in the street and they'll go down and get you shopping. And we were talking about that clip of a guy who rides past another bloke on a motorbike and he has a phallic toy and it has a suction on it and he whacks it onto the helmet of the motorbike rider and it looks hilarious.
0: That's funny. That's good comedy. Right?
2: So I thought, imagine if everybody just carried a stick-on D, right?
0: Yeah.
2: And when robots started to go down to the shops on behalf of you, if you saw a robot, you could just whack one on him. So by the time he gets home, he might have 10 or 15 hanging off his chest, hanging off his back, a couple on the head. That when we came around the table to Rose and Thorn for me, I said, well, my rose was, I was lucky enough to get the domain name Stick-on Dicks. With an X.
0: .org with a Y.
2: Dot org would be good. Now I've gone into this idea. I was saying to the kids, you would buy a pack of 12, like in a large packet of cigarettes that had a flip top. You could have sports stars. You could have country. You could have all sorts of different ranges of Ds.
0: Fantastic.
2: Right? And that could be stuck on anywhere. And Lisa said, is that really what you want to bring to the table today? So I think it is.
0: Done it.
2: You don't want to know what my thorn was. We moved on. I got kicked off the dinner table. I'll see you later.
0: I love this business idea and I want to go in 50% with you.
2: Oh, my God, Mr. Creasy. Consider yourself in. Is this the first deal done on the Joel Creasy Show?
0: This is the first deal done. This has turned into Shark Tank.
2: Oh, I love this. Thanks so much. For 50% of the business, I'll take your handshake.
0: Well, thanks for popping by. Whip. Catch Fitzy Whipper and Kate Lisabo from 4 p.m. I, myself, will be back after this.
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0: Up next, we'll have a look at my sack of mail, but here's a little babe to get you through Monday. Tate McRae, Just Keep Watching on Nova.

0: here on the Joel Creasy Show on a Monday. I think Mondays are admin day, so let's get to it.
1: It's Joel Creasy's big ol' sack of mail.
0: All right, I'm going to have a look in my big ol' sack of mail and see what you've sent in. Tess, hello Tess. She has DM'd the at the Joel Creasy Show account. Give us a follow. We just got verified the other day. We're thrilled. And said, I was at your show on Saturday night. Ooh, I wonder which one. I did too. And you mentioned you have a shoe story you need to tell on air. I can't stop thinking about it. Oh, yeah. Okay. So how do I tell this? So I am running and training for a half marathon in 2 months' time. And I've been wearing the wrong shoes because according to my osteo, I have a very wide foot. In fact, my osteo said that I have the firmest foot he's ever felt. Which I don't know if that's a compliment or not, but I'm trying to go glass half full. So I've been wearing the wrong shoes and I don't know how to explain this injury. It's kind of, I didn't really want, okay, I'm probably going to regret this, but I've got a bunionette on the side of my foot. I'm going to regret the bunionette. Sorry, I don't know what the etiquette for talking about a bunionette at lunchtime is. I'm making myself laugh. I wonder if Patricia Arquette's got a bunionette. Anyway, I finished up at the gym and I loosened my shoes because I also tie them too tight because I'm always terrified I'm going to go flying off the treadmill and hit my head. I'm a real sort of disaster, worst case scenario person. And we're sitting in the car park and then gorgeous Alex, who runs our socials, said, hey, Joel, your TikTok isn't working because I'm trying to get better at social media. So I'm sitting in the car park, fixing my TikTok, and I've taken my shoes off. One's on the floor. I drive away to go and sort through my house, reno stuff, boring, yuck, and realise I've left one shoe in the car park. So I drove back and I got it. And now I've admitted on national radio that I've got a bunionette. And thank you, Tess, for the DM. That was a long story, but all is good. I've got the second shoe, which I shouldn't even be wearing anyway. So, whatever. Then Kelly sent me this story about, I love saying this name, Rosamund Pike. Rosamund Pike's doing a stage show at the moment, but you would know her from Gone Girl. Saying, Joel, oh, Joel, where is the theatre etiquette? Oh, she's commented on the video. I have seen this. So Rosamund Pike is doing a show on the West End and she's seen an audience member who was texting during a very emotional scene during the play. So at the very end of the show, Rosamund Pike returned to the stage and said that the the audience were being very disrespectful and said that they are breaking the bond between cast and audience, saying, you know who you are. I'm with you, Rosamund. The thing is, when you check your phone in a theatre, what you've got to realise is that you're in the dark, so it lights up your face, you tit. Like, we can see you. And honestly, with stand-up, it's kind of a bit of a different game. You can do that, but in live theatre, no. And also for the people sitting around you, it's irritating. No, stop it. Curtain call, maybe, if you're going to tag the show and give it some love. Otherwise, please don't. Anyway, that was chaotic, as per usual. I'm going to regret telling my story about my bunionette. Keep getting in touch, comment, give us a DM at the Joel Creasy Show. We will be back in a moment. I will regret talking about my bunionette and Patricia Arquette. I need a cigarette, but don't smoke. Scroll update up next.
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0: On a Monday, I'm joined by one of my besties, news queen Michelle Stevenson. Hello.
2: Hello. I'm so happy to be here. I love a Monday with you.
0: I love a Monday with you. I love any day with you, particularly now that I'm sitting in my brand new couch and armchair. Do you like?
2: It looks amazing. I can't wait to come and visit and sit on that with you.
0: Oh, can you imagine? I'm the envy of the Melbourne office. Thank you, Marmor Furniture. It's very comfy. Dua Lipa, are you a fan?
2: Oh, I love Dua Lipa. Who? I mean, name someone who's not a fan.
0: Yeah, she's very inoffensive, right? Like, we don't know much about her. She really just keeps it to her craft. I interviewed Dua Lipa and she was lovely.
2: She's very lovely. And she's almost like the First Lady of Britain, I would call her.
0: Yeah, yeah.
2: She's got those vibes, you know?
0: Yeah, she's tall, she's chic. Yeah. Which she keeps her business to herself. However, she has just tied the knot with Callum Turner.
2: I know. An alleged front runner to be the next James Bond, which I also am very excited about.
0: Oh, I think Jack Charles shares the same views as you. They had a civil ceremony. Yeah, you and Jack Charles are so similar. They had a civil ceremony in London and they're rumoured to have a second night, second wedding rather, in Palermo, Italy.
2: Reports
0: are saying Elton John might perform. Auntie Elton will go to the opening of a door.
2: I know, but also they have like quite a good rapport. I think they've like performed before, so I can see this happening. But can we just have a moment for what she was wearing? She was like in Schiaparelli couture. She looked phenomenal. It was very simple. It kind of was reminiscent of Bianca Jagger when she married Mick Jagger. I don't know if you've seen that.
0: No, I have seen those photos.
2: Yes, if you put the side by sides, it's stunning and it's giving. And I cannot wait to see the second wedding. She can do no wrong.
0: Yeah, get on the keys, Elton. How about Madonna? She's done an interview. Grindr are doing interviews now, which I always joke.
2: I know.
0: You would know your way around Grindr as a fruit fly. I always joke that people have the gay community for dating apps because we started with Grindr. Guys have got Tinder. There's a lesbian store, Bunnings store, locator app for lesbians.
2: But what we call Grindr dating, I mean, is 5 minutes a date?
0: 5 minutes, try two. In an interview with Grindr, what a sentence. Madonna, even crazier, was asked who's the best she's ever had in bed. Have a listen.
3: I'm going to only name dead people. John Kennedy Jr.
0: No!
3: Shut up.
0: So JFK Jr. and Madonna had a fling in the 80s. Thoughts, feelings, concerns?
2: I mean, he was hot, so yes, please. I would love to see that union. Not really actually visually see it, but like, you know what I mean? Look, I just would like to know her list. Before she dies, she really needs to give us a full breakdown of everyone she slept with because I think that would be quite the list and I want her to rate it.
0: Yeah, I want specs. I want stats and specs.
2: Stats and specs. And photos, please.
0: Thanks so much, Michelle. Love you. See ya. 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Chrissy Swan's up next.
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1: 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We've had a crash in Middle Swan that has 2J Road closed between Wilson Road and Campasick Road. Emergency services are now on site, but traffic is heavy in the area. Anything else, call 948-9177. Did someone say free donuts? That's right. Donut King is giving away free hot cinnamon donuts this Friday, June 5th, to celebrate National Donut Day. Donut, miss out. Conditions apply. Perth's weather, further showers expected through the day. Right now, it's 18.5 degrees on Nova 937.
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3: The 2 PM headlines. Good afternoon, I'm Michelle Stevenson. The opposition is playing down the result of a new poll, maintaining it can still win the next federal election. A new survey has found One Nation is now Australia's most popular political party with a 31% primary vote. Senior Liberal MP Tim Wilson says the findings reflect the anger felt towards the government. Pauline Hanson, meantime, is facing scrutiny over her parliamentary attendance. Figures show she's been absent from 88% of Senate estimates hearings days over the past decade. The US, Australia and Britain have unveiled a new project under the second pillar of the AUKUS agreement. The new initiative will see unmanned underwater drones developed to protect undersea cables and to boost defence capabilities. The Victorian government concedes spending $30,000 taxpayer dollars fixing mistakes on plaques does not meet public expectations. And Chris Hemsworth has wrapped up filming on his latest project in Sydney. The Aussie star describing the shoot for American crime drama Cockroach as quite possibly the most fun he's had on set, posting some behind-the-scenes pics to Insta. And you're up to date on Nova.
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5: Happy Monday, my loves.
6: Good afternoon, Swanee, and can I just say, in the words of our producer, Tom Casamento,
5: yes.
6: Come on, Stella!
5: Yes, I was on the cover of the Stella. You know, it came as a surprise to me because I didn't think it was going to... I only did the interview and shoot last week.
6: Yeah.
5: And I thought it was going to be, like, held until my episode of Who Do You Think You Are was released, but all of a sudden it was everywhere.
6: Friday afternoon, driving home from the show,
5: yeah.
6: They posted a little snippet on Instagram and I felt bad that we didn't talk about it on Friday.
5: Well, because we didn't know.
6: No.
5: We can't talk about stuff that we don't know. But it was really nice. It was a really nice experience.
6: It
5: so
6: was
5: there
6: a
5: you go.
6: Gorgeous cover as well.
5: You know that I don't love all that stuff. That was very, very nice.
6: Well done.
5: Now, I want to talk about, did you have a good restful weekend? I need to check in on that front.
6: I did,
5: yeah,
6: thank you.
5: Me too. I did a lot of stuff. I tell you what, there is a hard rubbish pile.
6: Really?
5: Yeah. Not far from my house. That is three times the size it was. And people must come out and go, I remember putting that big basket of plastic containers there. Well, it's because you didn't, Joan. I did. So I've done more clearing out, but I've bought a bargain.
6: What have you bought?
5: Bought a bargain. I'm really excited. 13 24 10, by the way. Give us a call. Say g'day with a bargain that you found over the weekend, all right? Actually, no, I'm going to hold off and I'm going to reveal it next.
6: We will take your calls next. Say g'day. Tell us about your bargain. Also, after 3 o'clock, we've got a brand new competition, Chrissy's Cheese Crimes. Register via the Nova Player app for that. I'll tell you what you're going to win after three. And we've got some amazing hair care packs in Chrissy's Quizzy. We're full of giveaways today.
5: You sure are. Stay

0: 1-24-10, call us and say g'day. Oh, by the way, my throat is a bit raspy. Have you noticed?
1: I haven't.
0: I didn't notice either because I haven't said a word since last night.
1: Stop.
0: I know, the last words I said was like, good night. And then I just recorded some scripts.
1: Yeah.
0: And I was like, come and see the show. I sounded like, you know, one of the Simpsons aunties. But anyway.
1: How funny on the first day of winter.
0: I mean, it's perfect, isn't it? Pinch and a punch. 13-24-10, give us a call, say a g'day, and tell us, did you find a bargain that really lifted your spirit on the weekend? There's nothing quite like it. I know you went shopping yesterday.
1: I did.
0: To the big Westfield.
1: I did have a bargain.
0: Great. What is it?
1: I did find a bargain.
0: What's yours?
1: So I have this weird rule. You're going to laugh.
0: I do too. It's called never pay retail. Yeah. Yes.
1: I can only wear Calvin Klein jocks because in my drawer, I only like the look of the CK.
0: Sure.
1: But I will never pay full price. Mm. So yesterday in Myer at Chatty, they were $150 down to $69.
0: For how many pairs?
1: Six pairs.
0: That's cheap.
1: I was thrilled.
0: That's a real bargain.
1: What was your bargain?
0: What? Tom's upset. What's wrong?
2: I need to get there right now.
0: Yeah, that's
2: so
0: cheap.
2: Sad
0: that's
2: you
0: 10
2: didn't
0: bucks
2: tell
0: a pair.
2: Me.
1: Yeah.
0: Oh my God.
1: So good.
0: Okay. I bought an air freshener for my car.
1: Yeah. That's Harry Styles.
0: It's Harry Styles, guys. Except when I first saw it at the servo, I thought it was Joel Creasy.
1: It does look like Joel with brunette hair.
0: But it is Harry Styles. Look at the big red sticker. $3.
1: $3. Do you know what it looks like, Joel? It's Harry Styles, but he looks like he's had some filler. Love you, Joel. 13-24-10. What bargain did you pick up on the weekend?
0: Hey, George.
3: Hey, g'day, Chrissy. How are you going?
0: Good. What was your biggest bargain on the weekend?
3: Well, the big bargain was a dining table that folds out from, yeah, the really old ones. They've got the middle part, the butterfly fold out.
0: Yes, I love those. It'd be a bit of a mid-century find.
3: Yes.
0: Yes.
3: So that was a good one. But I got I like how you were talking about the Calvin Klein undies. I got a Gazman shirt for $14.
0: Wow, that is a bargain. What did you pay for the table, by the way?
3: $140.
0: Oh, God, that's great.
1: That's
0: you can't get a stable table for that, George. Well done.
1: George, you put a Baker's Delight voucher.
0: Melissa, what was the biggest bargain you found on the weekend? Hello, Melissa.
4: Hi, Chrissy. How are you?
0: Hi. Happy Monday to you. You had the best dopamine rush on the weekend, didn't you?
4: I did.
0: What'd you get?
4: I was at work and I went into an op shop with my client and I picked up a $280 pair of Italian shoes for $35.
0: Oh. I mean, come on.
4: They're the snake skin look ones.
0: And you would have just sashayed out of there feeling a million bucks. Good on you, Melissa.
4: I did, and they were in my size, so it's like they were just made for me.
0: Oh, my God, I love this.
1: Baker's Delight voucher for you, Mel. Let's finish with James on 13-24-10. Did you pick up a bargain on the weekend, brother?
5: I did. We have a Facebook Buy Nothing group, and someone was giving away a tent, and I put my name down for it, and they selected me. And I brought it home, and now my son won't sleep in anything else.
0: Oh, my God, you are winning on so many levels there.
5: It's sitting in the lounge, and I can't move it. I mentioned this morning that I might take it down. He got very upset. So,
0: what is this buy nothing new? I'm going to be onto that. Don't you worry.
1: James, you've got a Baker's Delight voucher. Have a great Monday. Ella Langley on Nova.

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1: Like in your dreams or whilst you were awake?
0: I'm going to tell you the story. So my Uncle Bob, Bob Ludlow passed away a few months ago, and he was my dad's best friend. They knew each other since they were kids in the army, right?
1: Mm-hmm.
0: And so he's not my biological uncle, but he's my uncle.
1: Yes, yeah.
0: Anyway, I'd invited my dad over for lunch on Sunday, and I know that he likes corned beef, always loves it, the white sauce, everything, very traditional. So that's what I decided that I would be making him. And I was putting it together. Now, I've made this corned beef a million times, and I never deviate from the recipe, ever, ever, ever. It's just the corned beef, some peppercorns, some onion, some carrot, some water, and a splash of vinegar. That's it. Never changes. Oh, some bay leaves. That's it. Never changes.
1: So you're in full autopilot whilst you're doing that?
0: Full autopilot. I can do it, you know, with my eyes closed. All of a sudden, when I was putting those ingredients in the pot, I went, why do I want to put an orange in there? I'm going to put an orange in there. I've never done it before, and I've never heard of it done before.
1: Yeah, not something you'd think of.
0: No.
1: Really, to go
0: orange
1: in that dish.
0: Yeah, and I was like, oh, you're losing your marbles. Why would you put a whole orange in there? Anyway, I did. I put it in, and I thought, I wonder if he'll taste it.
1: I wonder if dementia's come knocking.
0: Hope you're not allergic.
1: Yeah.
0: Anyway, that was that, and I didn't think anything else of it because, you know, I've got a whole lot of other stuff to do. The next day, corned beef's done, white sauce is done, lots of parsley, blah, blah, blah. We're eating it, me and my dad. And he says, you know, Uncle Bob used to make corned beef for me. And I was like, oh, it's nice. And he goes, he would put in a whole orange.
1: Wow.
0: I said, what? And he goes, that was his secret ingredient. He would put in a whole orange. And I just went, Dad, I don't know if I believe in this oogity boogity stuff, but there is a whole orange in there and I've never done it before and I've never heard it done. And maybe, just go with me here, Uncle Bob knew that I was going to see you.
1: So he entered your brain
0: and made me put the orange in.
1: And
0: can't explain it any other way.
1: Is the major, can he be a little bit woo-woo? What was his reaction to that? Did he agree?
0: He was sort of like shocked.
1: Yeah.
0: Because the death is so recent too, and he's really still, so he'll be sad about it for the rest of his life. I don't know. I can't explain it any other way. It's weird.
1: It's very weird.
0: 13-24-10, was I visited by my late Uncle Bob via an orange?
1: Has it happened to you as well? Perhaps when you were cooking something or maybe buying something over the weekend? We'll take your calls after Milky and Mall Grab here on The Chrissy Swan Show.

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0: listening to the Chrissy Swan Show. And I remember Sam Sparrow was under the giant cockroach or whatever in Marcina.
1: That's right.
0: Yeah, that was a fun time. Feels like a million years ago. Let's go clicking.
2: Chrissy's Clickbait.
0: I love Halle Berry.
1: So do I.
0: Also, she's found the fountain of youth. She's getting younger. How does this happen?
1: Heap of peptides, man. Jab, jab.
0: Hey, what's creatine? Maybe we should do a, you know, no stupid questions and someone to someone can explain it
1: so,
0: to me.
1: Creatine.
0: I mean, I'm taking it.
1: Is
0: it? Don't worry about that part.
1: It's a form
0: down
1: of
0: the hatch.
1: Protein powder, isn't it?
0: Is
1: like
0: it?
1: a lot of guys at the gym take it. It's really, I think it's really great for like cellular repair as well. Like helps your skin grow, your hair grow.
0: Mm. I'm taking it because I'm an idiot. Apparently it makes you less of an idiot.
1: I think it's good for your brain too.
0: I don't know what it is. If someone wants to help us out, they absolutely can. 13, 24, 10. Halle Berry has gone viral over the weekend by misunderstanding something on a talk show. I completely understand where she got the confusion from here.
3: Do we have time for one more?
4: One more, one more.
3: Biggest ick.
5: Biggest
4: ick?
3: Ick.
4: Oh, Halle.
3: Vans.
4: That's enough. I think we're
3: between the heated rivalry and biggest dick.
0: It's
1: Jenna. Yeah,
3: I
1: stop.
3: No, yes, I did.
0: The way that Jenna runs it together, that's Jenna Bush, isn't it?
1: Yeah.
0: The ex-president's daughter, I think, or granddaughter.
1: I had no idea there was a connection there.
0: Yeah, George W. Bush.
1: Wow.
0: Yeah. Anyway, hey, maybe I don't need the creatine. Maybe the creatine's working if I know this stuff. It does sound like she is not saying ick. It sounds like she's saying the other one that rhymes with ick.
1: My favourite part of that is Halle Berry, though, answering the question. Having a giggle and then still saying her fiancé's name.
0: I love that. Dua Lipa. Dua Lipa. She's off the market. She's off the market, guys. She's married her fiancé, Callum Turner. She looked as chic as anything. She wore it. Do you like it, by the way?
1: I love it. Schiaparelli.
0: I didn't think you would like that.
1: I love women in suiting.
0: So, yeah, she's wearing a tailored suit, beautiful skirt, and like a flippy hat, like a huge hat.
1: Yes.
0: He is in a double-breasted Ferragamo suit. I mean, is the dress pale blue?
1: I think it just looks like it is in the photo, Swanee. I'm pretty sure it's white.
0: I feel like it's pale blue and it goes with his navy suit. Anyway.
1: Maybe you are right. I tell you who is very excited about this, Swanee.
0: Who?
1: My sister Georgia, because that is exactly where she is getting married in a week and a half.
0: You're joking. That church, those steps.
1: At Old Marylebone Town Hall.
0: She's more stylish than I thought she was.
1: Same, I'm shook.
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26: Hey, it's Christy. There's a crash in Middle Swan. 2J Road is closed between Talbot Road and Cambusig Road. Emergency services are on site. Traffic heavy there. A crash in Leeming, Kwinana Freeway northbound before Rogue Highway. The left lane's closed by incident response. And Freeway northbound is holding you up Mortimer Road through to Rowley Road. Also, traffic signals are blacked out in Rockingham Council Avenue at Kitston Street. In Anchortel, Kwinana Freeway and Anchortel Road intersection. And again in Riverton, High Road and Herald Avenue intersection. Anything else, call 9489 1777. 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Cheap, cheap. Down to 11 overnight. Tomorrow showers easing at a top of 19. And right now it is 19 degrees on Nova 937.
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1: This is Nova.
3: Hello, I'm Michelle Stevenson. The federal government is urging the opposition to support its proposed tax changes in Parliament this week. Labor has introduced legislation to rein in the capital gains tax discount and limit negative gearing concessions. The bill also includes an ongoing $250 tax offset and an instant $1,000 deduction for work expenses. Treasurer Jim Chalmers claims by not supporting the changes, the opposition are actually advocating for higher taxes.
4: We call on the coalition not to vote against housing and not to vote against tax cuts again like they did in the first term. In the first term they voted against housing, they voted against tax cuts. They're showing every sign of having not learned a thing.
3: The One Nation leader has declared she would be a PM for those who want to be Australians were her party to win government. Pauline Hanson has previously claimed she has the ability to do the top job and is considering a move to the lower house. Well, more than half of Aussie universities have plummeted in the global rankings, with New South Wales and Melbourne unis maintaining their top positions. The new data is off the back of a drop in government funding, while institutions from the US and Britain topped the table for the world's best. Sydney and Melbourne have been the hardest hit by a sharp fall in price growth across the property market. Cotality figures for May show both cities recorded a near 1% drop in overall dwelling values. And Fisher is the latest celeb to join Toy Story 5. The Aussie DJ will be Garden Gnome, a member of Forgotten Toys living in a backyard shed. Now let's see what's happening on Nine News.
6: Thanks, Michelle. Tonight in Nine News Perth at 6, flights to Perth diverted to Kalgoorlie in wild winds. How your suburb was impacted by the superstorm. Trees on roofs, cars smashed, tens of thousands of homes in the dark. Incredible pictures of Mother Nature unleashing. And shots fired in Mandurah. The latest on the police investigation. Nine News, your news. Tonight at 6 on 9 and 9 now.
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27: Can I please have some kudos for my shoulder pads today?
28: That you can.
27: I am not messing around. You're fired!
28: I'm mad for a shoulder pad.
27: There's something about a shoulder pad that just like makes you want to get angry at people.
28: Yes, it gives you authority and power.
27: Watch out, kids. Hey. I was coming home and I'm never going to put in any rules or say a mean word in my house because I'm nothing.
28: What there. Are you? What are you doing tonight?
27: Nothing. I actually want you to give me something to watch because I've watched The Crash.
28: It's a huge night for me because it is, I'm going to say it, the final ever episode of Euphoria has just dropped. So if you felt like just sort of dabbling in and catching an hour and then never watching it again, tonight's the night.
27: No, do you know what? I can't start now and I'm not going to, but I am going to look up. I've sent a text message to myself. You know I do that.
28: I do.
27: That simply says, find out if you can watch the show about the fat girls locked in a mansion in Australia. It's an American, it's an American documentary. Unique interest area of mine. And I want to know if it's available in Australia.
28: Can you please let us all know tomorrow if you find it? Because I want to watch that too.
27: Of course.
28: Hey, coming up before 4 o'clock, we've got a brand new competition, Chrissy's Cheese Crimes, and there is $500 cash to be won thanks to Perfect Italiano. Register via the Nova Player app. But next, in Chrissy's Quizzy, a Mova hair care pack from Harvey Norman, valued at over $1,000, is inside the bum bag. Brand new Ariana.

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0: Oh my god, I'm holding this prize. It weighs a ton. It is so, oh my god.
2: Well, I bet, Swanee, because this Mova hair care pack from Harvey Norman that we're about to give away is valued at over $1,000.
0: It is so, so beautiful.
2: What have you got?
0: I've got, it's a dryer wand, like a curling wandy thing.
2: Sick.
0: And a brush that dries and straightens your hair at the same time. You know I love a shortcut.
2: Well, I've got the Mova Shine 20 High Speed Hair Dryer, and I can confirm that both of these are in the Mova prize pack.
0: This is magic. Hello, Kel.
3: Hello. Oh my god, I need that prize pack.
0: Yeah, and I'm looking at them. I'm not very good with hair, but these are, this, you can still use these even if you're not like a professional. Do you know what I mean? They will do the trick more than normal.
3: Sounds good. I'm terrible, so I need all the help I can get.
0: Well, we got it in our hot little hands for you. Hello, Debbie.
4: Hello, how are we?
0: Yeah, look, good, Deb. You were born in the 70s, obviously, with that name.
4: Late
0: 60s. Late 60s. So you were ahead of your time slightly.
4: Slightly, yeah.
0: All righty. Well, it is Kelly versus Debbie. Your names are your buzzers. It's best of five, meaning the first person to get three outs correct wins the game, gets the bum bag. But more importantly, you will win it. You just go. If you win this, you empty out everything else that plugs in your bathroom, and you've got everything you possibly could need and more. Question number one. Which pop star got married at the old Marylebone Town Hall?
3: Kelly.
0: Yes, Kel.
3: Dua Lipa?
0: It is, Dua Lipa. We're still not sure if she was wearing pale blue or white. It's like that dress. Do you remember that dress?
2: Yeah.
0: Is it gold or is it blue? Question number two. Name the breakfast cereal that has pieces that are shaped like little rectangly things with three holes in them.
2: Yum.
0: Yep.
4: Fruit Loops?
0: Nope.
2: Three holes, three individual separate
0: three individual holes. What was that? It's Nutri-Grain.
2: Yum, now I want a bowl of cereal.
0: So delicious. Question number three. 15 years ago today, this song was released.

0: 40 seconds I'll never get back.
1: Hey,
0: who sings it?
1: Yeah.
0: Who sings it?
2: No idea.
0: Yeah, good. Cody Simpson. It's
2: no.
0: Cody Simpson. I've actually never heard it.
1: Haven't you?
0: No.
1: That was huge at the time. I'm surprised.
0: But I was a grown woman with children.
1: You worked in radio.
0: Not at that time, I didn't. No, I worked in a nervous breakdown. Question number four.
1: He got the great man Flo Rida on that.
0: Well, that is big.
1: That's huge.
0: Question number four. Today is the first day of which season? Boom.
2: Kelly.
0: Yes, Kel.
2: Winter.
0: It is winter. How are you feeling about it?
2: Oh, my God, it's depressing.
0: It's so depressing.
2: It's pelting down here.
0: Ugh. Question number five. In what year did Australia become a federation? Oh, well, this is un-Australian. Come on.
2: Deb.
0: Yes,
2: Kelly.
0: Deb.
2: 1788. 1788.
0: Nah. That was discovered. Kel.
2: 1901.
0: Correct. Kel, you have got the ultimate in styling. It is a Mova hair care pack valued at over $1,200.
2: Oh, my God. I'm excited. Thank you so much.
0: It even comes with its own little... It comes with its own beautiful storage box, so it looks really chic in your bathroom even when you're not using it.
1: I am with you on that, Swanee. It looks great. And, Tom, am I right in saying we've got these all week? Another pack to give away tomorrow. Olivia Rodrigo. I know.

0: listening to the Chrissy Swan show on Nova. I love Pete Davidson.
1: Same.
0: I absolutely love him. I love seeing all those articles that pop up about him and they go, look at the women that he's been with, and they found the most gorgeous photographs of his ex-girlfriends, Kim Kardashian, Ariana Grande, all of them so beautiful. And then they find the ugliest photo of him that they can find.
1: Yes.
0: And they're like, oh, we don't think these women are dating him for his looks. You know, they're trying to prove that, you know, being funny is also important. But I don't think he's as revolting as everybody makes out.
1: No, no way. He also went through a bit of a rough patch, which I think they like to find photos of to really push them out.
0: Exactly.
1: But when I see him nowadays, he's like kind of jacked. He's been going to the gym. He's had a lot of his tattoos removed.
0: Just like his spirit, you know?
1: He's a vibe.
0: I just think he's a great guy. Have you seen that film of his, by the way?
1: No.
0: The King of Brooklyn?
1: Staten Island?
0: It's so great.
1: No. Do you know, I've really only seen Pete Davidson in SNL and then when he was on The Kardashians for the few episodes.
0: Well, you will love that film and you should watch it. I also like that he has nothing bad to say about exes. And this is a new game. 13, 24, 10, call us up and say something positive about your ex. Sometimes it's very hard. But we believe in you. He has sat down, did a podcast with Nikki Glaser.
1: Love her.
0: Yeah, she's that. The weird thing about Nikki Glaser is I love her too every time I see her, but she's got nobody knows who she is really. Have you noticed?
1: I feel like they do now though, since I know what you mean, but I think since she's hosted, was it the Golden Globes, guys?
0: Well, she's hosted everything and she's so great. But I reckon if you walked out onto the street here and said, hey, do you know who Nikki Glaser is?
1: People would not have a clue.
0: Nah, nine out of ten.
1: That's
0: maybe
1: a shame. If you don't know who she is, go and watch some of her comedy, because I think she's got a great special on Netflix.
0: She's really fantastic. And this podcast is great. Have a listen to how he sings the praises of his ex, Kim Kardashian.
2: Isn't it crazy Kim's good at acting?
3: She's great.
2: I remember when we were dating, I remember one day she was just like, I think I'm going to be an actress.
3: Yes. Ha.
2: And I was just like, yeah.
3: Yes.
2: And then it's just good at it. And I was like, God, get the
3: she was so awesome.
2: She's so good
3: She's
2: at acting.
3: She's so smart. She just, anything she wants to do, she will do. And especially if people are like, you can't do this.
2: I learned from her that no matter like what's going on, like you're still you and you can just still go do.
3: Oh, yeah.
2: Like she don't give up.
0: I love that.
1: So do I. And I love that Kim's in a new relationship, you know, and seemingly happy with Lewis. Pete's going through it at the moment with one of his exes, yet they still both can find the time to talk in a positive fashion about each other. It shows it doesn't always have to be negative and dark.
0: It doesn't. Can you do it?
1: 13, 24, 10. Say one good thing about your ex. If you can do it and we believe you, we will send you a $100 prize pack for dermal therapy.
0: We have to believe you, though.
1: We do. Flo Rida and Sia on Nova.

0: bring it to the Chrissy Swan Show on Nova. You know, there is another, that was Speed Demon, Justin Bieber. You know, there is another Speed Demon by Michael Jackson, which kids are loving. He's had a resurgence because of the movie. He also had a song called Speed Demon.
1: I need to listen to that.
0: We are talking about exes. Pete Davidson has a long list of very famous, beautiful exes, one of which is Kim Kardashian. And it seems very amicable, and he's able to say beautiful things about her, and we believe them. Have a listen.
2: Isn't it crazy Kim's good at acting?
3: She's great.
2: I remember when we were dating, I remember one day she was just like, I think I'm going to be an actress.
3: Yes.
2: And I was just like, yeah.
3: Yes.
2: And then it's just good at it. And I was like, God, get the out of here.
1: 13, 24, 10. We would like you to call up and say one positive thing about your ex.
0: Yeah. And if we believe it, you get a great prize.
1: Yeah, man. Let's go to Spencer, Swanee.
0: Come on, Spencer. Give it to us.
4: Hey, good afternoon. Great job, guys. Yeah, so my ex, I'm eternally grateful for my three beautiful daughters, but also she used to watch Gone Girl twice a week, so I'm grateful for watching that movie as well. So I got out at the right time.
0: It sounds like the clock was ticking.
1: That's great.
0: You've got a
1: $100 prize pack from Dermal Therapy, Spencer.
0: Hey, Sasha.
5: Hi, how's it going, guys? Good. Great show, by the way.
0: Oh, you're very sweet. Now, what is something sweet that you can say about your ex?
5: So my ex and I grew up together, and we ended up dating after high school, and we relocated to Brisbane together because I needed to go to university. We ended up spending 2.5 years together, amicably broke up. I ended up in London, he ended up in Canada, but I was going through a really tough time in London, and he reached out to me, and he was just the most lovely, respectful guy. And even though it hasn't worked out, I'm now married with a baby and he just got engaged, and we're just like really happy for each other and just really, yeah, I think it's just nice to actually talk about an ex who's actually a nice guy.
0: Agreed, Sasha. We believe you. Yeah. We believe it, don't we, Jack?
1: Yeah, we do, yes. Swanee. And Sasha, we're going to send you a $200 prize pack from Maggie Beer.
0: Oh my gosh, you're going to love that.
5: Thank you so much.
0: You're going to need it. You're going to need it with that baby because you just can't stop eating. I get it. hello, Georgia.
6: Hi, guys. How are you?
0: Good. It's nice to hear Pete Davidson saying something positive about an ex. How are you going to match it?
6: Well, I feel a bit bad because mine's not as nice as Sasha's.
0: No. Doesn't matter. As long as it's positive, that's all.
6: Yeah, very positive. My ex was well-sized.
7: 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There are big artists. Hey, here we go. And then...
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5: Hey, it's Christy. Keep in mind the crash in Middle Swan 2J Road is closed between Talbot Road and Campusick Road. Traffic heavy through the area. A crash to a leaving Kwinana Freeway northbound before Roe Highway. The left lane's closed by incident response and traffic busy back to around Thomas Road there. Traffic signals also blacked out in Rockingham at Council Avenue at Kidston Street. In Anketell, Kwinana Freeway at Anketell Road. Again in Riverton, High Road and Herald Avenue intersection. And a reminder, double demerits are still in effect until midnight tonight. 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Down to 11 overnight. Tomorrow showers easing at a top of 19. 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
2: Should you play any kind of sport with your partner? It gets quite competitive. I know that when I've attempted to play sport with people that I have been in a relationship with.
3: You're just as competitive as they are.
2: No.
3: Though. Come on.
2: In the end, I'm like, go and find someone else to play with. And they usually do.
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0: 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Hey, you're listening to the Chrissy Swan Show on Nova. We're mad for cheese.
1: Every day, well-meaning Aussies are committing cheese crimes without even realising it. Avoid a cheese crime with Perfect Italiano. Perfect for that.
2: Cheese crimes.
0: Cheese crimes. The interesting thing about a cheese crime is that the person that's committing it doesn't know that they're committing it.
3: Exactly right.
0: You know?
3: But in this competition, Swanee, we're gonna hear some pretty criminal activity that's happening with cheese.
0: Some confessions.
3: Yeah.
0: And we're going to give the one that is the worst, all right, the one that really makes us go, blah.
3: Yeah, the worst crime. They're going to win $500 cash thanks to Perfect Italiano. Now, we are playing this all week, so please jump on the Nova Player app and register your crimes.
0: Yeah. Just something unusual that you do with cheese. Hello, Winnie.
4: Hi, how you going?
0: Hi, what is your cheese crime that you're confessing?
4: Oh, I like put cheese on my ice cream, like Parmesan, Romano.
0: What?
4: Yep. Yeah, and wait, and then just to make it even nicer, I would just add a bit of crunch. I crush a bit of peanut brittle on top, like for that caramel.
0: Peanut kinda brittle and cheese.
4: Yeah, it's delicious. You got to try it.
3: Alrighty.
4: It sounds weird, but it is actually yummy.
3: Hey, Winnie, did someone like introduce you to that mixture or did you come up with it yourself?
4: To be honest, I went on holidays in the Philippines and they have a cheese ice cream.
3: Ah.
4: And so, but they actually, like when you buy it, it's already mixed. Like it's literally, I don't know how they did it. So obviously I did not know the recipe. So my version is I just got vanilla, I shave it all in and then I add
0: extra. You made it yourself. I love that.
3: Alrighty, that's cheese crime.

0: number one from Winnie.
1: It's pretty unusual. Hi, Tracy.
2: Hi, how are you?
1: Good, darling. What is your cheese crime?
2: Okay, nothing as fancy as the cheesy ice cream, but I absolutely love putting grated cheese, tasty cheese, in my two-minute noodles.
1: Oh, my God, so do I. It's
2: and
1: like
2: my boys love it too now.
1: Yeah, it's instant Alfredo.
0: Yeah.
2: Cheese makes anything better. But
1: so true.
0: Especially perfect Italiano, Tracy. I don't know how much of a crime that is, though.
1: Yeah, I don't know. I think everybody's doing that one.
0: Yeah. Alrighty, let's hear our third crime of the day. Eliza, are you there?
3: Hi, I'm here.
1: What's your crime? What's your cheese crime?
3: My cheese crime is mozzarella on mango and toast.
1: Sorry, say that again.
0: What?
3: Mozzarella cheese on mango and toast.
0: Wait, ew.
1: One more time.
3: Mozzarella and mango and toast, I guess it's something to do with mango madness, but mango season, I think they're everywhere and we eat everything with them. And
1: hot and melty and like chewy, like, you know, stretchy?
3: No. Nice fresh sliced mango on hot toast. And just mozzarella straight out of the fridge.
0: Alrighty, Chrissy.
1: It seems to be it's a weird combo of textures, isn't it, Eliza?
3: You gotta try it, it's so good.
0: Okay, so it's definitely, I'm sorry, Tracy, but yours isn't so bad of a crime. You're out of the running for this. It is between crime number one, Winnie, who puts chunks of tasty cheese with her vanilla ice cream.
1: But that is a dish overseas somewhere. I'm going to give it to you, Eliza. I've never heard anything so weird in all my life. I love it.
3: Thank you.
0: That is $500 cash thanks to Perfect Italiano. We're going to be playing that again, so register via the Nova Player app. That was nuts. I loved it. Chrissy's Clickbait is up next.

0: Chrissy Swan Show on Nova. We will very soon be clearing out for Betsy Whipper and Kate. But let's have a chat about Charlie XCX first.
1: Chrissy's clickbait.
0: Charlie XCX, if you're listening to this, back yourself, baby. Back yourself. Do you remember when she released Brat?
2: Yes.
0: And it just went off. Everybody loved it. I remember then that she was having interviews going, oh, I didn't think anyone would buy it. The record company didn't like it. Yeah. Nobody was going to like it. And look what happened.
2: She pushed ahead.
0: She's saying the same thing about her upcoming album. She reckons it's just too different to Brat.
3: So I made an album and it's really different from the last one. Yeah. And I love it. And you might not. And that's cool.
0: Charlie, people don't want the same thing over and over. We had Brat. We loved it. We're ready for something new. Look at every other recording artist since the beginning of time.
2: Yes.
0: That is still around or was successful. Every album has a different vibe because we're with you.
2: And Charlie, this song, SS26, is brilliant.
0: Brilliant.
2: I love it so much. The music video is fantastic. And it isn't that much of a departure from the Charlie we know. I think she's wigging herself out.
0: She's got to back herself. It says here that she is... Oh, God, I love that song. I just love hearing her voice. She's so great. Expected to be a guest at Dua Lipa's wedding. So they've tied the knot.
2: Yes.
0: Dua Lipa and her new husband, Callum Turner. They've tied the knot, done all the paperwork, and now they're going to party in Italy.
2: I know, this weekend, Swanee.
0: Oh, magic. Scooter Braun. I mean, I admit it. I've never liked him because of what he did to Taylor.
2: I think as a Swiftie or a Swiftocrat, that's just the stance you have to take.
0: Correct. You must be on Taylor's side. But I've heard him speak for the first time about the situation. And Jack, I'm shook.
4: I don't know Taylor Swift. I think I've met her in my life 3 times. I have never had a substantial conversation with her in my life. I will never truly understand that situation to this day. I wish her nothing but the best. I learned a tremendous amount from it. But I think there's this big misconception that, like, we knew each other and we had this feud and, like, you know, I managed her for years. And people are usually shocked to find out that I legitimately don't know her and didn't have many interactions with her and never really knew her.
0: Yes, I am legitimately shocked.
2: Yes, same, because after that massive fallout, I'd assumed that he'd sort of been in the day-to-day meetings about her career and her music releases.
0: And that he had just purposefully stolen her babies.
2: Seriously?
0: I'm going to have to do a bit more.
2: I'd like to hear him talk more about it. Like, I'd like to hear him actually sit down and just give his side.
0: Because we've never heard it.
2: No, we haven't. Exactly. And I guess the fact is he bought a record label or acquired a record label. Maybe it wasn't a direct attack on Taylor.
0: Maybe not.
2: Anyway.
0: Okay, I need to have a listen. Also, Taylor Swift is definitely involved in Toy Story 5 in some way, shape or form.
2: Yeah, they've changed the artwork on 1989.
0: Now got the Toy Story clouds and all over West Hollywood are billboards with just TS in the Toy Story font. Could mean Taylor Swift, could mean Toy Story. Clearly means both.
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34: Hey,
0: it's Christy. Chelsea called in to say there's an oversized truck stuck on Armidale Road in Atwell heading towards Kwinana Freeway in the left turn lane. Vehicle rollover in the Perth CBD, Wellington Street, Westbound at Elder Street. The left lane's closed. Emergency and towing services are on site. Traffic busy there. A crash in Willerton, South Street, eastbound at Roe Highway. The right lane's blocked. Towing and police on site. It's at the crash in Middle Swan, 2J Road, closed between Talbot Road and Campusick Road. Emergency services on site. Traffic heavy in the area. Anything else, call 94891777. 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Down to 11 overnight. Tomorrow showers easing at a time for 19. Right now it is 18 on Nova 937.
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2: Good afternoon, I'm Michelle Stevenson. The federal government claims the coalition would be opposing tax cuts if it doesn't support its reforms in Parliament this week. Labor's bill to rein in the capital gains tax discount and limit negative gearing concessions also includes an ongoing $250 tax offset and an instant $1,000 deduction for work expenses. The opposition says the proposed changes will hurt investment, though, and fail to address bracket creep in the tax system. Well, a senior Liberal MP is playing down the result of a new poll, maintaining the coalition can still win the next federal election. One Nation is now Australia's most popular political party, according to a Redbridge poll with a 31% primary vote. But Tim Wilson says the findings reflect the anger felt towards the government.
3: Australians are despairing that this government has no interest in the Australian people, betrays them at every point. We're led by a fake as a prime minister. And people are looking for a sense of hope. Our job is to be that hope.
2: Work has officially begun on Brisbane's 63,000-seat Olympic Stadium, despite intense protests at the weekend. The federal government has already rejected two applications for cultural protection, though five still remain under consideration. However, even if those applications are successful, construction will go ahead. Sydney Star Casino has been fined $10 million and ordered by the regulator to strengthen measures relating to financial crime risk management. And Billie Jean by Michael Jackson has returned to number one on the global streaming list. It's now the fifth longest running number one hit of the year. Now let's see what's happening on Nine News.
4: Thanks, Michelle. Tonight in Nine News Perth at 6, flights to Perth diverted to Kalgoorlie and wild winds. How your suburb was impacted by the superstorm. Trees on roofs, cars smashed, tens of thousands of homes in the dark. Incredible pictures of Mother Nature unleashing. And shots fired in Mandurah. The latest on the police investigation. Nine News, your news. 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
31: Whipper.
10: The team is on.
31: And Kate.
15: How about that, guys?
31: On Nova.
10: Yes, and welcome to the show. It is your Monday afternoon. You're right, it is the first day of winter. Have I got that right, team? 1st of June?
32: Yeah.
10: We are fresh.
33: 1st of June is a very unlucky day in our family.
10: Why?
33: So I'm just treading carefully throughout the day. Yeah, we don't need to go through it, but there's kind of deaths in the family and things stolen. The cat died. And like, there's usually a lot of things.
34: Well, Kate, if you could just stay here in the studio at night and we can protect you, you know.
10: Stay safe.
33: Yeah, exactly.
10: What about the time you organised that party and no one turned up and then they cancelled it at the last minute to try and save face? Do you remember that? Was that the 1st of June?
33: No.
10: That was so sad. You stood at the window waiting for the cars to arrive, and then they got your auntie and uncle to come over to make it
33: look
10: busy.
33: You're confusing me with someone else.
10: I
33: organised a party with lots of people and no one came, that would be the greatest day of my life.
34: I really like Tom's campaign for the first day of June.
10: What's that?
34: Let's all spoon on the first day of June. I thought that was...
10: Tommy, that is good.
11: Yeah, the petition hasn't taken off.
10: I just don't want to be the front spoon. That was my only thing. Hey, Michael Jackson, top of the charts again. Top of the streaming charts.
33: An album or a single, this song?
10: Yeah, this song, Billie Jean.
34: Billie Jean.
10: Bang.
34: And you know what? I'm glad it finally got some credence because it's been a while.
10: Yeah. What a great film clip that was.
34: People are starting to pick up that it's not a bad song.
10: Still haven't seen the movie. Brandman is back today and we've got some more fun money later.
33: Yes.
10: You know money? You can have fun with it, with fun money. Whew. Okay, I come out next. Fitzy, you've had a massive win today.
34: Yeah. Oh, no, I don't know. The results aren't in yet, but the horse got over the line. Oh, no, Tommy, not that one.
10: Different one.
34: I had a little win today that I want to tell you all about.

0: I love it. Elizabeth Taylor, Taylor Swift. On Nova News, Fitzy, whip a cake. Your Monday afternoon. Let's celebrate Fitzy's big win.
1: As I approach the age of 50 and raise the bat.
0: Wow. When is that? Next
1: year? It's in October this year.
0: Gosh.
1: I sent you an invite for it.
2: Did you get that? Oh, maybe he's not on the list.
0: Oh, no. Did everyone get it?
1: Yeah, text. Yeah, you got it. You got it. Kate thought it was a scam. I don't know. It's like a...
0: Did you send it from you?
1: Yeah, it's from me. Text message.
0: From Fitzy?
1: Yeah. Yep, that's me. Anyway,
2: he's not in in your phone under Fitzy, is he?
1: I thought it was quite funny that I wrote in there that I get RSVP PTSD. You know what I mean?
0: That's good.
2: It's not
0: from your number.
1: Oh, yeah, no, okay, so it must be from, it's like Partify. Partify, I think it is, the app, you do it through an app, I don't know.
2: It's an invitation.
0: I've got one, guys, I got one to fit his 50th.
1: Oh, can I take that back?
2: That's not the same date as mine.
0: I got the B list, am I?
1: So as you get older, we talk about this quite a bit, is that you got to celebrate the little wins that you have every day, you know? Tiny victories. Oh, yeah. Thank you, Shay. That's exactly what we're looking for every day. And it might be the first time the sun hits your face or your coffee, your first drink of coffee, you know what I mean? So today, I feel so embarrassed telling this story.
0: Go for it, mate. Safe place.
1: I love going for a walk and just clearing my head. You listen to your own music or a podcast and, you know, you just have your head down, Kate, and I got my coffee, right? So I've had my first taste of the coffee and I'm off. Got my head down and I'm walking on one side of the street and then I could see movement on the other side of the street. So I look up. This is really embarrassing. But there was two girls there, right? And they would be in their mid-20s. And they must have just done a workout or something, Kate, and they went for a swim in the ocean. And you know when you go for a swim in the ocean, it's quite cool outside and you feel on top of the world. So it's a little win for them as well.
2: Yeah.
0: Everyone's winning.
1: So I look up. And this hasn't happened to me for a very long time. And they're looking at me like, oh, my God. He's so cute.
0: He's Fitzy.
1: This is first flirting I've had for years. This is unbelievable. So I've freaked out. And in that split second, Kate, I've done this real... like awkward wave and smile. Cool. Like, hi.
0: Cool guy.
2: Then
1: one of the girls goes, hey, what breed is your dog?
0: It's annoying, isn't it? I thought your old fella had fallen out.
2: That's what they meant.
1: And I went spoodle. Cool. Two girls.
2: No.
0: Just a spoodle going off.
2: Fitzy, come on, mate. You've still
1: it's
2: got
1: over.
2: It.
1: You've still got it.
0: No, believe it, buddy. Keep the wave alive. That wave and your smile. Just going to reply to
2: everyone's
0: this.
2: Off to buy a dog now.
0: I'm just going to reply to the 50th if they're going along.
1: And to those girls, if you're listening right now, I requested this song off Tom. Blink 182, I miss you. I'm Roma.

0: I miss you on Nova. Perfect for a Monday. God, I just heard Kate Ritchie from the corner of the room yell out, did he cheat on her?
1: Oh.
0: What have you got here? This sounds full on.
1: Well, I feel bad.
0: Did he cheat on her?
1: No, I was...
0: You're talking about Tommy and Inga?
1: No, not at all.
0: No, sorry.
1: What I want to talk about is whether you've gone your separate ways and whether you've got back together after quite a long period of time, 13, 24, 10, if you've separated or even divorced and then ended up back together, how long was that? I actually have a very old friend of mine. Her parents, they were married in the UK years and years and years ago, moved to Australia, had all the kids, divorced, and then I think about 15 years later got remarried.
2: It's an interesting one, isn't it? Because you can look at it like, okay, I've tried everything else. Nah, I'm just going to go back. Or
1: convenience.
2: Or you can actually look at it as, you know what, there's no one else out there as good.
1: Or no one that maybe knows me like that person. Perhaps you share children. That's always a common bond.
0: Yeah. You would assume that something changed for you to separate because you fell in love and you were together and then you got married. So maybe you're able to say, I realise what went wrong. It was me and not you. And I've wasted 15 years we could have spent together.
2: I'm not buying any of that
0: come
2: at all.
0: Into
2: I'm
0: my arms.
1: No. Yeah, that means you would have...
0: Kiss me, you silly fool.
2: You've run out of money, haven't you?
1: Yeah, exactly.
0: I need a house.
1: You really went and worked on yourself, didn't
2: your
1: you?
2: Car?
1: The thing is, in relationships, there are kind of seasons and people do change. We're talking about Ben Stiller today. You know that his wife, Christine Taylor, who played Marsha.
0: Yeah. Oh, Marsha,
1: yeah.
0: Marsha.
1: Yeah, they got married in 2000. They met on set many, many years ago. Got married in 2000 after meeting on the set of television pilot Heat Vision. I never saw that.
0: Nope.
1: And Jack, just a year prior. They said it was love at first sight, right? They went on to have children. They starred in Zoolander and Dodgeball together.
2: Yeah, she was great.
1: And then it sent shockwaves around Hollywood when they announced their split in 2017.
2: Oh, I didn't even know that.
0: Was there a reason?
1: Well, in a joint statement, they said, with tremendous love and respect for each other and the 18 years spent together as a couple, we've made the decision to separate. So they did all of that. They reunited in 2022. And then Christine has now come out and kind of shed a bit more light on the topic.
3: I met Ben when I was 28 years old, and you have different chapters and stages in your life, particularly women. You get married, then you become a mom for those who become mothers and what that looks like, and then career. And I think at that moment in time for us, we were just not on the same page. It was like, let's just put a pause here. And then the sort of silver lining for us during COVID was that we had nothing but time. So Ben and I spent a lot of time just working on us with a therapist.
1: So it was COVID.
0: but you know what?
2: Oh, God.
0: COVID, as bad as it was, there were some great romance stories out of COVID.
1: Yeah, and
0: forced
1: some pretty awful separation stories afterwards.
2: Samantha's given us a call. How long before you rekindled, Sam?
4: I made a boo-boo before. It was actually about 20 years, not 28. We've
2: been
4: together again for about six years.
0: Okay. And Samantha, can I ask, who initiated the breakup and then who initiated getting back together?
4: I think it was both of us initiated it when we were about 18.
0: Right.
4: And about 41... We just rekindled after X amount of time period of keeping tabs on each other.
2: Wow.
1: Okay, does that mean you went off and had families of your own?
4: Yep, that's correct. He didn't, but I did. I had a beautiful daughter.
1: Wow. You were always meant to be, maybe.
2: Sam, can I ask you, the first time you saw him again after that long break, what was the feeling inside? Did you get those butterflies again, or did it take a while before you found that love again?
4: Oh, I was definitely nervous, but when I first saw him, my first thought was, oh, my God, were you really that tall? Because I'm a shorter, so...
0: And what's his name, Sam?
4: His name's Danny.
0: Yeah, Danny. Oh, Danny. Was always a great kisser, Danny though, boy. Wasn't he? You knew he'd always come back, Danny boy.
4: Yep. Exactly.
2: Oh, that's a great story.
0: That
2: gig,
0: see that? Like the laugh of love. Did you hear that giggle then?
1: Yeah, the giggle.
0: Isn't that beautiful?
1: Yeah,
2: Lee can beat that. You can't beat 20 years, can you, Lee?
5: Yeah, I can. 40 years.
1: Oh, Lee, tell us. So you were together.
5: Had,
1: When? Tell us the timeline.
5: I was when I was 16 and my first love he was.
1: Oh, okay, and went your separate ways? What, off to college?
5: Yeah, went our separate ways. He moved to South Australia. I stayed in Victoria. Had his three kids. I had my kids. Separated. He'd come back to Victoria and bumped into each other in Bunnings.
0: Oh, Bunnings will do that. Oh,
1: my goodness, we're only talking about...
5: I was getting the sausage as well.
2: Oh, wow. Lee, you got double sausage that day. Lee, what was the feelings when you first saw him again?
5: Oh, I couldn't believe it. And he still had all his hair.
0: Oh, so beautiful.
1: Oh, that's surprising. We were only talking about getting married at Bunnings last week. I think IKEA are now offering weddings. The fact that you were reunited after 40 years in the aisles of Bunnings, would you consider marrying this person in Bunnings?
5: Well, I would never say never.
0: Okay, I like that. Aisle 3 next to the Hammers.
2: That's elite, Lee, and more in love than you've ever been before. Like, you think you'll never leave this man now?
5: Yeah, it's different when you're young. Yeah.
0: Lee, what?
5: I don't think I'll ever leave now.
0: What did you say his name was?
5: Norm.
0: What do you love about Norm?
5: Norm, he's got the quirkiest sense of humour, and it doesn't matter how bad of a day I have, he makes me laugh.
0: Oh, isn't that beautiful?
1: Lee, did you find yourself thinking about Norm during those 40 years apart?
5: Probably flippantly, but not much, but he reckons he did with me.
0: Right, so he never forgot you.
5: Yeah.
2: Would you marry him, Lee?
5: Yeah, probably.
2: Yeah,
0: that's beautiful.
2: That's the Bunnings tagline.
5: What happens in life, eh?
0: Yeah, and if not,
1: lowest prices are just the beginning.
0: No, it's normal beta by 10%.
2: Lowest prenups are just the beginning.
0: Yeah. Oh my God, Lee, let's keep talking. That is a beautiful story. Like Monday's
5: a story.
0: Mondays are tough, and to hear that story from Lee, it's warmed the cockles of my heart.
1: Oh, it's making me nervous about going to my 30-year school reunion.
0: It made me nervous about some cockles.
2: Do you know what? I feel a storyline coming on, Tommy.
6: I know, it's almost marriages. It's almost
2: Lee
6: too
2: said
6: perfect.
2: She would do it. Yeah. Obviously, we'll track Norm down.
6: Yeah.
2: Could be a proposal.
1: Norm down.
0: We'll trap him. He's not running, but they've got cages at Bunnings.
1: Yeah, they do rat traps.
2: If he's like the Norm that we know, he's on some couch saying life, but you know.
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12: 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Still a rollover in the Perth CBD, Wellington Street westbound at Elder Street, Elder Street closed southbound at Wellington Street. The crash in Willerton, South Street eastbound at Rope Highway, that's cleared. But a crash remains in Middle Swan, 2J Road closed in Talbot Road and Cambuslang Road. 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Down to 11 overnight. Tomorrow showers easing at a top of 19. And right now it's 18 on Nova 937.
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0: 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Material Lover. Sienna Spiro from The Devil Wears Prada 2. What a great track. What a great movie. It is Fitzy, Whipper and Kate. 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
1: Let's talk about fireworks. Katy Perry, take it away.
0: Thank you, Katy Perry.
2: Do you know, I love fireworks.
0: It's fun, isn't it?
2: It is fun, and obviously you can go to the Harbour Bridge and see one of the greatest New Year's Eve displays of all time and where it's done properly, or I don't know. I've been to a wedding in Bali before, Limo's wedding in Bali, where it was just, everyone was setting them off on the beach, which was awesome, okay. Until I looked over and there was a few sparks going into people's hair and you know what, but it's exhilarating.
0: That's the exciting part, when you're not sure how big it's going to be when you light it. That's the awesome bit.
3: Yeah, but I still remember, and I forget, Firecracker Night, thinking those ones that would spin around on the thing, and then you'd think as kids it was chasing you around the backyard.
0: It's still a thing in Darwin. They still do it.
3: Is it?
0: Well, Firefox Night.
2: They do it in Tasmania.
0: Oh, do they?
2: So I get the Mercury newspaper quite a bit down there, and I love reading up about Tasmania. Well, the Tasmanians last Friday in the Mercury, the headline was Tasmania braces for Cracker Night with 12 tonnes of fireworks set to explode. So Cracker Night in Tasmania is a annual winter tradition. Residents, you have to be 18 years or over, obviously, but you can legally purchase and set off fireworks on private property with a permit. So you need a permit. The Claremont Footy Club. So they got everyone together. You can get up to Type 2 fireworks, right, which I think is quite heavy. The organiser, Craig Walker, he'd been taking gold coin donations for entry to the event on his Russell Road property.
0: Thanks, Craig.
2: And he said, bring your fireworks and let's have a great night. We're only going to do it for an hour between 7 and 8, but you can set your fireworks off and the kids can have a good time.
3: Who's got the permit there? Craig?
0: No, Craig does.
2: Craig does.
3: Okay. I mean,
0: turn up with ten fingers, come home with 8. Everyone's had a good time.
2: See, the thing is, though, people didn't secure the fireworks. Works property, and this is what happened.
3: Yeah.
0: Oh, God.
3: Oh, God.
0: Oh, it's turned into a fire. What a terrible idea, Craig. It's an inferno. They're going everywhere.
3: Oh, my God.
0: Is everyone okay?
2: There were a couple of people that would hurt, unfortunately, but everyone's going to be okay. So I think it's the last time that Craig is allowed to be involved with Cracker Night. But
0: Craig, can I have my dollar back, Craig?
3: Craig is crackers.
2: With fireworks, when they turn bad, you don't know whether to start panicking or to laugh.
0: Yeah.
2: Is that a fair call?
0: Yeah, do I run or do I film this?
3: Is this still fun? It's not fun!
2: When you see Grandma trying to get out of her deck chair and she's hit the deck because there's a firework going off next to her, that is funny. That is slapstick comedy.
0: One's
2: it's
0: at Granny's
2: best.
0: 90. Quick, help. Oh, my God. Has Craig been locked up yet?
2: There is a TV show in it, I reckon.
0: Well, that brown cardigan footage fits from the other day that we saw of that bloke in an apartment where he drops it, I think into a swimming pool.
2: It was an Airbnb.
0: Yeah, and it's gone off like bang.
2: I think people buy the fireworks, they don't know how heavy duty they are until they've got it in their hand and they're like, oh, there's a bit of power behind that.
0: Shot through a glass door and then the smoke alarm went off. Just going to let a couple of bangers go. Here we go. Everyone's having a good time.
3: Oh, yeah. Add some alcohol and it all goes
0: all right.
3: well.
0: When you post Malone tickets before 5 o'clock today and after 5, our favourite game, Brandman, returns. I can talk. It's a Monday, guys. Don't worry about me. Kato, John, turn the lights off. Nova.

0: shouldn't hesitate, guys. It is Fitzy Whipper Kate. I'm Nova. Dog update for you. Steam cleaning to the rug after diarrhea, $200. Vet on Friday, $350.
1: Well, mate, you know what? Yeah. That's what happens after a few wines, and you've got to. I've told you to slow down.
0: Blame it on the dog. And then a great lonely session of. No, a very lonely moment. Just me, like the whole family's dropped off puppy training on a Sunday morning. Oh, they're gone. They couldn't be stuffed. Anyway, do you know, it's just...
2: Did you do training for the dog or for the puppy on your own? Yeah. There's no point to that. Have to be on the same
0: then
2: page.
0: Then I have to come back and teach them what we did.
1: What? So you're telling me that the kids have lost interest in the dog after a few weeks? Hmm. No way.
0: Oh, how's this from last night, Fitz? So last night, I wanted to go to bed early. I went to bed at about 7:30. I was exhausted. But then I couldn't put the dog to bed at 7:30 because it was going to end up weeing the little, what's it called? The crate that it's in. It's going to end up weeing if it has to wait till, I don't know, 5:30, 6 o'clock. I have to come back and teach them what we did.
1: What? So you're telling me that the kids have lost interest in the dog after a few weeks? Hmm. No way.
0: Oh, how's this from last night, Fitz? So last night, I wanted to go to bed early. I went to bed at about 7:30.

0: crate.
1: Crate.
0: Don't say cage. Because there's a bit of, you know, a bit of debate around that.
2: It's not a zoo, mate. It's not a zoo.
1: It's not an enclosure either, Fitz. I wish it was that large. Anyway, I walk out the front. I'm just furious that I've got to get up and the alarm's gone off.
2: Yeah, you poor buddy.
0: 10 o'clock?
1: It's 10 o'clock. I take the dog out to paint a picture for you. And look, it's not great. And I just want to be honest. I'm just in my underpants, right? In my little boxer short undies.
0: They're not red ones, are they?
1: No, they're not red. They're black.
0: I can't stand red undies. Yeah.
1: Okay, that's not the problem or anything to do with this story. Yeah. I've never worn a pair of...
2: So everyone could see a couple of sets of puppies? Is that...
1: I've never worn red underwear. But what I was wearing at the same time, obviously I had my mouth guard in and I had my chin strap. And
2: oh, you're about to play footy, were you?
1: And my sleep apnea mask. So I didn't have the whole hose on the sleep apnea mask. So I looked.
0: You can unplug yourself.
1: You can unplug it. Yeah, you unplug the mask. But then you don't have to take the whole head kit off to get out of bed.
0: Head kit.
1: Yeah. I look like a fighter pilot with no clothes on.
2: Well, you look like the first guy going into Chernobyl, I think.
0: Yeah, you didn't look like a fighter pilot.
1: I look like a fighter pilot.
0: Fighter pilots look quite handsome.
1: Yeah, I look like Maverick.
0: No, you didn't.
1: If someone was to see me, they'd go, oh, my God, are you filming Top Gun 3? Yeah, it might be. Thank you, Shay. That was until a car pulled up out the front of the house and it was Jess, the 21-year-old girl, and all her friends getting out of the car at 10 a.m. with the music blaring, and I'm standing there in my undies waiting for a dog to wee with a treat in my hand and a mask on my face.
0: What was your treat called?
2: Oh, gosh.
0: What was the treat?
1: Whatever I want to call it, mate.
2: Bit of power.
1: And then Lisa's... Tell me if you think this is weird.
0: Can I ask one thing? Yeah. Why is Jess pulling up out the front of your house for 21-year-old?
1: She's dropped off on that side of the street. She lives straight across the road.
0: How do you know that?
1: Because we know them. We're family friends with them now.
2: Remember those days where you could go out on a Sunday night and get home at 10? I used to love those days.
1: Forget about it. I'm in the front yard with a mask and a chin strap on. Hey, tell me what you think about this.
2: When I was a doggy... Tom, actually, but he was at a party.
1: When I was a doggy training, because it's not going well, I said to our dog trainer, Libby, I said, I've got the best idea, Libby, because it's not working. The dog training is not going well at all. There is wee and there is poo everywhere, and I'm over it, Lib. I was almost in tears. And I then said to her, would you come and stay at our house?
2: Oh, come
1: and
2: on,
1: live
2: man.
1: With us,
2: work
1: Libby.
2: Work it out for yourself,
1: live
2: mate.
1: With us for 3 days.
2: Oh,
1: how long do you need?
2: Oh, gosh.
1: What do you want?
0: Are you joking?
1: No. I'll work set you up, bedroom and everything.
0: Like a wet nurse.
1: Yeah. I'll put on breakfast. Join us for dinner. I'll do some souvlakis, Libby.
2: You would fork out the cash
1: for that. Not at all. She's got a little pug, Eric, which is really cute. Bring your pug.
2: It cost you more than the dog.
1: Libby's moving in.
0: She's
1: coming to stay.
0: When?
2: Are you serious?
1: Next week for 3 nights.
2: For how long?
1: 3 nights.
0: Does Lisa know about this?
1: Yeah.
2: How much is that costing?
1: Doesn't matter, mate. As long as I don't have to be out the front of the house in my undies and a mask.
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3: Hey, it's Christy. The rollover in the Perth CBD, Wellington Street westbound at Elvis Street, that has been cleared away. So the crash in Middle Swan, 2J Road closed between Talbot Road and Cambusig Road. Emergency services are on site. It's busy in the area. And the earlier traffic signals that were blacked out, they've been restored. A breakdown now in Como, Kwinana Freeway northbound after Canning Highway. The right lane's closed by incident response traffic, busy there. And further back, Freeway northbound, so Thomas Road through to Rolly Road as well. Anything else, call 94891777. 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Down to 11 overnight. Tomorrow showers easing at a top of 19. And right now it's 17 degrees on Nova 937.
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0: Hey, big congratulations, Lucy from Sydney and her mum, Sarah. They're off to Post Malone, the big ass tour. More tickets tomorrow on the show.
1: Commiserations to Tom Ivey.
0: Sorry, Tommy.
2: Oh, guys. Oh, well, we all
0: did a full 180, didn't you, mate?
2: Yeah, we all woke up to the news today.
0: Are you okay? What you've done
1: there, you always remember where you were when you heard the news that Dua Lipa married Callum Turner.
2: Yeah. Oh, no, I'm very happy. As I said to you this morning, she said, I do.
0: Very good gear. I do a leaper over the steps.
1: You're trying to distract with humour, right? Just to hide your grief. Can I just say, I have to say, we'll get to the details in a minute.
0: She looks amazing.
1: Whether you like it or not, you always want to know what the bride's wearing. Well, I do anyway. She looked incredible. He looked gorgeous. Colour blocking. I'm thinking that's like a midnight. I don't think it's black.
0: It's beautiful. It's dark blue.
1: Really deep.
0: It's MJ gorgeous. Bale, I think.
1: I don't think it is.
2: Do you wear hats as a bride?
0: Yeah. She looks like she's off to the races.
3: It's a huge hat.
1: It is a huge hat. But the thing is, she got married at the town hall. Supposedly it was a very small wedding. It almost looks like the kind of wedding that when you're not having the big wedding and you just go and sign the paperwork. And it's a skirt suit with just fantastic heels, the wide-brimmed hat. I think the, correct me if I'm wrong, is it Schiaparelli?
2: Yeah, that's right.
3: Are you reading this from a photo from the Daily Mail?
1: No, actually not, because
0: the brand?
1: You don't read that. No, I don't read that.
0: It's not Patina Liano, is it?
1: No, it's certainly not. No, cool. It's a classic diamond Cartier necklace. And she's apparently channeling Bianca Jagger from the 70s.
0: Sure.
1: And I'm glad she did this, because I've been thinking about Dua Lipa today. And I figured, there she is, marrying
0: Mick Jagger. Yeah, she's got the neck across the face.
1: 1971, see that?
2: It's exactly the same. Oh, but I like that. She's taken the look.
1: She doesn't have the veil. What I love about it is that when you think about Dua Lipa and her coming to a decision about what to wear on her wedding day, Dua Lipa can wear whatever she wants. She does wear whatever she wants. She's walked 1,000 red carpets and danced on stage in all of these amazing frocks.
0: So true.
1: I'm glad that she made it really simple and elegant and classic.
0: Do you know what I see this as? I mean, he is the front runner for the next James Bond, right? Yeah. And I see this outfit as an audition for Bond.
3: It's not that.
0: I'm going to wear a smart suit. He's got the double-breasted right fits. Mm. He looks good. He looks fit. And he's leading her down the stairs in a way. If I could read his lips now, he's saying, Bond. James Bond.
3: He's saying, take the leaper.
0: Isn't he? Look at him go. Fitz, can we snap back to the moment when we were in the lounge and Dua was there, if you remember, Fitz?
4: Dua Peep.
0: I think we're in LA and I've never seen a man look like a grandma and try and sneak photos of Dua Lipa throughout the lounge.
1: It was
0: extraordinary.
3: After he's had his third minute steak from the first class lounge.
5: I really like fish and chips.
0: Yeah, you too. And he's zooming in. He's drifting past an extra part of the buffet. Yeah. There he is around at the drink station again for another photo.
2: Well, you know when you see a
0: almost
2: celebrity
0: ended up under the table
2: in the flesh and you're like, you try and do the sneaky photo sometimes. But you guys outed me and I was worried she might come over and talk to us.
0: She wouldn't want to.
5: Everybody knows.
2: Oh, what's
1: that? He was trying to find content.
0: Oh, is that what it was?
1: Yeah. It was getting content, sourcing content for the two of you.
0: Do you know who I feel sorry for?
1: Who?
0: Kendall Jenner. Because now she's the only one left for Tom to follow. Dua's off the shelf. She's gone. It's going to be 100% Kendall. Kendall, get out of town.
3: Well, she's winning that race by 200 metres because that's what the document says.
0: You can start to feel your ankle vibrate.
2: Happy forever. How good is love?
0: And you liked them, obviously, as professionals too.
2: Professional businesswomen.
0: All right. We're going to play Brand Man just after the 5 o'clock news. You're going to have a lie down, Tommy.
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23: Hey, it's Christy. So the crash in Middle Swan, 2J Road closed between Talbot Road and Campusick Road. Emergency services on site. It's heavy through the area. And a breakdown in Como, Kwinana Freeway north, but after Canning Highway. The right lane's closed by incident response traffic slow on the approach. But further back, Freeway north, they're not looking too bad. And Freeway south, they're looking pretty good. But a reminder, double demerits for the WNA long weekend are in effect right through till midnight tonight. 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Down to 11 overnight. Tomorrow showers easing at itself for 19. Right now it's 17 on Nova 937.
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26: Good afternoon, I'm Michelle Stevenson. A Labor MP is hosing down suggestions One Nation is a party for those doing it tough. It's after a Redbridge survey shows the minor party now has a primary vote of 31%. That's more than Labor and the Coalition. Murray Watts says Pauline Hanson has consistently failed to help those struggling with cost of living pressures.
27: Every piece of cost of living relief that we've put through the Parliament in the last 4 years, One Nation has opposed. So life would be even tougher for those battlers out there who Pauline Hanson is saying that she's standing up for if she had had her way and voted down every bit of that cost of living relief.
26: The PM, meantime, has had a 10% pay rise while the rest of Australia faces those rising cost of living pressures. Anthony Albanese pocketing an extra $57,000 since taking office in 2022, with his salary now close to $625,000. Victoria's Premier has backflipped by giving the corruption watchdog greater powers to investigate the misuse of taxpayer dollars on the big build. The long-called-for changes will allow IBAC to look beyond primary contractors and follow the money to subcontractors, where most of the alleged corruption is taking place. More than half of Australia's unis have fallen in global rankings due to funding failures. The president of the Centre for World University Rankings says our institutions are struggling to attract and retain talent due to a lack of government investment. And Chris Hemsworth has wrapped up filming on his latest project in Sydney. The Aussie star describing the shoot for American drama Cockroach as quite possibly the most fun he's had on set. Now let's see what's happening on Nine News.
28: Thanks, Michelle. Tonight in Nine News Perth at 6, flights to Perth diverted to Kalgoorlie in wild winds, how your suburb was impacted by the superstorm. Trees on roofs, cars smashed tens of thousands of homes in the dark. Incredible pictures of Mother Nature unleashing. And shots fired in Mandurah, the latest on the police investigation. Nine News, your news, tonight at 6 on 9 and 9 Now.
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0: Tuning in on this Monday afternoon, well, there's a good chance you're a parent. Today is the United Nations Global Day of Parents.
2: I don't know what that means.
0: Do we celebrate parents? Do we... I mean, everyone had one.
3: I understand, but I think the United Nations have got a fair other... It's not... I don't. How high is it on their priority list?
4: Maybe they're just acknowledging parenting. Yeah. I mean, you don't get a day off or anything, do you?
3: Well, see, you know, I think their number one subject at the moment is a bloke that runs America, and he didn't even go to his son's wedding.
0: No, he didn't, and that's why it was brought up as an example of bad parenting. Or really good parenting.
4: Yeah, lead by example.
0: I don't think he was wanted there. It's also the first day of winter, guys, rug up. Very soon, though, one man has been tricked by AI, and he needs your help. But if you know your ads, we are ready to play Brand Man. Are we fired up today? Feeling competitive, Kate Ritchie.
4: Yeah.
0: Here we go. And it's a tough round too. So we're going to be challenged. Get ready to play along.

0: It's your Monday evening, Fitzy with the Kate. Thanks to Chemist Warehouse. That's the first brand I'm going to stop because right now, let's get into it. It's Brand Man.
1: Gucci gang, Gucci gang, Gucci gang, Gucci gang.
2: Gucci and Gabbana. I think the apple's rotten right to the core.
1: The Brand Man.
0: The Brand Man. They're all around us. You just got to keep your eyes out and you'll be great at this game.
3: It depends whether you're brand focused.
0: Well, you can't ignore it, Kay Ritchie, as we move through this world.
4: I feel like I'm in a marketing and advertising meeting.
0: What? You're in a commercial radio game, my friend. You should be all over this. What company is about to release a meatball-flavoured lollipop?
3: Chupa Chup.
4: Chupa Chups.
0: In collaboration with Chupa Chups.
4: Oh, meatball. Is it Subway?
0: No.
4: No.
3: Meatballs. Which
4: company? Is it
0: in collaboration
4: Legos?
0: With Chupa Chups?
4: Legos, San Remo?
0: No.
3: Domino's. Is it a pizza place?
4: Is it a meat?
0: It's a meatball. No, it's not.
4: No.
0: It's not. No, I mean, it is known for.
4: Dolmio.
0: Their meatballs.
4: Oh, damn.
0: But you don't go there just for the meatballs.
3: McDonald's.
0: No. Come on, guys.
4: Oh, IKEA.
0: Thank you, Ryan James.
4: Yes.
3: Who?
0: People have meatballs. I've eaten the meatballs at IKEA.
3: I'm actually quite proficient at meatballs. Best meatballs in the business.
4: Well, your daughter loves them. Meatballs.
3: Yeah, because I know exactly what what you've got to put into them to make them nice and soft.
0: Chives?
4: What's your secret ingredient, Mrs. Mucci?
3: I'm not telling
0: you. Wow.
3: I'm going to do a special podcast ricotta. Who's going to eat a meatball chupa chup?
0: Me. I'd try one for sure. Let's move on, guys. First one to Fitzy. What is the name of Mark Wahlberg's fast food chain?
4: Wahlburgers.
0: Hello. To zip. This song was used in an ad promoting what product?
5: Bad boys, what you gonna chew? What you gonna chew when they come for you? Bad boys,
4: extra.
0: Extra. Yeah, this is Smiley, remember?
4: Well, I haven't seen that one. Was it an Australian ad?
3: Yeah. I haven't seen it either. Don't.
0: I don't think it's Liz Smiley. I think it's what the gum does to you.
3: What?
4: Okay, next question.
0: What symbol or shape is the Rexona logo?
3: Hexagon.
4: Oh,
0: no.
3: Arrow.
0: There's another brand that's probably more famous for this.
3: Diamond.
0: No.
3: Rexona.
0: What symbol or shape?
4: Is it like a tick kind
0: Ryan
4: of thing?
0: Ryan James goes bang. I don't know. I'd have a chat to Nike about it.
4: It's like Nike, isn't it?
0: It's a tick, yeah.
3: But it's not like
0: 3-1.
3: Nike is a swirly tick.
0: A swoosh.
4: Here we go. Fair call.
0: Twist, lick, dunk is the right way to eat which food?
4: Sherbet. Twist, lick, dunk.
0: Kate's going through the action now about what you would do. I don't know what you're doing.
3: Twist, lick.
0: Don't do that to me.
3: Dunk.
4: God.
0: Twist,
3: is
0: lick,
3: it a lolly?
0: Dunk. Too handsy. No, it's not. Twist, lick, dunk is the right way to eat which food?
3: Like a drumstick or something?
0: No.
3: Twist,
0: so
3: lick.
0: You might put it into milk?
4: Oh,
3: Oreos.
0: Oreos, correct.
4: Damn it.
0: Okay.
3: I don't like people that dismantle their biscuits.
0: Neither do I.
3: Monte Carlo eaters who separate them and then lick the cream with a strawberry jam on it.
4: You do it with Kingston.
3: No, you don't.
0: Yes,
3: you do not
0: do that. How dare you suggest that on a Monday?
3: Oh, God.
0: What about even a Tim Tam slam, they call it?
3: Oh, grow up.
0: You don't need to do that. Just enjoy the Tim Tam the way it is, biting off corners and strategically sucking milk through it.
4: Next question.
0: Thank you. Designed to be deleted is the slogan of which popular app?
3: Snapchat.
0: Sorry?
3: Snapchat.
0: Huh?
3: Snapchat.
0: No.
4: Is it Brick? That Brick designed to be deleted.
0: Designed to be deleted is the slogan of which popular app?
3: Tinder.
0: No. Kate, it's one of your favourites.
4: Hinge,
0: correct, Ryan James.
3: Designed to be deleted. Are they referring to the people that you're dating or the...
0: If it worked, they wouldn't be in business.
3: designed
4: it. Well, I know. I think it's... Well, Tom said it's your past, isn't it? Tom designed
6: hoping to.
4: Yep. Hinges on a lot. Yes.
3: I don't like that.
0: Mm-hmm. Designed to be deleted.
3: Yeah.
0: Yeah, but imagine if sounding, Tom was at your front door and you could remove
4: that's
0: him.
4: That's the second week in a row that you've done a bit of a Pauline there. I don't like it.
3: I don't like it because I have a fear of abandonment. Okay. And what if I get deleted?
0: It's just a fun game.
3: I'm joking.
0: Little fun game. Hey, we're going to learn something with question six. What skincare brand's name means Snow White in Latin?
4: L'Oreal.
0: No.
4: Maybelline.
0: No.
4: Kiehl's.
0: No.
4: What
0: skincare brand's name means Snow White in Latin?
4: Oh, Oil of Olay.
0: No.
4: Oh, damn.
0: The name was chosen to represent the brand's white cream.
3: Nivea?
0: Yes, correct, Kate Ritchie.
3: Well, yes, I am looking at the Chemist Warehouse stand.
0: Okay, here we go.
3: I need some of that.
0: What animal is seen on the McCain logo?
3: A bird.
0: Bird, correct. Shivers. Ooh. For all.
4: For all.
0: For all. Come on, Ryan James.
3: What kind of bird?
0: I don't know. It's just a bird.
3: Oh, no.
0: It's just flying at the end of the... above the eye and the N on McCain.
3: Is it a crow because of the crops?
0: Doesn't look like a crow. No. What does... who does this iconic voice belong to?
4: Hello.
3: I don't know.
0: But come on.
3: Kevin.
4: Frank Spencer.
3: No.
0: Oh, come on.
3: No.
4: Frank.
3: Frank.
0: Hello.
3: Frank Walker.
0: Yes, Kate
4: Frank
0: Ritchie.
4: Walker from National Tower.
3: And see, I've only known that from the radio.
0: I need the full answer. I'm sorry.
4: No, well, that goes into four and a half all.
0: Last Hello. Question. This for the is win. Your final question. At four and a half all.
3: That is ridiculous.
0: We've never done a four and a half all. This is hard too.
4: Oh, come on, mate.
0: Before they became a mobile phone giant, what did Nokia first start making?
3: Computers.
0: You just won't know this.
3: Printers.
0: This was back in 1865.
3: Toothbrushes. No. Oh, no.
4: 1865.
0: Yeah, they started this. Their business Nokia was established, and they were long before phones.
3: Pianos.
0: They started making something.
3: Violin.
0: No.
4: Like furniture?
0: No. You would buy it at Office Works.
3: We
4: pen. Used paper.
0: Paper. Ryan James! Yeah. Dropped off halfway through and has brought it home.
3: Brought it home.
0: I'll get that right one day. He's bought and brought it home. This is extraordinary.
4: I didn't pay for that win at all.

0: Without
1: I love that song, The Kid Laroi, Without You on Nova. It is Fitz and Whipper and Kate. All right, let's move from the dog to the six-year-old having fun. The UN declared it Parents' Day today. I'm having conversations with my six-year-old Francesca where I say, this is a great example last night, and I always talk about team players. We need team players at the right time, right? Do you want to help the family in this moment?
2: Oh God,
1: and you do so much for a kid and you just hope for a little bit of understanding back. I'm not expecting her to have the emotional intelligence of an adult, but I just want a little bit back. So last night when she was on the couch, I said, I've got to go to bed, honey. I'm feeling run down. I want to get into bed early and have a good night's sleep. So I can carry you up the stairs to bed now. We'll brush our teeth together and I'll put you into bed and I can lie with you.
3: Let's work as a team on this. Yeah. I do a bit of team action.
1: You know, I really need your help now. Mm. I really need you to help Dad now.
2: She doesn't care,
1: man. Doesn't give a stuff. That didn't work. And I even said, so you're okay that Dad feels a bit cool.
3: Oh, you've doubled down on it.
1: Yeah. So just to be clear, Francesca, when you want to go to a party next weekend, right, you want me to help you out and organise things and everything we do together. But when Dad doesn't feel well and it would mean the world for you to come upstairs with me now, will you do that for Dad? No, you won't.
2: Do you want me to pay me for 3 days to come and be a dad?
1: No, it's not the doggy trainer. It's not the dog trainer, mate. I've gone all.
3: That's quite good.
1: It's not funny.
2: $3,000, 3 nights.
4: I'll do it.
1: I've gone all out this morning.
3: I have gone all
1: out. And I want to know 13, 24, 10, the lengths you've gone to try and let a message sink in. So this morning.
3: But you're not letting the message sink in.
1: Oh,
3: you're being very clear. You're forcing the message.
1: But Kate Ritchie. I have to make the decision as well, and I sit at home in the morning trying to get her ready and dressed. I sit there and I look out the window and I go, just breathe. Like I can't hear the word no again. Yeah, I can't hear it again.
2: Breathing is important.
1: So I said, okay. I said, I'm going to count to five. And if you haven't put your underpants on, because I'm trying to get a dress for school, then I'm going to carry you straight up to bed. You're going back to bed.
2: Oh, now that's
1: count to five.
2: Ultimatum.
1: Pick her up. And I drag her upstairs to bed.
3: Drag her?
1: No, I didn't drag her. I carried her.
3: Oh, I'd be very careful throwing those words around.
1: I'm not throwing anything. So anyway, I said, right, well, if you're not going to go to school, this is my next angle. So I'm working.
3: So you've taken her upstairs.
1: Yeah, and I've slammed the door shut as I've left the room.
4: Writing all this down to what not to do.
1: I'm furious at this stage. You know, Kate, that we've had some battles getting her to school in the morning.
3: Yeah, I know. So what you should keep doing is slamming doors and yelling.
1: Well, that's what I haven't been doing, and that hasn't worked. So I'm now trying to find something that works. Today I have played my strongest hand.
2: Yep. Cash.
1: I said...
3: One-way ticket to Berlin.
1: No, this is good. You're going to be impressed.
4: So when is Francesca going to Europe?
1: Not until July. So what I've said... is why don't we take Albert for a walk? Now, at the end of my street, you're not going to believe what's there.
3: A dog park?
1: Nope.
3: The ocean?
1: There's a police station.
3: Oh.
1: As we're walking down the street, I said to her, do you know the problem with you not going to school? Mum and I might go to jail. No, I'm not lying. Yeah. If you don't send your kids to school... And if there's kids listening in the car that don't like school, mum and dad can go to jail. Yes.
2: I don't think there's anyone in jail because they haven't sent their kids to school. I don't think there
3: Fitzy
2: is.
3: Fitzy, stay That's out of it.
1: Turn his mic off, Tom. He's not helping the situation.
3: I understand. There is a register. It will cause alarm
1: Correct.
3: If a child continues not to go to school. It is a parent's job to get them there.
2: What are you in for, mate?
1: Murder.
2: God, I didn't let my kids go to school.
1: I walk into the police station.
3: With her?
1: Yeah. And I'd like to thank...
3: What's she doing at this point?
1: Senior Detective Gillen, that I spoke to at the front desk.
3: What did she say?
1: No, not
2: a cop now. He's run the AFL and now he's a cop. I didn't know that.
1: You're really annoying me. This is serious.
3: He's not listening.
1: Senior Detective
3: said... I'm listening because I'm concerned whether I need to call somebody.
1: Senior Detective said, unless you go to school, which is required... by the state for you to be at school for education, then yes, mum and dad can be locked up.
2: That's a lie.
1: Okay, you've heard that now. So let's walk out of the police station and we took the dog back home and tomorrow the test is there. Will she save me from going to prison? Well, that's what she needs to be thinking in her head. Will she let me live at home and help her the way I do 24/7, or will she send me to the slammer?
2: Do you know what this has taught me, this whole story?
1: What's that? You're going to be really helpful here.
2: There's crooked cops back in the eastern suburbs of Sydney.
3: So did she not go this morning?
1: No, she's been home all day.
2: Just said goodbye to Roger Rogerson.
1: She's been in an Uddy. What are they called?
3: Uddy.
1: Uddy. Yeah. She's been in an Uddy.
3: When you say to her, if you're not ready to go to school, I'm going to take you upstairs and put you back to bed. Mm. What do you think she wants to do?
1: By the way, I've tried for half an hour every other technique before I get to that point.
3: Oh, I'm not judging.
1: Oh, it looks like you are.
3: I think it's very difficult, and I'm surprised that more parents are not.
1: Imagine me in
3: crying
1: jail.
3: Themselves.
1: I'd be on the bottom bunk as fresh meat.
2: Well, no, you're that. If Shawshank Redemption, you're that guy that gives in on the first night.
1: I'd be, and
2: I would have had $100 on you. I would have won so many packets of cigarettes that day.
3: You certainly wouldn't be digging the tunnel, would you?
1: He is a disaster, Tom. Lock him up. Send him to H Division. Because I don't need to put it. I'm going to go in and cut my own ears off.
2: Lamb shank.
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6: 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The crash in Middle Swan, 2J Road between Talbot Road and Cambuslang Road, that's cleared. It's all back open. And the breakdown in Como, Kwinana Freeway North and after Canning Highway, that has cleared. And Kwinana Mitchell and Graham Farm, the freeways are moving well. But a reminder, double demerits are still in effect until midnight tonight. 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Down to 11 overnight, tomorrow showers easing at a top of 19, and right now it is 17 on Nova 937.
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29: Ladies and gentlemen, Harry Styles!
30: What aroma do you go with when you go to
31: Roma? I wear a Tom Ford.
30: He's good, isn't he? Tom Ford.
31: Can I just say your aroma is amazing tonight? You look amazing. And we all...
30: Harry's pushing a Tom Ford onto me as I speak.
31: I'm wafting.

0: Harry Styles. Next song is about Australian girls. Soon to be released, yeah. Coming out next month.
1: Who's in love with Australian girls?
2: American is can be... Australian can be substituted for American.
0: Easily.
1: What? The kind of people we are?
0: No, the song. You think about a parody.
2: I always used to dream there was an LCD Sound System song that was North American Scum, and I would change it to South Australian Scum.
0: Oh,
1: you know what I'm hearing? Another parody from Fitzy and Whipper.
2: Actually, we still got to do your Esche one, don't we?
1: Sorry?
0: What, better than cookie jars?
1: That's where you play the cricket's sting.
0: Okay. Moving on to AI, Kate Ritchie.
1: I want to talk about AI. I'm going to put a photograph of a man up on the screen right now.
2: Okay.
0: And bang.
1: Look at that. Just that right? And look at this poor guy. He's in a wheelchair. He's got a cast on his lower leg, on his right leg there. So I'm guessing he's broken his ankle or something, the poor guy.
0: It's an old plaster cast, the way they used to do it with real plaster.
1: Yeah, well, I don't know.
2: The first thing I noticed was his man bag. That's beautiful.
0: Fitz, you know what made me think it was AI? He's wearing jorts. Now, no one would really wear them in real life.
2: Oh, they're massive, mate. The kids love jorts.
0: Yeah, have a look at the jorts on him.
1: Hey, no one said anything about AI.
0: No. Well, I hope for his sake it's AI.
1: You've just ruined my story.
0: Oh, sorry.
1: This guy has told another guy, I can't pay you today. The money I owe you, it's coming, I promise. The money I owe you is going to be with you any moment, but it's not going to be today because look at me. This is me. I've broken my leg. And here is proof, me in a wheelchair with one shoe off, one shoe on.
2: Oh, no.
1: Diddle, diddle, dumpling my son John or something, however the nursery rhyme goes.
2: But diddle, diddle, dumpling.
1: Well, I don't think that's what it is. Diddle, it's something diddle, like dumping, that.
0: Bump, tinkle, bump, bumping.
1: Tinkle, tinkle, dunkling.
0: Yeah.
1: It's AI. For the naked eye, I mean, you look at that, and you want to trust someone.
2: You can't pick that. That's AI. Is there a watermark? Because there's somehow we can find out if things are AI.
0: The left
1: leg of the jorts that you guys spoke about,
0: where the gene meets the leg.
1: Yeah, that looks really dodgy. But if you're just desperate to get the money off someone, he sends through a photo like that. You're thinking about other things. Is this something we have to do now? Is to question everything we see?
0: It looks very, very real. Well, like that's extraordinary. And that's the world we're in.
1: And it makes me sorry, Fitz.
2: No, you can't get away. I mean, you can't use AI as an excuse. There's people that are probably doing the wrong thing and using AI as an excuse.
0: Well, that's what happened with Richard Wilkins. He was arrested 3 times and blamed it on AI.
2: No, I saw that. I was there.
0: You were there.
2: I rang the cops.
1: That was good luck by that company, wasn't it? No, I feel even over the weekend, I've started to follow this guy in the UK. And he's an author. Oh, God, I wish I could remember his account name. But he reminds me of someone in The Secret Garden because he works on the land and he's digging and stuff. And anyway,
0: farmer, yep.
1: Yeah.
0: Or the cowboy you're following online.
1: No,
0: yep.
1: He's not a cowboy. He's from Britain.
0: Yep.
1: And he's got this little red robin that follows him around the yard. And he's written a book about it called Bob the Robin, I think it's called. Mm-hmm. Something in Putman or something.
0: Yeah.
1: And I've been watching the videos for far too long to try and work out whether the robin is real. And I think the robin is real.
0: It's not real.
2: The robin's not talking to him or anything,
1: is it? No, it doesn't talk. But it does. It's quite a friendly little robin.
0: It's not real.
1: Well, iHaboys is from Britain.
0: Yep.
1: And he's got this little red robin that follows him around the yard. And he's written a book about it called Bob the Robin, I think it's called. Mm-hmm. Something in Putman or something.
0: Yeah.
2: Yeah.
1: And I've been watching the videos.

0: Today.
1: They don't sit on my shoulder.
2: There's a guy
3: Lovely
2: who has,
3: to see you, Kate. Yeah.
2: He has so many followers, and all it is him in a field, and then different animals come, they run up to him and sort of bowl him over and put their face and, you know, snuggle into him.
1: Yeah. Oh, I know that guy,
2: yeah,
1: I think.
2: It's all AI, and it's extraordinary to see the following, and it's cute and it looks good.
1: But it's not real.
3: No, it's not, and it's just a...
2: Does it matter?
1: It does.
3: It's just an endorphin hit, isn't it?
2: Can it not be?
3: Just want to see...
1: Because what? Because if you have to see something as supposedly special as that, like what's wrong with just the field and a guy in it? Like, why does the animal? Like, we lose sight of the simple moments of just a guy breathing in a field.
2: So you're going to go back to just those guys with their shirts off chopping wood?
3: That's boring.
2: You're going to go back to the wood choppers?
1: That's what I mean. It shouldn't be boring.
2: It is.
3: If I posted me just in a field with my top off breathing...
1: Oh, we should try it. Let's all do it.
3: I would get death threats.
2: Yeah. Let's see how many followers you get from that or a little sheep running up. Or a red robin.
3: I'd get some right wing just going, whoa, I wish you'd stop breathing.
2: Oh, my God, it's Fitzy in a field again. What a turn on. Get a little red robin on his shoulder. It's really cute. Here's the latest song, Ariana Grande. It's called Hate That I Made You Love Me.
1: Oh.
2: We've got Fun Money before 6 o'clock tonight. Good news, good luck.

0: hate that you made you. I hate that I made you love me. Got it right. Brand new one from Ariana Grande. What a cracker.
1: Wow, I tell you what, you learn something new every day. Can I talk about medical conditions, please?
2: Yes.
1: Never heard of this. Have you guys heard of the... No.
0: What's this?
1: Great show. Have you guys heard of the uni boob?
0: Well, it's one boob, I would suggest, that goes all the way across, does it?
2: Is it a medical condition, though, or just the way your breasts are sitting in your top?
1: Semestia, it

0: called. It's also known as bread loafing. It's a condition where the breasts meet or fuse in the centre of the chest, leaving little to no cleavage and creating the appearance of a single uni-boob. It's like a monobrow, really, isn't it?
1: It's just like a football.
2: When does that happen? Across.
0: Well, the doctors aren't entirely sure why it happens, but genetics are believed to play a role. So it's passed down the uni-boob from one to another.
3: The uni-boob.
0: But it's, I mean, obviously, there's people that get implants that are way too large for their body, and a uni-boob can be created.
2: But they don't join. They don't like become
3: one.
2: One. You can still separate them, can you?
1: Do you know?
0: No. It's usually there's a gap between them, isn't there, Kate? But this is the uni boob. I don't mind. Like, it's caring for one boob would be a lot better than two, wouldn't it?
2: You tell us what you think about this.
1: I haven't said a word yet, Kate.
0: But if he was
1: I
0: ready to go,
1: I have not said a word.
0: You've probably got a couple of mates with uni boobs. Tell us about them.
2: I just think that I'm confused about whether it's formed during puberty and it grows as one, or whether we're just talking about two breasts pushed together. And in that case, if you have them joined in that fashion, it would be easier just to have one than two, because you'd have to clean between them.
0: Yeah,
1: true, mate.
2: I mean, I know that sounds very
1: like
2: sexy,
1: a pug.
2: But
0: I'm visualising it. And, and remember when the movie Total Recall came out with Arnold Schwarzenegger? There was a lady in that with three boobs.
1: Double up, extra, got a spare.
0: Treble.
1: With the uni boob, is there just the one nipple in the middle?
0: There's still two boobs, but they sort of join. So there are still two.
2: But I'm confused. Is it a medical condition?
1: No.
2: Is it a fashion?
1: It's a defect. It's a birth defect.
0: It's a medical, yeah.
1: You're born with it.
0: It's a real condition. That can alter the natural shape of the chest, sometimes merging what are typically two distinct into a single continuous mound.
2: Oh.
1: It's like growing a tail.
2: Yeah, like a loaf. You said, didn't you say bread loaf or something?
1: Mm. Loaf boob. Yeah. Fresh loaf boob.
0: Bread loafing. I don't know. I just instantly... English TV personality Charlotte Crosby has got one.
2: I know Charlotte Crosby.
1: Yeah. Could you ask her about it?
2: Not
0: she
2: personally.
0: Was on Geordie Shore, remember?
2: Yeah, she's... Yeah.
1: Uni boob. Hey, if you look at the human body... Everything is designed for purpose, and it's extraordinary. We used to do a segment on this show called That's Body Amazing, but you would argue that the reason for two boobs, besides feeding, for two boobs is the symmetry of the body. So if you were to slice down the middle and connect it, they're exactly the same.
2: But two breasts are never really the same unless you've paid for them.
1: Well, I'm just saying, the two breasts, you're able to then feed two people. Right? That's why you would probably ask, why is the design the way it is instead of a uni boob? What it would be.
0: But see, then why not for men then? Why wouldn't be the symmetry? Why wouldn't you have one on each leg?
1: You one what?
0: Two little mates down there.
2: Or do you know why? Do you know why they wouldn't give you two? Because you get in enough trouble with one of them.
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3: Hey, it's Christy. As you're travelling about, keep in mind, double demerits for the long weekend are still in effect right through till midnight tonight, so please drive extra safely. And happy to say, Quinana Mitchell and Graham Farmer freeways are looking very good and no issues in the Northbridge Tunnel. But roadworks to keep in mind in Innaloo, Cedric Street closed from Stevenson Avenue and Ellen Sterling Boulevard until late June. Cedric Street on ramp to Mitchell Freeway North, that is also closed. Detours in place. 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Down to 11 overnight. Tomorrow showers easing at a top of 19. And right now it's 17 on Nova 937.

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4: Yeah, how about we find her a bit of fun, if you know what I mean? Because you know what? You do. I mean, you get paid and you look at it, budget's going to take that out there. How much do I get for myself for a bit of fun?
5: Nothing,
4: you know,
5: really.
4: What I mean?
0: Not for you.
4: And sometimes it's hard. And, you know, for me to jump on a flight to Vegas on Friday and come home last night, I was buggered.
5: Are we going to send someone to Vegas? I'm going to need about $12,000.
4: That would be fun. Nick, we're going to give you some fun money. How are you?
6: Hey, guys. Good.
0: Good on you, Nicholas.
6: Vegas sounds great.
5: Nick, come on. Surely there are other ways to have fun.
6: Yeah, well, I'm actually calling about my grandpa instead of myself. He's unfortunately in a bit of a battle with cancer at the moment, and he always loved living a pretty active and adrenaline fueled lifestyle. And he's not loving the wheelchair at the moment. And I had a bit of an idea we could send him indoor skydiving for a bit of a left field. Adrenaline fix for him.
5: That sounds
4: Nick,
5: awesome.
4: Yeah. I took my son for his 10th birthday to iFly and it was unbelievable. Nick, $400 I think it is to look after your granddad. We're going to look after you, brother. It's all yours.
6: Oh, hey, Nick,
4: you.
6: It's good on you, guys.
0: It's pretty full on when you get in there. I mean, you've got your suit on, you've got your goggles and everything, and there's an instructor holding you, but are his hips and everything all right, mate? He's not going to have an arm fly off or anything, is he, Nick?
6: If he's ever going to fall apart, I think that's the way he'd want to do it.
0: Yeah, so true.
4: Oh,
0: yeah.
4: Doesn't have leprosy, does he, Nick? No, I can't.
0: There goes his nose.
4: Have
5: fun, Nick.
4: Well done, Nick. Please send us some photos of your granddad doing that. But congratulations. Thanks to finder.com.au. And if you want to have some fun money for you or the family, register online or the Nova player or go to novafm.com.au.
0: More fun money tomorrow. Sam Pang's on the show also. He's got a new show out, which is awesome. It's to do with footy and Tassie. Is that right, Fitz?
4: The Tassie team, yeah. Getting the Tassie team together. Very,
0: love it.
4: Very smart man, Sam Payne.
0: Okay, Richie, what else is on tomorrow's show?
5: Oh, guess what, guys? You are not going to sleep tonight because Theme Queen is back.
0: Bang!
5: And just think about how you're going to play appropriately tomorrow.
4: I will not think about it at all.
0: Oh. No way, no. Okay. Hey, you know what's exciting? We have a separate podcast to the one you might normally hear, which is the best of the show. It's an exclusive podcast. I don't know for how long Kate Ritchie has said on this show, I will never rap. I don't rap.
5: Well.
0: Now we found some audio of Jay-Z over the weekend. He's slaying everybody in this wild rap. Kate Ritchie raps on this exclusive podcast.
5: It's what the world wanted.
4: Well, can I say this? It had to be put onto the podcast because it was a bit too rude for the
5: actual
4: show.
5: Yeah, I know, different side
0: of
5: me.
0: Finally, we see her. Rap lyrical.
4: Yeah.
0: Give them a bit now.
5: No.
4: Oh, no.
5: Then they won't go to the exclusive podcast.
0: Well, so true.
5: Podcast.
4: Oh, Ricky Lee and Tim are up next. Enjoy your Monday.
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32: Hey, it's Christy. Look out for roadworks in Baldivis. Mundajong Road is closed to Quinana Freeway and St Albans Road until the 13th of June. Some local roads also closed there as well. And Quinana Mitchell and Graham Farmer Freeways are moving very well. Also, roadworks in Innaloo. Cedric Street is closed between Stevenson Avenue and Ellen Selling Boulevard until late June. Cedric Street on-ramp to Mitchell Freeway North, that is also closed there as well. And a reminder, double demerits for the long weekend are in effect right through till midnight tonight. Anything else, call 1489 1777. 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Down to 11 overnight, tomorrow's shower's easing and it's on for 19, and right now it's 17 on Nova 937.
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3: This is Nova.
4: Hello, I'm Michelle Stevenson. The federal government is urging the opposition to support its proposed tax changes in Parliament this week. Labor has introduced legislation to rein in the capital gains tax discount and limit negative gearing concessions. The bill also includes an ongoing $250 tax offset and an instant $1,000 deduction for work expenses. Treasurer Jim Chalmers claims by not supporting the changes, the opposition are actually advocating for higher taxes.
5: We call on the coalition not to vote against housing and not to vote against tax cuts again like they did in the first term. In the first term they voted against housing, they voted against tax cuts. They're showing every sign of having not learned a thing.
4: The One Nation leader has declared she would be a PM for those who want to be Australians were her party to win government. Pauline Hanson has previously claimed she has the ability to do the top job and is considering a move to the lower house. Well, more than half of Aussie universities have plummeted in the global rankings, with New South Wales and Melbourne unis maintaining their top positions. The new data is off the back of a drop in government funding, while institutions from the US and Britain topped the table for the world's best. Sydney and Melbourne have been the hardest hit by a sharp fall in price growth across the property market. Cotality figures for May show both cities recorded a near 1% drop in overall dwelling values. And Fisher is the latest celeb to join Toy Story 5. The Aussie DJ will be Garden Gnome, a member of Forgotten Toys living in a backyard shed. Now let's see what's happening on Nine News.
6: Thanks, Michelle. Right now on Nine News, flights to Perth diverted to Kalgoorlie in wild winds. Trees on roofs, cars smashed, tens of thousands of homes in the dark. Incredible pictures of Mother Nature unleashing and exclusive access inside the high-tech operations protecting Australia's coast. 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
2: Turn it up, Ricky Lee.
0: Oh, my goodness.
4: On Nova.
5: All right, Monday evening. Oh, welcome to it. Ricky Lee and Tim, good to see
0: you. You too.
5: How was
0: First
5: your weekend?
0: Day of winter. I had an excellent weekend. I ate so much food. I did all the things. We had no plans. But from Friday when I got home, I had the greatest weekend. Lots of food, lots of beverages.
5: Tell me what I asked me what I did on the weekend.
0: What did you do on the weekend?
5: Went to John Laws' house.
0: You sure
2: no big
0: did.
2: Deal.
0: Huge deal.
5: They opened it up because they're getting rid of some of his most prized possessions in an auction.
0: Yes.
5: I've never been to an auction before. I'm just going to
0: cool.
5: talk you through that in a sec.
0: Very cool. And you had a fun weekend with the kiddies.
5: Kids, a lot of trampoline.
0: Coming up with games. You guys are very creative.
5: A lot of schnitzel and a lot of trampoline. And a lot of, as my youngest would say, sushi.
0: Oh, sushi.
5: Sushi. And he didn't want his normal one. He wanted a different one.
0: Oh, different sushi.
5: He wanted a different sushi.
0: Stop. Why is he so cute?
5: Anyway, lots happening on Monday's show, including also Bali. We are looking at you because it feels like you're getting a bit healthy every year. But next, we want to talk big, big wins. After this, it's Bruno Mars, Monday night with Ricky Lee and Tim here on

0: something I want to talk about.
1: TGIM. Happy Monday evening. It's Ricky Lee and Tim.
2: That's quite a vibe, that song. Madonna and Savvy C.
1: Did you hear about Madonna over the weekend?
2: What happened? She
1: was asked about her greatest lay.
2: Okay.
1: Yeah. No, she's not a fan of Hawaii. Her greatest lay, and she said this.
3: I'm going to only name dead people. John Kennedy Jr.
1: No! JFK Jr.
2: JFK Jr. Do you reckon it's more respectful to speak only about dead people?
1: Yeah,
2: or
1: 100%.
2: But why not? I think that's more that's disrespectful.
1: Not really. I bone the dead guy.
2: Oh, my God.
1: All right, from that to big wins.
2: There's a 19-year-old who won the lotto. Love it.
1: Yeah.
2: Won the lotto. Guess how much he won? Or do you already know?
1: I don't know.
2: You don't know how much?
1: Wait, in Australia?
2: Yes. I think. I don't know.
1: Well, because in America, they're like $1 billion.
2: I know. $482 million lotto. No, so the kid won.
1: Oh, that's not it?
2: No, he won $7.5 million. Not bad. 19 years old, won $7.5 million, right?
1: He's going to waste that?
2: Yeah, definitely. He's gone on to Reddit, though, to ask, is it fair that his parents want half? They want to split it with him and they want half of his winnings.
1: That's not fair.
2: It's not fair at all, right? No,
1: did he buy the ticket?
2: Yes.
1: So then not fair?
2: Not fair, but, you know, they've called him selfish that he doesn't want to split the money. They've started, like, planning their retirement, going on holidays and buying a bunch of new things.
1: But they've gone too hard. So it's automatically saying, I want to split it.
2: Yeah.
1: That's too much.
2: Like, it's too much. It's not yours. You'd expect something. Would you?
1: Oh, I'd like a little token 100K
2: from my son. You reckon?
1: Yeah, because I've raised him.
2: Yeah, but that was your choice. And it was his choice to buy a ticket, and he won the money. It's his money.
1: No, I totally get it.
2: Like, I'm not giving anyone money if I win the lotto. No.
1: You give me something.
2: So you think that it's fair to give, if you think your kid should have to give you something, a little token.
1: Not have to. I think what the parents have done, though, is they've cooked themselves by saying, I deserve half, which now makes me go, well, you don't deserve anything.
2: Yeah. Well, they weirdly kind of had to go back and forth and figure out how much was fair. And he ended up going back and saying, I'll give you 1.5.
1: It's still too much,
2: I think. It's way too much.
1: I don't want to say this like I'm up myself, but it's only $7 million. Like, that can really set this kid up. Like, you can buy a house.
2: Absolutely.
1: Yeah, it's not, you know, it's not stupid money.
2: But the thing is, it's like, so if with the parents, if you were going to buy them a house, right, and you wanted to look after them and buy them a house, it's actually, you know, not a bad investment.
1: True.
2: Because it's going to be your house eventually.
1: I like it.
2: But when your parents say they just want to go and spend it and blow it and they want to retire and they want to buy cars and boats and go on holidays, you know, there's not really any return on the investment.
1: I don't think boats appreciate, do they?
2: No.
1: What do they say about boats? There's only two good days. The day you get it, the day you sell it. Yeah. I like having friends with boats.
2: Yeah, absolutely.
1: I don't have many, but I prefer that.
2: Yeah, I don't have any friends with boats.
1: Christine.
4: Guys, how are you?
1: Very, very good. How much did you win?
4: $26,000 with you guys.
2: What? Well, how?
1: You're welcome. Where's our half?
4: I do appreciate it, and I won it with cash or the car, and I picked the cash.
2: Oh, that's amazing! And has it been very helpful for you, or have you blown it?
4: Yes. I bought myself a second-hand new car that I always wanted.
1: Can you tell us what car, Christine?
4: I bought a Mercedes Sport.
1: Good on you!
2: Love it.
4: And I lost my dog 4 months ago, so I went and bought myself a dog.
2: Oh, and that's beautiful.
4: I put $1,000 in my grandkids' account, and I'm as happy as Larry.
1: Oh, that makes me feel so good, Christine. Well done. Abby, how much did you win?
5: It's actually my partner. He won 50 grand.
2: 50? How?
5: So he's very into NRL, so he tipped an upset for a team to win by 50 points, and they did. So.
2: Oh, my gosh.
1: How much did he put on for that?
5: I think the odds were 500 to 1, so he put on $100.
1: Well, bet with your head not over it and gamble responsibly, but good on him.
2: That's a good bet.
1: That is very good.
2: That is a good bet.
1: Jimmy,
2: my God.
1: What about you?
6: I won $250,000.
1: Hello, dear friend Jimmy.
2: We love you, Jimmy. How?
6: At the casino many, many years ago when I just sort of turned 18, 19.
2: Yeah.
6: I was there with my best mate at the time. Well, he's still my best mate now.
0: Mm-hmm.
6: And, yeah, we won one of the links.
2: Oh, my gosh.
1: And did you invest it responsibly?
6: No, did not invest it responsibly. Lost it the night.
2: Oh, no.
1: That's what the casino wants.
6: They said, oh, come to the high rollers room, you know?
2: No, like,
1: Jimmy, get in the cab.
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9: 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No major holdups on the Mitchell, Kwinana or Graham Farmer to slow you down. But keep in mind, Roadworks Inbound Divers have Mundajong Road closed between Kwinana Freeway and St Albans Road. Those are going on until the 13th of June. 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Perth's weather, partly cloudy with further showers expected. Right now, it's 16 degrees. On Nova 937.
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0: Ray here on Nova, Ricky, Lee and Tim. Happy Monday. We're a bit annoyed with Bali. We'll tell you why in a second.
1: This is weird. Stop being so weird.
0: So healthy and weird. But I went to John Laws's house.
1: You did.
0: On Friday.
1: You did.
0: Like what?
1: I mean, you've been very excited about this because you're a big fan. He was an iconic legendary broadcaster, and it's
0: yeah, it's a bit weird to say he was a mentor. I only met him a few times, but I had lunch with him at Otto, and then I also sat in the studio with him for one of his last ever shows at 2SM.
1: So cool.
0: And
1: what was the thing that he would drink or taught you to drink?
0: Oh, so at Otto, he has wild turkey. Obviously, he's famous for his wild turkey.
1: Yes.
0: And I did say to him, I'm like, I'm just going to order whatever you eat and drink the whole time. So I had exactly what he has, because he goes there, he has his own table. He was like at his own spot.
1: Yeah.
0: But his wild turkey comes very specifically.
1: Okay.
0: So there's wild turkey.
1: Yes.
0: In one glass, a glass of ice, and then a glass of Coke.
1: Okay.
0: And you would put a little bit of the ice in, sip the wild turkey, then sip the Coke.
1: Very specific.
0: Yes.
1: I love that.
0: It was brilliant. But anyway, I got to go to his house because they had a viewing, because he's got a big auction of a lot of his stuff. The family are auctioning off a lot of his memorabilia and a lot of his personal items, like clothes, watches, cars.
1: Clothes.
0: Yes.
1: See, all the belongings, like, you know, the things in his house and the cars and the watches, that kind of stuff makes sense. But the clothes, I would feel like that's very personal.
0: I'm sure the family got their go.
1: Of course.
0: But then,
1: what was it like being in his house?
0: It was pretty incredible.
1: Yeah.
0: Like I said, I got to go into his study and sat at his desk, and it's just a beautiful part of the world.
1: Yeah.
0: But there's like two things I really want, and I'm going to the auction tomorrow night, and I've never really I've bought my house at auction, like most people do, but I've never been to an auction of stuff. That feels really up itself.
1: Yeah, but it's kind of fun.
0: There's two things I really want, so I'll let you know how I go.
1: And so have you got your little, paddle?
0: I registered for a paddle.
1: Okay, and do you have to like tell them already like what you're willing to?
0: No, they have an approximate price that they think things will go for.
1: Okay.
0: So
1: that's amazing.
0: I did get to speak to him though before his last ever show, and I gave him a few names, big names of big like feuds or people in his life, and I asked him to give me a one word response.
2: Alan Jones,
3: just a bloke I know.
2: Steve Price.
3: Just a bloke I know.
2: Kyle Sanderlands.
3: Oh, good bloke.
2: Ricky Lee, Tim and Joel on Nova.
3: Yeah, they're all right.
2: They're all right.
3: You're a dumbass.
0: Okay, Sabrina, celeb merch, what do you got? Memorabilia.
4: So what I have is a Aston Martin Sebastian Vettel jersey that's signed by him.
0: Jersey.
1: Oh.
0: Aston Martin full stop.
1: No, a Sebastian Vettel team shirt signed.
0: Yeah, I like it.
1: Very cool. We have on our desks here at Nova, I've got my signed Max Verstappen cap, and
0: I've got my Oscar Piastri.
1: Yeah.
0: Where do you keep your t-shirt? Where is it framed?
4: It's not framed. It's in my wardrobe.
1: Do you wear it?
4: I don't wear it because I was wearing it when he signed it.
1: Okay.
0: There you go.
1: That's enough.
4: And then it kind of just went, okay, what do I do with this now?
1: it's weird like that because in the moment, it's like, I love this. This is amazing. But then when you think about day-to-day life, are you going to pop your Sebastian Vettel shirt on to go to work? Probably not.
0: I wear my signed Hawks jersey at home during the games.
1: Yeah, that's cute.
0: Not the same. Hey, Mel, I love this. I used to go here all the time. What have you got?
5: Okay, so I worked at Planet Hollywood in the 90s. I was there with the when it opened and the big opening event, and I have a Sydney Planet Hollywood jersey signed by Sylvester Stallone.
1: Oh, my God!
0: And wasn't it Sylvester Stallone, Bruce Willis and Arnold Schwarzenegger?
5: Jackie Chan as well.
0: Yeah, they're all part owners of Planet Hollywood.
5: Yes, and Bruce Willis and his band got up and sang.
0: It's the only gig you can get.
1: At his own venue. I didn't know he had a band.
0: Oh, they all have bands.
1: I know. It's like Kiefer Sutherland is in a band. Yeah. Like, come on, bro.
0: Johnny Depp. The Hollywood Vampires. No, thanks. Like, come on. I know you want to be Keith Richards, but still. Act better. Natalie, celebrity memorabilia, what do you got?
6: Oh, it was actually my ex-husband.
1: Yeah.
6: Speaking of bands, it was Russell Crowe's when he was in the 30-odd foot of Grunt.
0: Yeah.
6: And, my ex-husband went to one of the concerts. It must have been a more intimate gig because he was able to get right up close. And he was drinking pee out of a pink mug, and so my husband swiped it.
0: I love that.
1: I love that. That's so good.
0: Now I'm going to finish with the John Laws grab. This is no reflection on you, though, Natalie. Okay, just I want you to know that. Okay.
3: A boring call.

0: Tame Impala, happy Monday. It is Ricky Lee and Tim, and very soon you're going to explain the right time for things.
1: There is a right time for things according to science.
0: Yeah.
1: So you can't argue with science,
0: but I just
1: Tim.
0: Know it's just all going to back you up.
1: I just do things the right way.
0: If it's about showering at night again, I'm out. I get that you do that, but I don't like it.
1: Hey, it's just what science says. I'm just providing you the facts.
0: Okay. Well, you can do that facts. In a second. But now, look, we're looking at you, Bali. You and I were just talking off air about our very interesting time in Bali. Not together, separately.
1: Separately. Equally as interesting. One more hot than the other.
0: Well, I went to Limo's wedding over there too, you know, comedian yep. Anthony Lehman,
1: yep.
0: And the Ashes cricket was on, and Mick Molloy and Will Anderson and I and Limo used to go and watch the cricket there.
1: Yeah.
0: At this little Bintang Bali bar.
1: Yeah.
0: And they'd always put their stubbies of Bintang in the coasters, like in stubby holders, right?
1: Yes.
0: So that's germy, very germy.
1: So germy.
0: Because people who go around bathrooms and whatever else. I had Bali belly. For 3 years.
1: That's a long time.
0: Yeah, it kind of crept up on me, and then all of a sudden it would go away, and I thought, I've fixed it.
1: Yeah.
0: And then it would come back over the course of 3 years. The amount of samples I dropped off at my GP.
1: What did it end up like? Because 3 hours of Bali belly is enough.
0: Yeah. It was like 3 hour bursts every few months.
1: What was the issue? Was it just like a parasite or something
0: from your stubby holders? Yeah. That's it. But there's a new morning ritual taking over Bali, very different. A 5:30 a.m. silent disco running through the streets. Basically, you follow a mobile DJ on a truck. Have you ever done a silent disco? They're kind of fun.
1: No, I've never. No.
0: All right.
1: But so hang
0: you can
1: on.
0: Do that now.
1: They're running.
0: They're
1: it's
0: running.
1: Like a run club.
0: Yeah,
1: thing.
0: Run club silent disco. This is very different Bali to when
1: so
0: I was there
1: different.
0: 20 years ago.
1: No, there was no exercising on any of my Bali trips. My gosh.
0: Bit of pooping?
1: A little bit. It was my first holiday with Rich. It wasn't very sexy.
0: Okay.
1: Let's just say
0: careful what you eat and don't drink the water. Bron, what happened in Bali? What went down?
2: Yeah, right. So I was staying in Legian and there was a beer sculling competition for women.
1: Yeah, girl.
2: So I thought, yeah, you know what? I'm gonna have a go at this. And it was a schooner. And I'd been taught how to do it. So I actually, I was up against five German ladies and I won.
1: Get it, girl.
2: The rest of the week, all the Germans were just pointing at me as if to say, that's the one that can scull beer better than a German.
1: Love it. When you say you were taught how to do it, what is the, what's...
0: You can open your mouth.
2: You can open sort of, I don't know, I can just pour it down the back of my throat.
0: Yeah.
1: What?
0: I can drink a stubby in one go.
1: Yeah, but see, that doesn't surprise me. It surprises me that Bron can.
0: Thank you, Bron. Have a great week. Jake, what went down in Bali?
3: Me and my girlfriend were enjoying each other's company, and then we were standing in a villa. A bat has flown in through the open villa door.
0: A bat?
3: Flown in, correct?
0: Yeah.
3: And then it hit the fan, slapped it against the wall, and then fell into my girlfriend's luggage. And it was obviously hysterical, so I've had to grab the bat, and then I kind of threw it outside the villa, and then maybe 20 minutes later we heard these noises outside. Oh, my God, I have to check. And then go out there and a monkey has just decided to deal with it.
0: Okay, that's our quarter of the week.
1: That's brilliant.
0: Quarter of the week.
1: Jake, that's hectic.
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0: 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Perth's weather, further showers expected this evening, dropping down to 11 degrees overnight. Right now, it's 16 degrees on Nova 937.
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15: Let's go. This is Ricky Lee and Tim.

0: Ricky Lee and Tim, we are almost done for a Monday night. Nova Boy Jams getting you through the Matty Rose show as well. Jason Momoa is on our show tomorrow.
1: Oh, you know, what a specimen.
0: Aquaman and stuff.
1: Whatever. He's so cool. He's so cool and so much fun.
0: And clearly a really good friend of ours.
1: Yeah, we're best friends, obviously.
2: Ricky Lee and Timmy!
1: Hey, yo!
0: See,
1: we're besties.
0: He's not acting or promoting anything.
1: Not at all. That's just him just getting on the line with his friends.
0: So tomorrow is the right time for Jason Momoa.
1: Yes.
0: But now it's time for you to talk us through all the other right times things, because apparently it's of science.
1: Science.
0: All right, what's the right time for stuff?
1: Okay, so there are a few different things where the science says, you know, and we have to believe science, that there is the right and wrong time to do things. So the science has said that there's a right time to make doctor's appointments. Can you believe it?
0: Like when you're sick?
1: No. Well, so when you're sick.
0: My leg's falling off? Is now
1: the time? Should I go now?
0: I haven't got a nose. Is now a good time to call the GP?
1: I can't breathe anymore. Hey, doc. No, but you're supposed to make your appointments. It's better to make your appointments in the morning rather than the afternoon, because things get missed
0: that's
1: in the
0: stupid.
1: Afternoon because doctors are human. They're just like us.
0: Okay, that's stupid.
1: They're human.
0: Next.
1: No. From 3 p.m., errors are 4 times more likely.
0: Oh, so to go to see the doctor in the morning. Not make your appointments.
1: No, see the doctor in the morning, right. The first half of the day.
0: I thought you were like, I can't call the GP in the afternoon to make my appointment.
1: No.
0: Right, okay.
1: No, and then with coffee, they say wait 60 to 90 minutes after waking up to have your coffee, because your body's natural hormones and alertness are all going through your body and you're awake.
0: No, I got my MicroMaster going. I have it as soon as I wake up in the morning at home.
1: Do you?
0: Yeah.
1: The second you wake up, you have a coffee.
0: Yeah, I pre-do it the night before, so I just have to flick the little button.
1: Oh, that's so cute. I wake up at 5 and I start having my little V when I get in here.
0: Yeah.
1: At about 6:30.
0: Okay, so that's two things from science.
1: That's two things.
0: Yep.
1: Showering. We have different opinions on when to shower. You're a morning shower guy. I'm a night shower girl.
0: Yes, we've covered that.
1: Science says
0: ad nauseam
1: that at night you sleep better. Because the warm water signals to your body that it's sleep time. So you sleep better when you have a warm shower at night.
0: I sleep fine.
1: But the cold shower in the morning is to wake you up.
0: Yeah.
1: We all know that.
0: I didn't go cold this morning though.
1: You didn't?
0: No, I normally finish cold. Today's the first day I didn't finish cold.
1: Yeah. Really? Why?
0: Well, because I walked out of the shower and it was already freezing.
1: Do you get little goosies when you get out of the shower?
0: No.
1: In the morning? Little goosebumps?
0: Sometimes.
1: little guy?
0: Kick the cat out of the shower.
1: Oh, really?
0: The cat comes into the shower.
1: Like this?
0: Yeah.
1: Like really all
0: He's
1: all
0: like an anti-cat, yeah.
1: Your cat is a freak.
0: He is weird.
1: He really is.
0: He comes into the shower. I'm like, what?
1: And does he stay in for the whole shower?
0: He stands under it.
1: And what, just plays
0: just he gets the kind of backwash.
1: Wow.
0: Yeah, he's not like in the full stream.
1: Yeah. But then he's wet and then what gets on your pillow?
0: He's not that wet.
1: He's not that
0: just
1: wet?
0: Just gets a little bit wet. Anyway, okay. what's the other thing?
1: Okay, the other thing is with naps, with napping, if you have naps during the day,
0: yeah.
1: 10 to 20 minutes is the window that you should
0: I've
1: be
0: heard
1: having
0: that.
1: A nap.
0: Yeah.
1: Anything else is asleep, you're groggy, it's gross. But what you can try is what they call a nappuccino. This is what I have. I have my coffee and then...
0: Never say that. Never say nappuccino ever again.
1: It's a nappuccino. You have a little coffee, have a little nap.
0: By the time
1: you wake up, your coffee's, your caffeine's hit.
0: Can I ban a word on this show? Nappuccino.
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11: Hey, it's Julia. Taking a check of our roads and your freeways are travelling very nicely. No major hold-ups on the Mitchell-Kwinana or Graham Farmer Freeway to slow you down. Tonkin and Roe Highway travelling well. Keep in mind, though, roadworks underway in Baldivis that have Mundajong Road closed between Kwinana Freeway and St Albans Road. Those are going on until the 13th of June. Plan ahead to avoid delays. Anything else, call 948-9177. 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NewDeal.au. 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Perth's weather, partly cloudy with further showers expected through this evening, dropping down to 11 degrees overnight. Right now it's 16 degrees on Nova 937.
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1: Hey, it's Julia. Taking a final check of our roads and your freeways are looking great. No major holdups on the Mitchell, Kwinana or Graham Farmer to slow you down. Tonkina Row Highway travelling very nicely. Do keep in mind though, the double demerits are still in play for the WA Day long weekend until midnight tonight, so drop your speeds. Meanwhile, roadworks are still underway in Baldivis that have Mundajong Road closed between Kwinana Freeway and St Albans Road. Those are going on until the 13th of June. 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Perth's weather, further showers expected this evening, dropping down to 11 degrees overnight. Right now, it's 15 degrees on Nova 937.
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0: basically.
1: Oh, no, we don't want that. We want Australian music news headlines, though. Let's do this. Breaking news from the music world. What you heard, that's true, yeah. Maddie's Music Minute. This is Maddie's Music Minute on a Monday. Call it MMMM or Here we go. Delta Goodrum has shocked fans in London with a surprise Mighty Hoopla set.
2: Woohoo!
1: She was only announced as part of the festival's lineup a day before. I saw this all happen on Instagram and all the comment section was going, oh my God, I shouldn't have sold my ticket for Sunday. Now I can't see Delta. But the gay people who got to see her at Mighty Hoopla were very excited.
3: Mighty Hoopla, it is so good to be back. Thank you for having me just off stage. That was amazing. I loved it.
1: Earlier this year, she performed at the Australian edition of Mighty Hoopla in Sydney, where she was wearing that iconic costume.
2: Oh, yes.
1: That was quite yonic. If you don't know what yonic is, it's the opposite of phallic.
4: It was supposed to be a tease for her eclipse being released, but it just looked like a croissant, right?
1: Yeah, well, a croissant is a nice way to say it. She delivered a mini set in London at Mighty Hoopla Festival, featuring, of course, her Eurovision entry, Eclipse, which was blended with one of her biggest hits, Lost Without You. And, of course, Delta brought all the drag queens on stage. It was iconic.
5: Hey, it's Morgan Evans. Let's get a little
1: chaos has erupted at a Morgan Evans concert in Brisbane over the weekend.
4: Of course, the Brisbane people.
1: Men being emotional have caused the ruckus, and so it delayed Morgan Evans' set by 30 minutes. The fight broke out before he took to the stage. Security were involved. It was a whole thing. Relatively minor injuries occurred, which is good. But when the country singer Morgan Evans addressed the incident on stage, he made it very clear that violence has no place at his shows.
6: Hey, what's up? This is Jess Malboy.
1: Jessica Malboy has announced more shows for the Story of Me tour. So she played a one-off show in Sydney at the City Recital Hall for the Great Southern Nights event in Sydney only recently. She shared to social media that she is also going to continue this tour in Brisbane, Hobart, Canberra, Geelong and Melbourne. If you want to see Jessica Malboy live, one of the greatest voices this country has ever heard, tickets at jessicamalboy.com.au on Thursday. And finally, in news that makes so much sense
4: so
1: to me.
4: Much sense.
1: Gold Coast DJ Fisher has officially been announced to guest star in Toy Story 5.
4: Hell yeah!
1: This is such a side quest in the best kind of way. He's going to voice the character of Garden Gnome in the Australian and New Zealand release of the Disney and Pixar film.
7: Hey guys, it's Fisher and I'm so excited to be a part of Toy Story 5. Let's go!
8: Please, get him out of here. Please, get him out of here. Come on!
7: I don't know if the Americans would understand my accent down there, to be honest.
9: The Blazers return!
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11: Thank you.
1: Fisher as Garden Gnome. I really hope the Garden Gnome has a big laughing part because
4: surely
1: Fisher's laugh is so iconic. I hope there's a lot of that going on. And I think another thing that makes sense is Fisher's daughter's name is Andy.
4: Really?
1: I know. So this is like perfect. Full circle moment. See Fisher in Toy Story 5 in a couple of weeks at Australian cinemas. I also just got word that there is another part potentially played by an Australian female artist, the character of Flamingo.
4: Ooh.
1: Who is it? G-Flip, Tones and I, Kylie Minogue is Flamingo. Iconic. This is Fisher now with Tones. It's Favour. Tell me a story.

0: Baby Blue. This is the Maddie Rowe Oz Music Show Monday night. We're feeling so good.
1: So good.
0: Thank God we don't have to play Donald Trump on the air. You know, he's trying to be an artist.
1: I saw this.
0: He's trying to become the next big thing in music. He's hosting this.
1: Good luck.
0: This festival thing called Freedom 250, Flo Rida, and who else is on the lineup? Vanilla Ice?
1: Kid Rock.
0: Oh, no.
1: Yeah. Terrible. He's threatened to be on the line.

0: 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It's J Flip on the Matty Rowe Show.
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1: 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Kiss All the Time. 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

you see her and the Hilltop Hoods. 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One of the greatest voices this country has ever heard, Matt Corby, has duetted with his 10-year-old self. It's kind of giving Biebercella, you know, where he played his old YouTube videos, yes, and sung with them. 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

0: G Flip, Bet on Fire. It is the Matty Rowers music show. I finally watched the off-campus episode where that song from G Flip plays during that raunchy scene. There is a lot of butt cheek in it.
1: Oh.
0: There is a lot of different positions. There is a lot of horizontal lovemaking going on. And I think that is the reason why this song is exploding for G.
1: Nice.
0: It's viral everywhere because of the Amazon Prime Video show Off Campus. Must watch. I think it is an excellent show. It started off not great for me.
1: I was going to say, you didn't rate it at first, but now you're super
0: hooked. I can't wait to watch the final episode tonight. All right, that's G Flip. My name is Maddie Rowe. Matt Corby has been on tour across Australia and New Zealand. He has one of the best voices in the whole country. Mm-hmm. He duetted with his 10-year-old self. So Ooh. He found this audio of his 10-year-old self performing Amazing Grace, and he sung along with his 10-year-old self, and it sounds
1: so cute.
0: So good. Listen to this.
2: My dad, recently, he unearthed a recording of me as a 10-year-old singing Amazing Grace.
0: Here he goes.

0: at 10 years old. Why Matt Corby did so well on Australian Idol. He was so young when he did it.
1: So incredible.
0: His voice is out of this world. So many people in the comment section saying instant goosebumps. Yeah. The people who were actually there at that New Zealand show experienced something really special. We need to have more artists performing with their
1: younger selves.
0: Younger selves. Yeah. It sounds so good. Anyway, Matt Corby, brother, this is the Matty Rowe Oz Music Show. And coming up, we celebrate Dua Lipa's wedding.
1: Ooh.
0: Is she coming here on a honeymoon? Maybe.
1: Huh.

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0: This is the Matty Rowe

0: absolute. Thank you, Sydney producer. Yes, Spoon, that is Best I've Found on the Matty Rowe Oz Music Show at Nova. After 10, we're hanging out with Aussie DJ Lude. He is the guy behind that, "We come from the land down under." Oh, yeah. I think that song actually has a pan flute in it as well, song.
1: Okay.
0: Plus, an amateur Australian keyboardist gets the big call up for a big gig across the weekend. But now, cue the wedding bells. Dua Lipa's wedding!
1: Hey!
0: It happened!
1: Finally!
0: Yesterday, she bewed Callum Turner, her long-term fiancé.
1: She looked gorgeous, by the way.
0: I know. She kept it really, chill as well. Mm. She was at the London Town Hall and just, she looked amazing.
1: She was in, a blue two-piece
0: big hat
1: suit thing and a hat. And yeah, she looked gorgeous.
0: Anyway, congratulations to Dua Lipa on your wedding. There are some rumours that she may be coming down under for a honeymoon, and I've just started that rumour.
1: Yeah,
0: that rumour
1: is from you.
0: Comes from me. The reason I say this is because Dua Lipa loves Australia. Yeah. She has penned her own personal travel guide in collaboration with Google Maps to celebrate Service 95, which is her cultural pop culture platform that she's launched. So she has listed some Aussie spots that she loves. And the woman loves to drink.
1: Us. She does.
0: And she loves to eat.
1: Iconic.
0: Hope Street Radio in Melbourne. Dua Lipa says they have great music and a good wine list. Mm-hmm. She also loves Esther in Sydney, that has wood-fired cooking and excellent natural wine in a room that always has great energy.
1: Wow.
0: She loves 10 William Street in Paddington for the wine. The woman just loves to drink.
1: Is there anywhere that's not about the wine?
0: Yes, she likes Paperback in Melbourne, which is like a tiny little bookshop in
1: cute.
0: Fitzroy.
1: Okay.
0: And Plug 7 in Melbourne for vinyls.
1: Ooh, okay.
0: So there you go. If you want to hit the spots that Dua Lipa loves,
1: get your vinyls from the same shop that Dua Lipa gets her vinyls.
0: Yes, wow. And is she coming to Australia for a honeymoon? We
1: hope so. We'll DM her.
0: Physical. Troye Sivan with Dua plays now on the Oz Music Show at Nova.

0: 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Nathan, Nat and Sean.
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16: Hello.
15: Let's load up. Let's do it. Up next, we are chatting to Aussie DJ Lude. He's here in the country for a tour that kicks off this Saturday in Sydney. And the man is so freaking loose.
16: Loose unit.
15: So he talks about mullets. He talks about his song Down Under with Colin Hay from Men at Work. And yeah, Lude is loose. He's on the show next.

0: depends on you.
1: It's just a little crush. It's just a little tiny crush that turned into love, and now we live together.
2: Oh, no. Oh, no.
1: No, it's all good. Hey, we love love here on the Matty Rowers Music Show. We also love Lude, Aussie DJ producer. He's hanging out next. And we also love when amateur keyboardists get the big call up to do a big keyboard role in a stage production. So La La Land, yes, the musical film. Was it a movie musical first?
2: Yes, the movie was first.
1: Anyway, they were doing a live stage production of it. Was it in Sydney on the weekend?
2: Yeah.
1: And the keyboardist of this show was sick. So the conductor said, hey, is anyone in the crowd a keyboardist? Can you read sheet music? And so this random dude who was in the crowd got the call up, and this is a moment that he will never forget. Yeah.
3: Keyboard. Anybody like an amazing sight reader? You can sight read? Sight read? Okay. You want to join us?
1: That little synth bit was him on the keyboard, and it was him doing a keyboard solo.
2: Yeah. He got a ticket to see the show, and he ended up performing it.
1: I hope he got paid. Or at least they refunded his ticket.
2: Yeah.
1: And his poor date that he came along with, just having to sit there with no date.
2: I don't know, that would be pretty fun. If I went to a concert with you and you get called up on stage, I'd be frothing at the mouth.
1: On a first date too?
2: Oh my God.
1: He's getting a whole lot more than a free ticket. Butchering now.

Jennifer Hudson with Iggy Azalea. Yes, she is from Mullumbimby in New South Wales, like Amy Taylor from Amel and the Sniffers, who is also from that small little regional town called Mullumbimby in New South Wales. This is the Maddie Rowe Oz Music Show. We play Australian music. We play the best stuff. Earlier in the day, we caught up with Aussie DJ Lude. This guy is so loose. He is here in Australia this week to kick off the big tour. He's the guy behind that We Come From The Land Down Under, the remix of that song with Men At Work, Colin Hay. Yep. He joins the show now. Let's do it.

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1: Lute's here, everybody.
2: Yay.
1: Yay. Welcome. I was going to say welcome back to Australia, but no, you are sitting in a beautiful Balinese villa right now.
2: Yeah, I'm trying to feel it. Yeah. I mean, I moved here 2 years ago, and I don't know, it's pretty cheap here. I mean, like, I'm very lucky to be able to. I don't work here, but I you know, like a DJ, so I travel around for work. So why wouldn't you live here?
1: So
2: you know
1: true.
2: What I mean? If you know, like, if you work online or work whatever, it's a great place. It's cheap.
1: You are going to be here in Australia this weekend. The tour starts. You are going to put on what you say is a festival ready set in venues. How are you going to bring this whole thing to life? I've heard lewd sets are crazy, by the way.
2: Well, that's a great thing. So I think we're doing we did this crazy setup at what's it called? BTV, yeah.
1: Beyond the Valley.
2: So we're kind of just trying to bring that on tour and kind of advance it and kind of keep working on that stage kind of setup.
1: Yeah.
2: I mean, like, you can't just do the same. Using the same show forever. Plus, the set is totally different to what I've ever played, ever. It's a totally different set to what I've been doing for the last 4 years. Different music. I've been making different music. Still heavy, still rave, but just I'm going through different genres. I've been doing it so long, and I've switched up, and I've done so many different genres in Australia, and I'm doing a switch up again this year. So I'm kind of like not as many shows, kind of more music output, different music. Still heavy, but I want to do what I want to do. I'm not stuck to a record label anymore. So it's, I'm pretty keen to see how it goes.
1: Can we talk quickly about the Down Under remix? It's the song that we play on this show quite regularly. It kind of became the unofficial Australian anthem.
2: It keeps coming back. And some memes, it's in some good memes, it's in some very bad memes, but it's always in a meme. You know, playing it out is so much fun, and I love the original, and I love, like, I made this song as a joke to my mate, being like, how funny would this sound? I'm like, oh, it actually sounds pretty good.
1: Yeah.
2: It kind of worked out all right, and it did change my life.
1: Yeah.
2: And I'm very thankful for it. But it's still talked about.
1: It still is on memes.
2: It's still on memes. The Agartha meme. I'm like, I tried to kind of look into that thing. I'm like, it's cats on, like, Monster energy drinks, and I was like, what? I literally asked ChatGPT, I'm like, what is this meme? Because I've been tagging like thousands of videos, and I'm like, it's too deep. The lore is too deep. But yeah, whatever. Hopefully it keeps happening.
1: Aussies listen to more dance music than any other country in the whole world, and that's based on scientific
2: research. Is that fact? Is that actually true?
1: That's fact. It's because we love to party.
2: It's in the culture. We got mullets. I don't know. Probably helps.
1: So on that note, people should get to a lewd show.
2: Yeah, come. It will be loose.
1: Always.
2: There'll be a lot of mullets and there'll be a lot of mustaches. That's a fact.
1: Tickets to Lewd's tour are on sale now. Never Adds Up is the brand new song with Lewd. Thanks for hanging out tonight. You're a good time.
2: You guys are legends. Thank you so much.

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0: voice is so good live. Sam Fisher has recently announced an Australian tour for later this year. That's true. You can grab tickets now. We also had a chat with Sam Fisher about... Oops, sorry.
1: You finished them.
0: You finished them. We spoke to Sam... Sorry. She's gonna break your heart. Okay, he's on now. We spoke to Sam Fisher about what it's like to have a hit song on TikTok. That was one of the first ever songs to blow up. 2019, This City, Sam Fisher on the Oz Music Show. What happens after that? Well, COVID happens. And then what does that do to an Aussie artist? It does a lot. Really interesting chat available now on the Nova Player. Just search the Matty Rowe Oz Music Show with Sam Fisher. All right, up next, if you missed the news, an Aussie artist has been announced as a member of the Toy Story 5 movie, and he sounds like this. Who is playing Garden Gnome in Toy Story 5? Details next. Lara Buchanan now. This is Gold at Nova. Sometimes

0: Sebastian continues the 100 Times Around the Sun tour across regional Australia. 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
1: Maddie's Music Minute.
0: This is Maddie's Music Minute on a Monday. Call it MMMM or... Here we go.
1: Hey, what's up? This is Delta Goodrum.
0: Delta Goodrum has shocked fans in London with a surprise Mighty Hoopla set.
2: Woohoo!
0: She was only announced as part of the festival's lineup a day before. I saw this all happen on Instagram and all the comment section was going, oh my God, I shouldn't have sold my ticket for Sunday. Now I can't see Delta. But the gay people who got to see her at Mighty Hoopla were very excited.
3: It is so good to be back. Thank you for having me just off stage. That was amazing. I loved it.
0: Earlier this year, she performed at the Australian edition of Mighty Hoopla in Sydney, where she was wearing that iconic costume.
2: Oh, yes.
0: That was quite yonic. If you don't know what yonic is, it's the opposite of phallic.
4: It was supposed to be a tease for her eclipse being released, but it just looked like a croissant, right?
0: Yeah, well, a croissant is a nice way to say it. She delivered a mini set in London at Mighty Hoopla Festival, featuring, of course, her Eurovision entry, Eclipse, which was blended with one of her biggest hits, Lost Without You. And, of course, Delta brought all the drag queens on stage. It was iconic.
5: Hey, it's Morgan Evans. Let's get a little
0: chaos has erupted at a Morgan Evans concert in Brisbane over the weekend.
4: Of course, the Brisbane people.
0: Men being emotional have caused the ruckus, and so it delayed Morgan Evans' set by 30 minutes. The fight broke out before he took to the stage. Security were involved. It was a whole thing. Relatively minor injuries occurred, which is good. But when the country singer Morgan Evans addressed the incident on stage, he made it very clear that violence has no place at his shows.
1: Hey, what's up? This is Jess Malboy.
0: Jessica Malboy has announced more shows for the Story of Me tour. So she played a one-off show in Sydney at the City Recital Hall for the Great Southern Nights event in Sydney only recently. She shared to social media that she is also going to continue this tour in Brisbane, Hobart, Canberra, Geelong and Melbourne. If you want to see Jessica Malboy live, one of the greatest voices this country has ever heard, tickets at jessicamalboy.com.au on Thursday. And finally, in news that makes so much sense
4: so
0: to me.
4: Much sense.
0: Gold Coast DJ Fisher has officially been announced to guest star in Toy Story 5.
4: Hell yeah!
0: This is such a side quest in the best kind of way. He's going to voice the character of Garden Gnome in the Australian and New Zealand release of the Disney and Pixar film.
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0: Fisher as Garden Gnome. I really hope the Garden Gnome has a big laughing part because
4: surely
0: Fisher's laugh is so iconic. I hope there's a lot of that going on. And I think another thing that makes sense is Fisher's daughter's name is Andy.
4: Really?
0: I know. So this is like full circle moment. 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Delta Goodrum, we love this song, Eclipse at Nova.
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0: 17th birthday to that song. Ooh. Does that make you feel old? Because it makes me feel so old. The Veronicas, Untouched. It's the Maddie Rowe Oz Music Show doing this.
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0: You know, if I find a good Australian song, I'm going to get you across it. This is the Fresh Find, where I get you across an Australian song you need to add to your playlist. This is coming out of Melbourne. It's a flip on an old classic. Such a singable chorus. So this, yeah, flip is by Milhouse. He is a Melbourne DJ. And this flip on Horny has actually got the tick of approval from Moose T, the original guy from back in 1998 who did this song. It's also been the feature of like every European club festival set for the last 12 months. So it was officially released last week. And now we get it in your ear holes. Horny Dub from Milhouse on the Oz Music Show. Yeah.

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0: You start out big. 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Work crew, gym crew, even the bloke down the street with the pet lizard. But then the Harvey beef hits the shopping list and suddenly that guest list needs a trim. Dave the Double Dipper, gone. 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
1: Now, this is Nova.
2: Nova! Hope you're well. It is Maddie Rowe in tonight. Kylie Minogue, big happy birthday for last Thursday. The woman turned 58. Ridiculous. She's had a big couple of weeks. The Netflix doco is out featuring the song written by Chris Martin from Coldplay, Light Up. Kylie Minogue, banger. It's on Instagram.

0: the Billie Eilish song that features a touch of Australia, if you didn't know.
1: Okay, so here's my voice memos, and this is what I recorded.
2: I basically, like, put it into a bar section, and then it became...
0: Cool. Every time you hear Bad Guy from Billie Eilish now, you'll think of the Australian traffic lights, the traffic crossing. So cool. This is Nova. How you doing? My name is Maddie Rowe. Coming up, we do Opalay from Taylor Swift, throwing it back with Ponder Replay from Rihanna, and next, hear a brand new song from Bebe Rexha, New Religion, on the other side.
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0: Fender and Olivia Dean rang me in here on Nova. We are sending you to New York City to see Harry Styles live at Madison Square Garden. I've seen the basketball at Madison Square Garden, never a show though. This would be iconic. You get to take three people you love as well. Flights are comms, spending money, all of it. Harry in New York City, if you want in, keep it Nova or head to the Nova Player.
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13: Everyone should have a hobby,
14: mm-hmm.
13: A constructive hobby, something that you can really, really invest in,
14: yep.
13: Get your mind going, and maybe sometimes it could be cool, it could be useful. So, for example, like learn an instrument.
14: Yeah.
13: It's never too late to learn an instrument. Learn the guitar,
14: yeah.
13: And all of a sudden you find yourself, you know, front and centre on stage doing something like this. Like, oh, yeah. All of a sudden you're Angus Young.
14: Is that how it went for you?
13: Mm-hmm.
14: Yeah.
13: No, do you know how it went for me with the guitar? I started learning guitar at the age of 22, purely to try and pick up women.
14: Cheeks.
13: Yep.
14: 100%. Predictable.
13: Mm-hmm. Didn't work.
14: Yeah.
13: But gosh, I tried.
14: What about those acoustic sets on a Sunday afternoon at the Line, though, where you had at least, oh, I don't know, 4 to 5 people rocking out on the dance floor?
13: Yeah, mainly family members.
14: Only because they were sufficiently drunk enough.
13: Yeah, they're all my mates too. I used to bring my mates because we had a bar tab.
14: Well, I've got a new hobby.
13: Okay, here we go. Is it cool or is it constructive? What's the purpose?
14: So the whole purpose behind my new knitting and crochet kit. Yes, I'll repeat that.
13: Say that again.
14: Knitting and crochet kit.
13: Not going to work for me. knitting and crochet. What? Oh, I see what's happening here. You're going to knit Producey Lucy a cardigan.
14: Oh, you know, as if she needs more. Mm. Come on.
15: I'd just like to say
2: What shop did you buy this knitting from?
14: It's called Cardi Gang.
2: Yeah.
14: Nice, yep. Nice
2: so,
14: work.
2: So surely wow. I'm not the loser anymore. Surely.
13: Yeah. Congratulations, Producer Lucy. You've handed the mantle over to Jodes.
14: Oh, excuse me.
13: Well done. Big congrats.
14: Excuse me very much.
13: There she is, Queen of the Losers. All hail.
14: You should see the blanket that once I eventually open up my new knitting and crochet kit that I'm going to make.
13: Oh, my
14: you
13: God.
14: You should see it. The only problem is, okay, so let me take you back a step. The reason I bought it is because I don't know if you guys have noticed, but my mind can be a little bit frenetic.
2: I hadn't noticed.
14: I can just be a little bit scattered, a little bit all over the shop.
13: Can and you jump on social media and claim that you've got ADHD? I'm like, hey, guys, gosh, my ADHD playing up again. It's trendy.
14: Do you know the other day I searched the symptoms of ADHD because I thought, I think I'm maybe I have it. Anyway, that's my mental little brain that just needs calming.
13: Yeah.
14: And everyone says that knitting and crocheting is quite calming. My nan taught me when I was a little girl and I thought, how hard can this be? I'm just going to pick it back up. So I've ordered my DIY kit from Cardi Gang. I just haven't opened it yet.
13: Yes, so the key piece of information in all that is that your nan taught mm-hmm. you back in the day. Your nan taught you.
14: Yeah.
13: Are you a nan?
14: No, not yet.
13: Well, just sort of hold off.
14: Okay.
13: Don't speed up the process.
14: Yeah, but don't you want me to knit you something?
13: No, I don't. Who wants 13, 24, 10? Who wants Jody to knit them something?
14: Jody,
13: see, the phones have run cold.
14: You said you
13: the phone's broken here. What's happening?
2: You haven't opened it yet. So how long has been sitting in your post? You know, just a week or two. Or?
14: That package has been sitting in my bedroom for about a month. Do you know why, Producer Lucy? Though. And you're going to be so sorry you went down this rabbit hole. I'm scared that I won't be able to do it. I'm scared that I won't be able to knit and crochet.
13: Oh,
14: I'm
13: no.
14: scared. And then that's going to cause this little brain that's overactive already to be even more stressed because I won't be able to do it.
13: Yeah.
2: I'm sure there are support groups for this kind of thing. You could join Jodes in the process.
13: Are you a knitter under the age of 103?
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1: Warning, the following segment is for mature audiences only and may contain adult content, graphic language and nudity. Not that you'll see it. If easily offended, well, you're about to find out just how easily.
2: Monday's Naughty at 6:40. Gag Edition.
3: Because it's the Gag Edition, guys.
4: Got it.
3: The Gag Edition. Yeah. If you've got one as well, I mean, hell, give us a call, 13 24 10. Or maybe text us. Maybe we'll read it out. 0400 919 919. Hey, ladies, can I kick it off?
4: Yeah.
3: And can I go in a bit of a different direction?
4: Ooh, okay.
3: I've got some riddles for you, okay?
4: Oh,
3: I've got some riddles for you.
4: Okay.
3: You ready to go?
4: Sure.
3: Okay. I go in hard, but I come out soft. And I never mind if you want to blow me. What am I?
4: Chewing gum.
3: Well done. She's done it. Gag Edition, guys.
4: Got it.
3: The Gag Edition. Yeah. If you've got one as well, I mean, hell, give us a call, 13 24 10. Or maybe text us. Maybe we'll read it out.
4: Sure.
3: 0400 919 919. Hey, ladies, can I kick it off?
4: Yeah.
3: And can I go on a bit of a different

0: Well done. I got one more for you, okay?
1: Okay.
0: Okay. What gets longer if it's pulled, fits snugly between your breasts, slides neatly into a hole, chokes people when used incorrectly, and works really well when jerked?
2: Fits well in between your breasts.
0: Mm.
1: Is that a tie, like a necktie?
0: No.
1: Huh?
0: No.
2: Oh, a necklace?
0: No. I wanted you guys to say penis, but it's actually a seatbelt. Trying to get you guys.
1: It's good. Right. I got one. You ready?
0: Yeah.
1: Go. Why did the sperm cross the road?
0: Geez, you've got a lot of sperm jokes, don't
2: you? Sperm's a real passion piece.
0: Wow,
2: go on. Why did the sperm cross the road?
1: Because Hazy put on the wrong sock this morning.
2: Oh, rotty.
1: Grotty, but funny.
0: Oh, my gosh. Not me in this phase of my life now.
2: Not today or...
0: But a few decades ago, sure.
1: All right, producer Lucy.
2: Yeah, mine's short, sharp and shiny today.
1: Okay.
2: You may wince with the punchline.
1: Okay. Uh-oh.
2: What do you call a cheap circumcision?
0: Oh, I know this one.
1: I know it too.
2: A ripper!
0: Classic.
2: I know, it's less funny if you both know it.
1: There's only one person crossing their legs at this point, though.
0: Oh, gosh, yeah. That does make me, was it wince?
2: Yeah.
0: That makes me wince quite aggressively. All right, that was an Audience 640 Gag Edition. Next week, a sperm joke from Jodes.
1: Something unusual.
3: Jody and Hazy. In the morning. They're a big artists.
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1: I think Olivia Dean said it best when she sang this.
2: We could be nice to each other, nice to each other.
1: We could be nice to each other and we should be nice to each other. But the question is, can you be too nice?
3: Oh, okay.
1: Excessive niceness, constantly pleasing others while suppressing your own emotions may contribute to chronic stress, which can negatively affect long-term health, including the immune system. So basically what they're saying is, when you're too nice and you're nice all the time in every situation, eventually what's going to happen is, yeah, you're going to pop. You're going to absolutely pop. And I feel this. I feel this 100%.
3: How does this news sit with you, old people pleaser McGee over here?
1: Yeah, it just, I feel like it makes sense. Yeah. I mean, at some stage, you're just going to go, do you know what? Enough of the knocks.
4: I'm done.
3: Mm-hmm.
1: And it's going to be catastrophic.
3: Yep.
1: My immune system's absolutely copping it. I know a lot of people pleasers. You're a bit of a people pleaser as well, Jack.
3: Certainly am. Mm. Yeah.
1: Explain this to me, though, and you can get involved in this as well, producer Lucy. Well, what's with the whole women, oh, you need to be nice to me, but also I'm not going to be interested in you unless you treat me, mate?
3: Oh, don't bring that up.
1: What's the treat a man, keep him can thing? Well, what's going on here? Like, it's very, very confusing for us blokes because we want to be nice, but if we're too nice, then you don't want us. But when we're too nice, all of a sudden we go bang and our immune system absolutely shits itself.
3: Yeah.
1: It's just a bit confusing.
5: Oh, what a time for you guys.
1: I know. Do you know what I mean?
3: Also, don't bring up that one massive hypocrisy in our character.
1: Okay.
3: And you're right.
1: It's one of the all-time hypocrisies. One of the all-time hypocrisies.
3: Great hypocrisy.
1: What do you want?
3: They're like, be nice to us. Please be nice to us. Oh, bad boy.
1: Ooh,
3: hey,
1: go
3: come
1: away.
3: Over here.
1: Go away. Too nice. Get out of my face. You like cats, aren't you?
3: Yes.
1: Dead set.
3: A little bit.
1: You like cats. And you're like, please pat me. Please pat me. Like, no worries. Here's a pat. Here's a second pat. Here's another pat. You like that? Bang! And then you bite me on the wrist.
3: and then we turn around and rub our doots on you.
1: Yeah, and all of a sudden I'm like, get your doot off me, for goodness sake, right on my lap.
3: It is a bit confusing. I understand. Did you play the whole bad boy card back in the day, just a little bit?
1: No, the old
3: treat a mean, keep him keen situation?
1: No, absolutely not, because I didn't understand it. I did not understand. I didn't know that there was a method.
3: Producing Lucy, he was just confused.
1: He was just confused.
5: Poor boy.
1: Poor boy.
3: Come here, let
1: Poor
3: me give
1: boy.
3: You a pat.
1: I don't know. See, I like the pats. I'm not going to bite you, but if I try to pat you back, then all of a sudden I get my wrist taken out.
3: Oh, man.
1: Women.
3: You can't do that.
0: Nova's

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3: $500 up for grabs this morning, thanks to Automasters. If you can outlast for a minute, Ryan Fitzy Fitzgerald.
4: Yeah. Fitzy, you need to get a roll going, doll, I think, just to really bump up the
5: cash.
4: Yeah,
5: there's been some really tough questions in there lately. So you guys are ramping it up a little bit, but look, it's all pop culture, isn't it? You've got to be up with the times.
4: Sure is.
3: The spider one threw me yesterday.
4: Yeah.
5: I know.
4: That was so sad.
5: How many legs?
4: I thought there were 6 legs on a spider.
3: And Emma was on fire. So many tough questions you got through, and then the spider leg, she was like, it must be a trick question because it's so easy. She said 6. It's actually 8, guys.
4: Yeah.
3: It's actually 8.
4: Yeah. All right, Cindy from Aldinga Beach, good morning to you.
6: Good morning. How you guys going?
4: We're good, good. Down south? You too?
6: Yes.
5: You nervous? You're nervous, Cindy?
6: No, actually, I'm quite keen.
4: Oh, she's calm.
5: This is what I like.
3: See what's happening here.
5: $500 up for grabs today, Cindy. You're going to be kicking us off. Good luck.
6: Thank you. Get on.
4: Need the power at the end of it. A few mind games already. Cindy, let's go. What does the K stand for in K-pop? Okay, Fitzy, it's Korean. Fitzy, what's the first company to use the slogan "Just Do It"?
5: Nike.
4: Yes, in the cliche saying, what does the early bird catch?
5: The worm.
4: True or false, 366 days are in a leap year?
5: False.
4: It's true.
5: Cindy, damn.
4: What is the name of the Beckham's oldest son? Okay, there we go. Okay, Fitzy, back to you. What animal appears on the Porsche logo?
5: Horse?
4: Yes. What is 5 times 6?
5: 30.
4: Yes, in social media slang, what does DM stand for?
5: Direct message.
4: Yes, which Australian city is home to Darling Harbour?
5: Sydney.
4: Yes, in measurement terms, how many inches are in a foot? You got the power.
3: Yeah! Oh, he's done it. Yeah! He's done it. He's good, Cindy. He's good.
6: He's close, yeah.
5: How many inches in a foot?
4: Asking for a friend, Fitz? What? 12.
5: 12. Oh. Damn, there's no way I would have got that.
3: Thanks for playing, Cindy.
6: No worries. Thanks, guys.
4: Cindy.
3: And also, Fitzy, can you not talk to us like toddlers? Direct message.
4: What you were doing. Buying time.
5: I'm sorry, Cindy. They're some of the tactics that Fitzy uses.
3: $750 up for grabs tomorrow. Let's play again. Thanks to Automasters.
4: Also, don't ever third person yourself again on our show. Thank you very much.
0: Jody and Hazy.
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3: Happy Tuesday, everybody. Special guest for you this morning, a former Australian netball captain. She's a diamond, not even in the rough, just in reality. Kate Bathurst.
14: It took a lot of pressure to make me. I am not lab-grown. I am OG carbon.
3: Rigidish.
15: You really are. And Nat, welcome back. You know, I was here yesterday checking the boards. Hope you had a lovely day
3: Weekends here in Perth. You know how it is. On the show today, you're going to hear about New Zealand soccer player Tim Payne, who until last week, nobody had heard of, even some of his teammates. Well over a million followers on Instagram that just turned up overnight. We'll tell you how we managed that.
15: Incredible. We do talk cars at some point because and people putting off repairs. I still am missing a handle on my car door. I mean, it's glued on because so it's to make it roadworthy.
3: Just a bit of blue tack.
15: A bit of spit.
3: Expensive. You got to hear from people about the gross things that strangers do. Strangers are disgusting.
14: It might make you feel better about yourself. I 100% actually think it makes me feel like a clean person.
3: Yeah, but you don't want to be eating while you're doing it. So we'll just give you that warning now.

0: 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Nova.
1: Can I tell you a story about an unknown New Zealand soccer player?
2: Yes.
3: Stories. They're my favourite types of stories.
1: Yeah. So yep. His name's Tim Payne, not to be confused with the former Australian cricketer.
3: Okay, great.
1: So what happened was he had about just under 5,000 followers on Instagram, and a guy called Valen Scarsini, who is a soccer influencer from Argentina, he thought it would be funny he scoured every player that is going to the World Cup to find who had the least followers.
3: But to be fair, 5,000 followers in New Zealand, that's half of the population.
1: Yeah, right.
3: He's pretty popular.
1: I mean, sheep have got Instagram. It's hard to bump up.
2: Yeah, numbers. That's Queenstown.
1: So he plays in the A-League for Wellington Phoenix. And El Scarzo, who is the guy from Argentina, he said, let's all get behind him, soccer fan. So that guy, El Scarzo, has 530,000 followers. And so,
2: hi, El Scarzo. I love your work. Like, my handle's at Joel Crazy.
3: There's a few of us over here.
1: Overnight, but, Tim Payne. So Tim Payne didn't know about this, right? He didn't know. He woke up. And at that stage, he had about 600,000 followers. And he's like,
2: freaking out, going, what have I done?
1: What have I done? Yeah. Exactly. And not only did he gain followers, but everybody was commenting and liking. So his notifications must be going berserk.
3: All in Spanish as well, because that would be really confusing.
1: I know, okay. Yeah.
2: And it's got the translate button now, though. That's great.
1: That's happened 48 hours ago. He's now at 1.1 million followers. He's gained 100,000 followers since the start of our show.
3: That's insane.
2: I mean, the only problem is be prepared for the rapid drop off.
1: Of course. But like, ride it while you can. So
2: he
1: now has nearly like double. He's doubled what the guy that started it has.
3: Oh my goodness.
1: He's got more than him. He must be more followed than he's got more. Well, yesterday he had more than the Prime Minister of New Zealand.
3: That's right. So does now he give a shout out back to the guy who shouted him out to give him more followers?
1: Yeah, exactly. It's so funny. And like somebody in Argentina has written a song about him.
2: Oh, banger.
3: My goodness.
2: Wow.
3: Are they going to play this when New Zealand win a game?
1: Which they never have.
3: They've
1: never won a game at World Cup level. I mean, this could be the year.
3: I mean, their name is a little bit controversial. They're called the All Whites.
1: Yeah, they didn't think that through, did they?
3: No.
1: Going to an international tournament, you've called yourself the All Whites. It's like, I mean, I see what you're going through for because it's the All Blacks. And, still.
2: Yeah, a little play on that. But let's see how the power of this show. Follow at Natty Nat Nat. Natty underscore Nat underscore Nat. I do. It is one of my favourite Instagram handles.
1: Thanks. If you like dogs.
2: Dog content.
3: Yeah, why not?
1: And that's it, pretty much.
3: I'm not going to lie. When I was working in cricket, I was lucky enough to have Elise Perry as one of my athletes. Yes. She has 2.5 million followers on social media.
1: Oh, yeah, of course.
3: And it was my main goal just to get in behind any photos of her. And
1: if only netball had taken off in India.
3: I know. How good would that be?
2: Because isn't soccer player Cristiano Ronaldo, he's always
1: the most followed in the world, I think.
2: Yeah.
3: Wild.
1: I know, right?
2: I don't think I follow him.
1: No, I don't follow him either. So there's still potential. But you've got 44,500.
3: I've got a number of followers.
1: You're
3: I'm
1: not fucking around.
3: I think 100,000 would be a nice number. Yeah. Joel, what have you got?
1: Thank God you asked him.
2: We spoke about it yesterday. I've been on 169 for ages, and I haven't minded that because I think I'm
1: because it's funnier than 170,000.
2: Right?
3: Send some my way, Joel. Come on, help us sister out.
2: Yes. Oh. Give the handle a plug, and then
3: C_Bass_Netball. Come on.
2: C_Bass_Netball. My favorite Instagram account.
3: Yeah, C_Bass_Netball. It's full of bunny content.
2: Drop off as much as I gain followers.
3: True.
1: And puppy and baby content to come.
3: So if you like
1: that combination. I'm just checking now. Since you gave me the shout out, Joel, absolutely no one has followed me.
2: So Natty underscore Nat. Because you do post the odd, vroom photo of you in a fancy dress, perhaps when you're hosting a function.
1: And I do go hard when I travel. So if you like a bit of travel porn on my stories, I do go hard with observations of foreign lands.
2: Funny little captions being like, having a wine, forced to have it, or tough day. I love those ones.
3: Yeah, it's 9 a.m. If you were to wake up and you all of a sudden had 100,000 plus new followers, what would be the first thought in your mind that
2: what
3: would
2: have happened? What a Sky News said about me.
3: Yeah. What a Sky News said about you, Joel? What would you think?
1: Where did I do the nip slip?
3: Yeah. I would 100% be like, who have I offended or what have I said? And also, where is there a naked photo of me going around?
2: Yeah.
1: And where should I post the second one?
2: Yeah, if I knew how many followers a naked photo was going to get me, I'd contemplate it, depending on the number. You know, I can bought.
1: Oh, you need a guaranteed return on investment, essentially.
2: Absolutely.
1: Yeah, so if it was a million,
3: what's the minimum amount?
1: Yeah, what would you do it for? 10,000?
2: Oh, my God. Yeah, 1,000.
1: 269 new followers.
2: I probably lose some, to be honest.
1: Yeah, I know, right? Nathan, Nat and Sean. Nova.

0: Nathan, Nat and Sean.
1: Joel, Caitlin, yes. I need to ask you a question. Ooh. So there's a story that's emerged where a lady was, someone was on a plane and the lady next to them took her shoes off and started picking the skin on her feet.
2: No, no, no, no, no.
1: Like, I don't think, don't do that in the privacy of your own home.
3: Was she going to sell these feet pickings? Because that's probably big on the internet these days.
4: No.
3: She saved them to sell?
1: If you want to sell your feet pickings, that's fine. Just don't harvest them while you're on a plane in economy. Like, it's gross enough as it is being that close to anybody, right? Let alone they're picking the skin off their feet.
3: That's revolting. Yeah. There was a woman on the train clipping her toenails.
1: No, that's also wrong.
3: Yes, yes, yes, yes. And I think that's from, once again, that's a private moment thing.
1: That's right. That's something you do at home. But that's like that person has left the house with their toenail clippers.
3: Yes. Well, actually, maybe she got on the train. She's like, look, I've got some spare time. I've got clippers.
4: Catch up on some life admin.
3: I've got clippers in my bag.
1: Read a book.
3: She clearly doesn't go to the airport for
1: anything. No, that's right.
3: Take them straight off her. And she's like, do you know what? I've got to walk to work. My toes are a little bit long.
1: So no, that's gross.
4: Oh,
1: no, that's a home activity.
3: Multitasking.

0: Yeah, no,
1: I think feet out on the plane in general is just like, you know, people in thongs or flip-flops. No, I don't want to see your feet.
2: Feet out in general is very unattractive.
1: Like, I know
2: mean, I'm not going to stop people wearing thongs. That's a bit
1: on the plane.
2: Yeah, I mean, it depends where you're going. If you go to Bali, like, who's wearing proper shoes, please?
3: My boss at the Force, and I'm going to call him out, Chris Goodman, he would get the dogs out at work and his feet, his toes were so long, it looked like a hand. He had like a claw. It was like a hand foot. And when he would get them out, I'd said, I'm going to talk to HR because this is inappropriate. I don't want to see your feet.
2: Is that the reason you left?
3: Pretty much, yes.
1: I like the old days of travel. I think, you know, I should have been alive in the 60s when people dressed up and made an event of getting on a flight.
2: Exactly.
1: Getting on an aircraft.
2: High heels. And
3: oh my goodness. Yeah. Would they get into Qantas Club? Would you allow to be do that in Qantas Club?
1: You can in flip-flops.
2: But
1: can you?
2: I think so. Wait, didn't you get knocked back for being in all athletic wear?
3: Yeah. I was finishing a diamonds camp and I was still in my Aussie tracksuit and they said, no, sorry, you can't come in. And I was flying from Canberra to Perth direct and I was like, mate, come on. I'm not going to wear a ball gown or jeans on the plane. That's a long
1: gown.
2: I have
1: worn a very, like, I have been on the suit, not in a gown, but in a tux before when I've flown to Sydney, done a gig at Sydney Airport because they actually have an event space there. And I just flew with my phone and flew back again.
2: Wow. That's baller. Yeah. That's baller.
1: Yeah. I thought it was quite baller. I was like, this is cool. This is my one opportunity to fly with nothing.
3: Fly in a tux. Yeah. When you rocked up with the stewardesses, like, oh, hello, sir.
1: Yeah. They're like, you're still down the back, but sure. You look great.
2: Hey, look, we want to talk about gross strangers.
3: Oh, yeah.
2: What have you seen? What is the grossest thing you've seen a stranger do anywhere in public? Like, just that you don't do that there. Don't clip your toenails
1: your
2: on the train.
3: Yeah, picking your nose. Even doing makeup in public, I'm not a huge fan of. I think that's a little bit grot.
2: I get a bit.
1: You should have been here an hour ago. I was painting on my eyebrows while I was talking out on air.
2: He actually was.
3: Really?
2: Yeah. And on that big screen, it's quite confronting.
3: You're like, don't tweeze your eyebrows. Yeah. That's gross. That's disgusting.
2: I even get icked out, but I'm happy they're doing it by people putting deodorant on in public. Like, I mean, yes,
3: right.
2: I'm very pro you wearing deodorant, but. Can you not do it in private? What's happening?
1: Okay, but what if it they really stunk? What would you prefer?
2: Oh, yeah, I know what. Yeah, I understand the, you know, the problems with what I'm saying.
3: I just don't want to see it.
1: You're self-aware.
2: I want them to wear it. I just don't want the
3: stranger
2: to see
3: says,
2: the application.
3: Close your eyes now. I'm going to do something you're not going to like. And then they get out the old roll-on.
1: Jack came up to me the other day with a roll-on stick and he goes, this stuff's great. Like it's a new invention and he just found it. Roll-on deodorant. I was like, what a cool discovery, bro.
2: Bless his little cotton socks.
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0: one.
1: There was a lady on a plane who was barefoot and picking the skin off her.
2: Oh, my God.
3: Okay.
4: She didn't have time to get a mani-pedi, guys, so yes. She was just doing it herself.
1: To quote one of our producers, what you might call a petty crime.
3: Okay, putting this
1: boom,
3: to you.
1: Boom, all right. Boom.
3: So you're on a long-haul flight, and they say you can have an upgrade to the pointy end, but the person closest to you will be picking the skin off their feet for some of the flight. Do you take it?
1: Yes, because the champagne is of sufficient quality that I could drink myself away from that.
3: Yeah,
1: I could put my eye mask
3: help
1: on.
3: Out.
1: Yeah,
3: true.
4: Exactly. Cancelling headphones.
1: Lie flat. That'll be that pain.
3: And lie on your stomach with your face down so you don't have to see it. Because I'm a stomach sleeper, so when I have gotten to be up the pointy end and lie flat, I look ridiculous.
4: Do people think you're dead? Like, do they come and touch you to be like, excuse me, sir?
3: Joel, yeah, that's why I do it.
1: When I get to fly up the pointy end, please, Joel.
3: Oh, one day.
1: Yeah, hold on to the dream.
3: Tell me every time you fly. Tell me.
1: Yeah. So we are talking about gross strangers. Josie's in Success. Hello.
5: Hello. How are you guys? Morning.
1: Great, Josie. Okay, talk to us. What did the gross stranger do?
5: Okay, this is really, really bad. I was on the train and this guy was picking his knee, his scab, and eating it.
1: And everywhere
5: I looked, like the reflections off the mirror, I could see him. I couldn't get away from it.
4: He was eating it.
1: I just would have got off at the next stop,
5: the scab
1: full stop.
5: Off his knee.
2: I actually feel ill.
5: Yeah, I wish I could have, but it was really bad.
1: Never call us again.
4: Josie, was this on the Coburn line? Because I catch that train every day.
5: Actually, I wanted to say, Ruben Jimby, can you tell him to come in and get his haircut? Because I'm the owner of Luciano, so he can have a free haircut.
3: We'll let him know.
1: Pass that on, Josie.
5: He did the ad for the Mother's Day thing. He can come in and get a free haircut anytime.
1: Okay. All right, I'll pass that on.
4: I don't want to catch the train to work on Tuesday.
1: No, it's put me off cornflakes as well. Trisha is in Ableton. Hi, Trisha.
6: Hi, how are you going?
1: Okay, we're talking about gross strangers. Trisha, what did you see?
6: Well, I'm very sorry, but it wasn't a stranger, so I had to put up with it quite a few times.
3: Oh, yeah.
6: At home and at restaurants. My ex-father-in-law used to have a hanky in his pocket, which in itself is pretty gross.
3: Yeah. I don't get hankies.
1: No.
6: No. But if he had... Sorry?
4: No, well, you're not going to like Mike Bassett because he takes his hanky everywhere and it's a long-running joke in our family.
1: It's a dad thing, isn't it?
4: It is. Yeah. When they went to New Zealand, Mr. Hanky came out and had photos on the...
3: Sense.
4: Yeah, it's revolting. Oh. It's an old man thing. It's
1: okay, Trish. Thing. Okay, what happened?
6: Well, he is an old man.
4: Yeah.
6: When we were eating or out eating, if he got bits in his teeth, he'd get the same hanky he'd blown his nose with and start picking bits of food out of his teeth.
3: Oh my gosh, I was doubled over kind of feeling so ill at that story, and open on my screen is a big photo of Baby Rexha for some reason, so I was just like
1: now you associate
3: while
1: that
3: nuzzled
1: with her.
3: Between Baby Rex's bosoms just then. It was just wow, hanky.
4: I get it. If you can blow your nose with it, you can pick your teeth.
1: No,
4: picking,
1: no,
4: you, can put it
1: you
4: in.
1: Absolutely cannot.
4: Anything to do with your face region.
1: No.
4: Not?
1: Oh, thanks, Trish. I mean,
3: in the privacy of your own home, you do you. But
1: get
3: not...
1: a toothpick, for the love of God.
3: Yeah, true.
4: Don't carry a snot rag around.
1: Dino's in Wanneroo. Dino, I dread to ask, what did the gross stranger do?
7: Oh, good morning. What a way to start the morning.
3: I know, apologies.
7: Oh, well, my thing is I just can't stand anyone who... eats their own snot.
1: It's a good...
3: And you see that at the traffic lights a lot.
1: It's not a high bar you're setting, to be honest, Dean.
7: Oh, well, like, even little kids, if they've got a little bit of a runny nose and they stick their tongue out, I'm like, don't do that. So I'm working truck driving up north and I had an offsider and the trucks are all censored, so the big company knows when you suddenly brake or anything like that. And I've sort of caught him out the corner of my eye just with his little finger up his nose.
3: Yeah.
7: And he's pulled out the biggest pug and it had like a bit of a lacquer band thing to it as well. He's had a quick look at it and he's eaten it. It's gone straight down his throat like an oyster shell.
4: Dino, you have a way with words.
3: I was going to say the same sea bass. Is it the perfect description? Does it work as an aphrodisiac, much like an oyster?
7: Oh, God knows. I just... slammed the brakes on, got out the truck, started dry roots, and I just can't stand it.
1: No, that is an absolute pass. I'm sorry.
3: I know someone very famous who I, well, I busted at the lights having a good old feed from their own nose. And you would never guess. You would never guess who it is.
1: Was it a housewife?
4: Does it rhyme with Elta?
3: No. It was, yeah, it was Elta Udrum. No, it was not Delta.
1: Does it rhyme with Eiley in Oak?
3: No. It's let's just say she's into movies.
4: Ooh. Oh, okay. All right.
3: That you want,
1: it's
3: once
1: Kate
3: I tell
1: Blanchett,
3: you,
1: it's isn't it?
3: She's not in movies. She's into movies.
4: Just
3: that's all
4: that
3: I'll say.
1: Oh, I see. Oh, yeah. Into oh my movies. God.
4: Ooh, yes. Yeah. Oh my goodness. Oh,
3: yeah.
1: Shocking. Mm. Let's go to Simone in Henley Brook. Good morning, Simone.
0: Morning.
1: I mean, we've been thoroughly revolted so far, Simone, but what have you got for us? What did the gross stranger do?
0: It was a couple of years ago. I was on the train and this girl walked on and she had a crop top on, headphones. She sits down and she pulls out a manicure kit and I thought, oh, no, don't do that here. She pulled out, you know the little scoop thing that you push your cuticles back with?
4: Yeah.
0: Dug into her belly button, pulled out belly button lint, but then here's the worst part. She pulled out one of those little glass jars with a cork.
3: What?
0: Opened it and put it in and then put it back in her pocket. I got off the train. I was going to be sick. I got off and waited for the next one.
4: She is selling her belly button lint.
1: That is the right response, Simone, to get off the train, to get away from that.
3: I mean, Cosy Liv's going to have a side hustle.
0: I could see her.
4: How deep is her belly button? Because I like, mine's pretty deep and I couldn't hold things.
3: Can I ask you, what is, I've never experienced it. I mean, I have several showers a day, but what is belly button lint? Like, how does that build up?
1: Dr. Carl Kruzniewski has done a whole thing about
3: wow,
1: why,
3: I was not expecting
1: about
3: that
1: why
3: so
1: it's
3: quick.
1: Blue. He's done a whole
3: it's
1: investigation.
3: Blue?
1: To, it's often blue, and that's to do with the predominant colours of our clothes that we wear. So, it's just an accumulation of fibres from clothing. So, you know, but, oh, don't look, Joel.
3: Well, it's clean, I know. Now I'm just checking.
1: Can I just say...
3: My eyes are up here, Natalia.
1: To everybody who called, you're all revolting.
4: Yes. Also, be wary on the train, man.
1: I know, the train, yes. I
3: the mean, train terrorists.
1: People that catch the train regular are like, yeah, we know. Yeah. We know.
3: Can you imagine what the number 96 tram to St Kilda's like? The stuff you see on there, I'm told.
1: Yeah, what would you know? This is Nathan, Nat and Sean on Nova.

0: Nathan, Nat and Sean.
1: A shocking percentage, according to today's West Australian, yes, of young people, 80% in fact, are putting off crucial car repairs.
2: I would say it's not only young people.
1: Yeah, exactly.
2: It's people under the pump financially because there is a lot going on.
1: Well, Nat, they say that as well. I don't think anything's changed over time because there's always an age group of people who just go, should
2: it's,
1: be right.
2: It's a low priority for them. Yes.
1: Or a person like
2: that's
1: me.
2: That's right.
1: A person with my personality traits. Yes. That'd be fine. No problem at all.
2: Yeah, yeah. Because you don't think anything bad can happen to Sean McManus.
1: And you know what happens? A lot of bad stuff. And we're not talking about non-cleaning stuff. It's all to do with your engine, your tyres and stuff like that because they are expensive. You know, you're getting your car service, $500, $600.
2: Exactly. That. And that's the minimum. That's before anything needs to be fixed, you know.
1: Yeah.
2: Yeah.
1: And if you go to the wrong place, how many times would people and God, I don't want to generalise, but sometimes in particular people pick on the women in this way because they don't know.
2: That's right.
1: Not that I know, by the way, but they don't know. And they go, oh, you need this, this and that, and next thing you know, it's $1,500.
2: And then somebody else looks at your car and said, you didn't need that.
1: Yeah.
2: You don't need a new timing belt
1: exactly.
2: yet.
1: That's right.
2: I don't know what that is. I know it's bad when they break.
1: Yeah. Yeah, exactly. Go to Melville Mazda, by the way. They'll sort you out. Always very cost efficient. So, but think about it. So they also talk about how the baby boomers' cars are always fine, all that. But that's a money thing and also experience to tell them, hey, I need to get my new tyres because this will happen.
2: Yeah.
1: And if I don't get my car serviced on a regular basis, then the timing bell will go.
2: Bad things can happen. But also, they've got the cash to do it.
1: But I want to know if people are getting around in their cars at the moment. They've put things off.
2: Oh, can I tell you about when I was a student?
1: Yeah, I would love you to.
2: Please. Okay, so when I was a student, so no money. Like minimal income,
1: 2 minute noodles.
2: A bit of austerity, a lot of not 2 minute noodles, the dodgy noodles that you buy, like that took 3 minutes and didn't have a name. those ones that you bought in a 20 pack.
1: Yeah,
2: that's all I lived on, and so no cash. I had a Toyota Corolla that was like I'd bought secondhand. My parents bought for me.
1: Yeah,
2: and it was. They're a very reliable car, and as a result, I did nothing to it and I basically just drove it into the ground. It got to the point where there was something wrong with the starter motor. To start it, luckily where I lived, there was, if I didn't park in the carport, I parked out on the street. So on a hill, I would roll start it every morning. And when I got to uni, I had to get somebody, if I wanted to come home, they had to help me. I had a hammer I'd be under the hood banging on the solenoid with a hammer while somebody turned the key to start it, and then I would drive home. And then a friend borrowed my car while I was on holidays, and he broke the lock on it because he locked the keys in the car, and then he had to break in, and then the lock didn't work anymore. So then I had to climb in through the passenger seat.
1: Dukes of Hazzard. Love it.
2: And I existed like that for quite some time. So I could open it from the inside. So I could either leave the window down and open it from the inside, so not very secure, or I could, climb in from the passenger side, and then I'm with my hammer. And I lasted like that for more than a year.
1: That is fantastic.
2: Thank you.
1: I mean, very dangerous, but fantastic.
0: 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Nathan, Nat and Sean.
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0: Sean.
1: Nova.
2: It's a fairly alarming statistics coming out. This is a survey done by insurance company UE. They got Ed Cavalli to ask some questions.
3: They did too.
2: But a lot of people, especially young drivers, are putting off car maintenance because it's expensive, because they don't have the cash to do it, basically. So it said 40%, so nearly half of drivers are delaying a non-cleaning maintenance task. So that's not washing the car. They're talking about, you know, tyres.
3: Yes.
2: And your normal services.
3: Servicing as well. Yeah. So we want to know if you've been through a situation like this where you've had to make an adjustment to your vehicle.
2: Mm. Corey's in Greenwood. Morning, Corey.
4: Morning, guys. How are you?
3: Good, course.
2: Okay. Well, did you have to put off car maintenance because you couldn't afford it? And what was the result, Corey?
4: I did. So back when I was about 19 years old, I was working part-time. I had a Series 2 Holden Commodore. And both of the locking mechanisms that actually hold your door closed.
3: Yeah.
4: And I had to use a bit of rope to tie each door together to each other to keep them closed while driving.
2: So you're driving, so there's a piece of rope then connected, basically going across the front of you, across the car to the other door to hold that shut as well.
4: Well, luckily it was the back doors, but okay. Yes, a bit of rope went across to hold each door closed.
2: Yeah. Oh, it's the back doors, doesn't matter.
3: Corey, when did you first find that out, when you went around the corner and the door just went...
2: Lost a couple of passengers?
4: Yeah, pretty much. Luckily, I was the only person in the car at the time, but yeah, the door just flew open and I had to pull over and pretty much call Mum because I didn't know what to do. So she came out with a bit of rope and helped me out.
2: Mum fixed it, see?
3: Yeah. Mate always says you got to have rope.
2: Yeah,
3: man's got to have
2: that's
3: rope.
2: True. Yeah. A bit murdery, but yeah. How long did you go around with it like that before you actually got it fixed, Corey?
4: That was about 6 months.
2: Yeah,
3: of course.
2: Standard.
3: Of course.
2: I would say that's the minimum. Thanks,
3: good
2: Corey.
3: Job, Corey.
2: Rowan's in Bullsbrook. Hello.
5: Hey, man. How are you?
2: Good, buddy. Okay, talk to us about what you couldn't afford to fix on your car.
5: So it was the last year of the year before. It was the middle of summer, and I used my car for work back then. I was a salesperson, so I was constantly on the road travelling place to place.
3: Yep.
5: And my aircon compressor decided to go.
2: Brutal.
5: So I was driving around in, you know, 40-45 degree heat, in my long pants, button-up shirt and everything like that with the windows down.
2: Imagine putting the windows down.
3: Yeah.
2: I can't even, when you're not at a drive-thru, Sean, imagine.
3: Oh, my God.
5: I honestly didn't know what was worse, windows up or windows down.
2: Yeah.
3: Hey, Ryan, I had a guy I played footy with and he needed help getting his car in to get the air conditioning service.
2: Yes.
3: So one of the guys...
2: Regassed or something,
3: Took him to the place to get regassed. When he dropped his car off, they got a phone call about an hour later and said, your car doesn't have aircon. There's no servicing, there's no regassing, doesn't have it.
2: The good news is it's not going to cost you anything. The bad news is you put a car without aircon in and you live in Perth. Amazing. Thanks, Rowan. Miranda's in Rockingham. Hello.
6: Hello. How are you going, guys?
2: Great, Miranda. Okay, what was wrong with your car that you couldn't afford to fix?
6: Okay, so I was a single mum working full-time in childcare and bar work at night when the rents were really, really high a couple of years ago, and they were worse now.
2: Yes.
6: And my passenger side door decided to stop closing properly, so I had to use the rope of my, dressing gown, the belt, to tie the door shut with my handbrake. So
2: handbrake.
6: For a couple of months. Yeah, for a couple of months to keep it shut until my lovely boss found out and pressured me into borrowing some money to fix it.
3: Oh, Miranda.
2: The things we have to do, Miranda, that's amazing.
6: Yeah.
2: But the bigger question, I think, probably the most important question is, how are you keeping your dressing gown closed?
6: I wasn't.
2: Hello. That's a whole other income stream.
3: That's how she got the other money for rent.
2: Amazing. Oh, thanks so much, Miranda.
3: Very crafty.
2: Story. Yeah, I know. You just got to make do. Yeah. Truso, your sister's car's problematic.
7: Poor thing. Her aircon, the heater, is stuck on. And
2: so this is the opposite problem to Rowan,
7: To Rowan.
2: Yeah,
7: and she's got to ride with the windows down because she can't turn the heater off. We've taken it to a mechanic and an auto sparky friend had a look.
3: Yep.
7: And it was, it's going to cost too much to diagnose. And so she's like, stuff it, I'll just sweat.
2: Winter's coming, so she'll be fine. This won't be a problem now until about October.
7: Till next summer.
2: That's great news. Yeah, she can get through a few months before save up the money.
0: Nathan. Nash. And Sean. Nova.
1: Nova.
0: Whipper and Kate.
8: I love going for a walk. I got my head down. I look up. There was two girls there. They're looking at me like, oh my God. Oh my God. So cute. Oh, it's the first flirting I've had for years.
9: Oh, this is unbelievable.
8: 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Cool. Like, hi. One of the girls goes, hey, what breed is your dog?
0: Fitzy, Whipper and Kate.
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1: What's been bringing you cheers?
2: Because we have grinding your gears on a Friday, Suze.
3: Yeah, grinding gears is the negative version of this. Yeah. This is the positive version.
2: We're going to start the week off right.
3: Yeah, I like it.
2: Friday we purge, Monday we settle into the week. So 13, 24, 10, what's bringing you cheers? Something over the weekend, something to kick your week off. We have family passes to Disney on Ice as well for the best cheer. May I start?
3: Yes, you may.
4: Yeah, mate.
2: My daughter, now I know she's not as talented as your daughter was, Susan, but she took her first step.
3: Oh.
2: Her first unassisted step on the weekend.
3: That's fun.
2: Yeah. I mean, she took one step and then sort of fell over.
3: That's
2: and
3: all
2: ate
3: right.
2: it. But she went for it, you know?
3: So was she squatting down and she stood up?
2: She was holding
3: walked?
2: Onto a chair.
3: Oh, okay, yeah.
2: And
3: yep.
2: then let go of the chair and tried to walk to me. Obviously ate it, but still, it was cute to
3: one
2: see.
3: One step or two?
2: Just one.
4: How old now?
2: 14 months here. What are you going to say?
3: Is one step classed as walking?
2: I don't think so.
4: At 14 months, yes. Pineapple head.
2: Yeah.
4: Won the 100 hurdles at state titles.
2: She was reciting Shakespeare.
4: She was national champion in the 100 hurdles.
2: Yeah, I know.
4: At state titles.
2: Yeah.
3: True.
2: Yeah,
4: whilst reciting Shakespeare.
2: I did say it to my daughter. I said, I know this is good, but Suze wouldn't be impressed, honey.
3: Pineapple head walked on her first birthday.
2: I saw the video.
4: She did a handstand at 14 months as well. Was
3: no, well done, Flo. That's great.
2: It was a moment. It brought me some cheers.
3: Yeah, that's amazing.
2: Yeah.
3: You appreciate these milestones.
2: Yeah, they're
3: because
2: cool.
3: You'll forget about them when you get to my age.
2: Chloe's called in out of Runaway Bay. What's bringing you cheers today, Chloe?
5: Good morning, team. This morning I volunteered with the Fight M&D crew. We sold out of beanies, caps, socks, and we raised over $70,000 for Fight M&D in memory of Neil Danaher, my nana, and all the people that are fighting the beast.
3: Awesome. That's
4: well done.
3: Great.
4: Horrible disease. I saw, Susan, another one of those slippery dip freeze things, but it wasn't the big one. There was another one. It was Mia Gross, one of the sprinters, was doing it somewhere. I don't know where it was, though.
3: I saw it as well at the Lions game. They just
4: was it there? Or was...
3: They were doing tipping the water on the head.
4: Yeah, nice. Okay.
5: Yeah, we did that with Tim at the Lions game after we went and watched it. And they put the bucket over Tim's head while
3: Tim there. Ah, that's right. Name right. Tim Notting from the
4: Possum Notting.
2: You're still doing names, are you? Yeah.
0: Nick, Lutzy, and Susie O'Neill. Nova.

0: and Susie O'Neill.
1: What's been bringing you cheers?
2: Someone gave me a pair of goggles today at swimming for free.
3: Ooh.
2: That gave me cheers.
3: That's nice.
2: Yeah.
3: I thought you'd have so many goggles.
2: I buy them now.
4: Oh, but, ew.
2: But
3: yuck.
4: That's gross.
2: My friend Anna, who does all the...
4: Anna. We've mentioned her twice today.
2: Anna
4: on the show.
2: Strawn. She does all the big, long races, so she gets sponsored.
4: Oh, that's cool.
2: By goggles. And she said... Have a pair of my goggles.
3: Take my offcuts.
2: Yeah, and I said, thank you very much, because I said, oh, I've forgotten my goggles.
3: Yeah, well, that's bringing you cheers, setting up your week. And 132410, Simon out of Sunder, good morning. What's bringing you cheers?
5: I'm slowly getting rid of rats.
2: Rats?
5: Rats in the house.
4: Rats.
5: You know, well, it's actually the season for breeding now. I don't know, just in the garage. We have them, they're actually in a piano. We have an old piano and an old one in the garage.
3: Are they breeding that?
5: They're inside, yeah. So I found a secret weapon.
2: Yeah?
5: Snake. There's a lot of snakes we have here. So pythons, you know, they're pretty... I've
2: That's funny.
5: Picked them up and I've had them before. So,
4: I thought you were going to say you just play Nickelback on the piano.
5: So the cat can't get in there to a certain spot. So you send the snake in there. He stays in there for a few days and he comes out very full. So that's my... I'm very happy about that.
2: Do you pick up the python from another part of the house and move it to the piano in the garage?
5: Yes, yes.
2: Okay.
4: Where do you live?
5: Often my wife goes out to put the rubbish out, or my kids are out doing something, and oh, there's a snake out here. I say, well, go in. Oh, great. You know, I'm always...
3: I'll go grab it and chuck it in the piano.
5: Or in the garage.
4: That is one piano I would never play.
3: No.
4: A, there's rats. There's a bloody snake in there.
3: Why don't you get rid of the piano?
4: Maybe the piano's the problem.
3: Anyway, Simon, it's your cheers, mate. Well done. Beck's out of Rothwell. What's bringing you cheers this Monday, Beck?
6: I have the absolute pleasure of going to listen to a bunch of primary school and high school bands play for their state school fanfare.
2: Okay, awesome. Is that this is a cheers, is it?
3: Yeah,
4: that is one piano I would never play.
3: No.
4: A, there's rats there's a snake. Bloody snake in there.
3: Why don't you get rid of the piano?
4: Maybe the piano's the problem.
3: Anyway, Simon, it's your cheers, mate. Well done. Beck's out of Rothwell. What's bringing you cheers this Monday, Beck?

0: Yeah. Oh, right. Okay, that's good. I love pig that. Skins.
1: Yeah, yeah.
2: Awesome.
3: Yeah, no, definitely never children. No, no way.
0: No, God, no.
1: I was going to say, it sounded all a bit...
2: Yeah. It's not the 80s.
1: Tammy.
0: Well, that's a lot of joy there.
2: That is fun.
0: Kids playing music.
1: Oh, Tammy, hello. What's bringing you cheers?
4: What's bringing me cheers this morning is I've made budget, so it's always a good start to the month.
2: Yay!
1: There you go.
2: Personal or business?
4: So business. So I work for AdaCare and we supply healthcare equipment, look after aged care. So yeah. Pretty good.
2: That's awesome. I love that. It's a big deal, the big budget
1: thing. Making budget in sales world. Yeah. Bonuses, etc.
4: Massive, yeah. KPIs, everyone breathing down your neck. So,
1: Dave, you've got to hit your KPIs this month as well, mate. You know how it is.
0: Mine?
1: Yeah. There's plenty of those.
0: If some KPIs I'm going to hit this month.
2: That's stressful, isn't it? Imagine if we had to make budget here.
1: Oh.
0: We kind of do. It's just different.
2: Yeah.
0: Ratings.
1: Haven't made it yet. Roy out of Rochdale. Good morning to you, Roy. Wrap us up here. What's bringing you cheers?
5: Mate, I want to give cheers to the Woolworths workers at the butchers who give the, I'll walk along and give the kids a Frankfurt.
0: Oh, that's nice.
2: Oh, the little boys.
0: Frankfurts are like...
1: The little Cheerios.
2: The Cheerios.
5: Yeah, like Cheerios.
2: Yum. Yeah.
1: Wait, they're giving them out for free, did you say?
5: Yeah, we were just walking through. She's like, oh, would your kids like a Cheerio? I was like, yes, they would.
0: I'll tell you what, they're underrated, that sort of the Cheerio business. And the Frankfurt, you know, the whatever they're called. Because, you know, Al's got Gilly's Small Goods.
2: Oh, yeah.
0: And he had some in the fridge the other night. I hadn't really eaten on Saturday. And I said, you got anything? And he had some in there. I forget.
1: Punched a few, like Frankfurt.
0: The bigger ones, but you can cut them up.
2: Do you boil them?
0: No, I don't know. You just eat them as. Yeah. These ones are just ready to go.
1: You can boil Cheerio Frankfurts, whatever you want to call them, or you can just eat them straight up.
2: Are you talking about Cabanas? They're good. Cheerios are great. Yeah. I had a party back in the day. I remember.
0: You had a party once.
2: With my parents.
0: When I was little.
2: Parents.
0: Great.
2: No,
5: the kids like walk around in the shop with them.
1: Yeah.
2: We had Frankfurts, and it was a big thrill for me. So I can understand.
1: Sounds like a nice party. Goals. Was that a real treat for you?
2: It was.
1: A little Frankfurts and tomato sauce.
2: We had the long ones.
0: The Cabanas.
1: Oh, you're the long boys.
0: Frankfurts.
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1: They say you can't choose your neighbours, guys.
2: Oh, no, but you can't talk about them either.
1: Yeah, I'm going to.
3: You know, that's the first rule.
1: You know I'm new to the area. I've been in that house now for about a month.
2: Mm-hmm.
1: Got one neighbour right next to me. Great guy. Love him. But on the other side, hadn't had much to do with them. And then I think the worst possible thing a neighbour can have or a neighbour can do has happened.
2: They did to you? They did?
1: No, just what they like to do in their spare time.
2: Oh, cut wood.
1: No, I reckon worse.
2: Don't say leaf blower.
1: No.
2: Because that's Cliff.
1: They
3: smoke.
2: Listen to dance music.
1: Sort of on the right. Okay.
2: Oh, practice music.
1: Yep, bang. They play
3: kids
1: the drums.
2: Oh.
1: The drums. So our audio producer, Dylan, is a drummer. And I said, mate, I sent him the audio. And he said, I'll be able to tell if they're a kid or not. He says they are a kid, but they're probably over the age of sort of 13 in terms of the music.
3: Well, Dylan could just tell by...
1: Just by listening. So this is the audio I gave Dylan. This is me recording this on my balcony, right? Yeah. 2 hours of this every day.
3: If that's not a kid, then give up.
1: So he's doing that 2 hours, and it only started late last week. We heard it once, and we thought, oh, I didn't hear it again on the weekend. Did it for 2 hours on Saturday, 2 hours on the Sunday, and it falls in Flo's afternoon nap. So straight away, it's waking my daughter. Like, they're within their right to drum at 2 p.m. the afternoon. It's not a bad...
3: How do you know they're not listening? It's just out of interest. You don't know.
1: I don't know. But also, like, they don't know what I do, so...
2: Okay, let's look at the...
3: I think they're going to know in about 2 seconds, buddy.
2: Let's look at the positives. Okay, the positives are they're only doing it for 2 hours a day.
1: Yeah, okay.
2: It could be a lot worse.
1: Yeah.
2: It's within waking hours.
1: It is. I can't complain about that. Like, not everyone has a kid who's sleeping at 2 p.m.
2: The negatives are it's when your daughter sleeps.
1: Yes.
2: And also it sounds like
1: crap. It's trash. And it wakes her up. It woke her up straight away. Like this right there on our deck, her room's not far, and it just woke her up straight away.
2: We once had a neighbour that played drums, but it was about two houses down in a garage.
1: Yeah.
2: So it was kind of muffled, but that sounds very
1: loud. It was right there.
2: It sounds like a Queenslander.
1: Mm.
2: It's not, entertaining.
1: Yeah, wooden walls, not insulated. They're not obviously to have any soundproof room in there. They're not putting dunes up or mattresses up to soundproof it. So it's
3: like
1: pretty loud.
3: Some music could be kind of cathartic or whatever, sort of soothing, but not the drums. The drums is the one thing that you can't really just get in a groove and sit there and relax and listen to that.
1: Just chill out to it. You can't.
3: And what is it? It's like some sort of jazz kind of situation. That's like offbeat ska music he's playing. It's not even like a do do do do do. It's like
2: presuming it's a guy.
3: Wow.
1: We don't know.
3: I did not say.
2: I probably
3: did say he. But I mean, I don't know what I'm saying.
1: Dill, our audio producer, is a drummer. Dill will be the expert in this. In fact, Dill, if you're listening,
3: he doesn't know whether it's a he or a she, though.
1: Yeah. In terms of like the drumming level they are at, because he seemed to tell me that they were above the age of sort of 12, but Sonny's called in, 13, 24, 10. Yes, hello, Sonny.
4: Hi. I just heard your gripe because I play saxophone, and I felt really bad for my neighbours, so I've lined my walls with acoustics, and it retains the noise. Because can you imagine saxophone playing and you kind of scratch it?
3: Are you any good, Sonny, at the saxophone?
4: I'm a little bit like 50% better than what I started off as.
3: Okay. Right, that's
4: I can appreciate your concern, especially baby sleeping.
1: Yeah,
4: and and the person playing probably knows that they're pissing you off, but offer them something like just say, hey, look, I heard you playing and it's really cool. But here's something, like an acoustic sliding on the wall.
1: Here's an electric drum kit.
2: That's a solution.
3: Well, I mean, exactly. I mean, that is a genuine option that people do usually use, but they're expensive. You're not going to... fund them?
2: Eggshells are cheap, so the eggshell...
3: Yeah, that actually is a great way to soundproof a room.
1: Soundproof it.
2: Yeah.
3: It's been used by psychopaths for years now.
1: Jenny at Alex Hills on 13, 24, 10 could always get involved. What's your suggestion, Jenny?
5: Well, my son played drums when he was about 14, and we came up with a compromise. So my office was directly above where his drums were, so I would finish all my phone calls when I had to speak to people by 4 o'clock, and then he was good to go. So just go down and talk to him and say, this is when she sleeps, what can we do?
2: That's a good idea.
6: Don't play it at 2 p.m.
3: Jenny has an authoritative voice that would scare the crap out of me, by the way. So, I mean, if I was a kid, I'd be like, yes,
5: ma'am. You want
3: me
5: to speak to them for you?
3: Yes, that would be great, actually, Jenny.
6: Hold the line, Jenny. We're going to get you to speak to them.
3: What about Jenny's voice?
2: Let her do a lot of things for us, actually.
3: Yes.
2: I've got to make a few phone calls that I want to make today.
3: Oh, my God, that's Jenny. That's incredible.
1: Oh, and Billy out of Jim Boomer's called in. Billy, what's your suggestion?
7: Hey, mate. Yeah, look, get the electronic kit, but, they don't really help because then you just get a nice big sound system and blast it through that too.
3: Yeah, right.
2: Headphones?
3: Headphones, yeah. Come on, there's answers there.
7: No, not headphones. Headphones are boring.
0: Nick Lutzy and Susie O'Neill on Nova.

0: Nick, Lutzy and Susie O'Neill.
1: I saw the most terrifying thing on over the weekend. It was actually in Texas, America. These eight students got stuck on a roller coaster. Did you see this?
2: Yeah, I did see this.
1: Oh, my God. For 4 hours.
3: Nightmare.
1: So basically they were going up the top of the Iron Shark roller coaster.
2: It's bloody high.
1: So just before they do the big...
2: Vertical.
1: Yeah, the vertical drop. Mm. So they're going up vertically.
3: Yep.
1: When it stops, so they're kind of sitting. How do you describe that?
2: Backs to the floor. Yeah.
1: Backs to the floor.
4: Ocean all around them.
2: Looking to the sky.
1: Looking to the sky. Like, and you know when you go up the roller coaster, like I've never been up one that steep.
2: Well, it's a vertical rise. Yuck. Like they're looking directly at the sky.
1: Oh my God!
3: Is that the rise that would take them up slowly?
1: Yes.
3: Before they then. Yeah. Oh.
1: I've only ever been up one that goes like not vertical, just you know, at a lean, and that's bad enough. Just knowing that you're about to drop, and it stopped. They were stuck there for 4 hours. This is them being rescued.
5: There she is. That you just saw her feet come out of the car. Two rescuers brought her out, carried her down onto the firefighter basket that's up here. And as you can see, she is out and explained to them that it's going to be a while before we get you down.
3: They're up there for hours.
1: Like even getting them down, I was watching it. There's nothing catching them. Like the firefighter has to kind of somehow move them from the roller coaster to that basket.
2: There's a part of me, if I was stuck going, guys... I'm happy to stay until you fix the machine because that bit exactly where you're releasing. Okay, we're going to remove the harness from you now.
1: Like,
2: are you sure you're behind me? Like what?
3: You got me.
1: It's so scary.
2: It was a lot.
3: Yeah. Begs a question though, on 13, 24, 10. Where'd you get stuck?
1: Yeah, have you guys been stuck anywhere?
3: Because I personally haven't been stuck on a ride or anything. My dad, the morning of our wedding, stuck in the apartment elevator.
2: Yeah, elevator's been a big one for me as well. We had that one involved IBS attack, having an attack.
1: Oh, that's right.
2: Whilst we were stuck in an elevator.
3: Oh, in the corner.
1: Did he have to go? In the end, I can't remember the story.
2: We got out literally seconds before. Like someone had taken their shirt off for him to be able
4: to do it.
2: Let's just call it what it is. Yeah. A 6'41" shat in a shirt.
3: Yeah.
2: Seven of us stuck in an elevator.
1: Could you imagine if he did that?
2: In Hong Kong.
3: You'd rather be stuck by yourself in an elevator than with seven people.
2: Thank God I was drunk. Or hungover drunk and just laughing. So for me, it was funny, but another guy was having a whole anxiety attack. Mm. It was like a bunch of humanity in a lift.
3: Yeah.
1: I would hate that. I get a bit of claustrophobia.
2: Oh, yeah, it was that. There was a lot of that, particularly when someone's about to shit in a shirt.
3: Dad's on our wedding morning. He was in there by himself coming up, practicing his speech. He'd been for a walk.
1: Yeah.
3: And he's coming up and the elevator is stuck, but it's jammed in between levels.
2: Yeah, so that was ours.
1: Was it open a bit?
3: A tiny little bit, like a couple of centimetres. That's it, the ambos in, the fire
2: is. It was the same. It's like fire brigade, somehow that's their job. And I remember them, as the doors were slightly ajar, because we're in Hong Kong, someone yelling through the fire going, "You calm down!" And someone yelled out for some reason, an Asian accent, went, "You effing calm down!" It was a lot.
3: Yeah. Well, someone's trying to poo themselves in the corner.
0: Nick Lutzy and Susie O'Neill on Nova. 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

0: Lucy and Susie O'Neill.
1: Where'd you get stuck?
2: Because I was talking about these, they were kids, they were year eight students. They got stuck.
3: I didn't realise that.
2: Yeah, stuck on this roller coaster in Texas for 4 hours, vertically, back to the ground, head to the air, sea all around them. And they got stuck there and they had to be rescued by the firefighters, which looked absolutely terrifying.
1: Yeah, getting taken down one by one, that's just...
2: Ugh. And there was spare space below them.
1: Oh.
2: You know, like until they got them into the basket.
1: Mm.
2: And the one of the kids I just interviewed, I saw on Instagram, he said he thought he was going to fall to his death.
1: They'll never go to theme parks ever again. Fall to his death. Jack out of New Farm. Where'd you get stuck, Jack?
4: In 2009, we went on a school camp to the Grampians, and there was a big, like, there's a rock there called the Squeeze. It's probably about 4 metres wide, and it's like a little bit of a challenge that you go from one end out to the other. And all the young kids, we were all going through it, and then our school teacher, who was a music teacher, and he wasn't the coolest guy, decided to try and go through this rock. And not only did he get stuck, he was overweight, not only did he get stuck, but then he farted in the rock and it like reverberated through the whole rock.
3: Echoes through the canyon.
4: And you could imagine, like, there's 20 year nine kids all just laughing at
1: yourself. You can never come back from that as a teacher.
4: No.
1: Mr. Rock Fart.
3: Why do they put these ill-equipped teachers on these camping trips? Like, I reckon everyone's got at least one story of that happening.
1: But, like, why would you try and squeeze through the cave if you know you're a bit overweight?
2: And do you think the fart was like a balloon trying to let a bit of air out to get through? Like,
3: yeah, that would actually, it's like deflating himself.
1: Yeah, getting him out there. Mm. Kim's called through out of Ormo. Kim, where'd you get stuck?
5: Hi, I was full term, heavily pregnant, and I rolled off the bed and I got wedged in between the bed and the bedside table drawers. And my husband was outside with his mate having some beverages, and I was left there for about half an hour.
1: She's like, just beached.
5: I can laugh now, but I wasn't laughing at the time.
3: He would have come out and you'd have been like the Wicked Witch of the East, just with your legs coming out from...
5: What are you doing on the floor? And I'm like, why haven't you heard me screaming?
1: So he physically had to come in and help you get out. Like, you couldn't do it on your own.
5: Yeah, he had to move the drawers and, obviously help me get up, but wasn't pretty.
2: That's terrifying.
1: It's like a turtle on the awesome. Back. You can't get over.
2: Oh, yeah. There was that thing over the weekend as well. The people from Indonesia got stuck in the cave again. Did you see that one?
3: No.
1: Yes.
2: The water cave.
3: Really?
2: Yeah, so they went looking for gold into an old abandoned gold mine. And when they went in there, all this rain started and the entrance got blocked by water.
1: Why? Have we not learned?
2: They sent over that diver that went over the last time those kids got stuck in Laos. Remember the soccer people?
3: Yeah.
2: The soccer kids got stuck in a cave.
1: Was it an Aussie guy? The Aussie guy?
2: Yeah, he's an Aussie. I think he's a doctor as well.
1: Anaesthetist and he specialises in cave diving.
3: Incredible.
1: Yeah.
2: And they showed they got them out, but they showed one guy coming out, like it was just like the most narrow thing, just squeezing him through the underwater with a mask on. It looked horrible.
1: Yeah.
2: Horrendous.
1: Yeah. Why would you do that?
3: Come on, don't go in a cave.
1: Stop
3: like
1: it.
0: Nick, Lutzy, and Susie O'Neill. 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
3: This is Jace, Lauren and Clint on Nova.
4: You are listening to Nova. It is Jace, Lauren and Clint.
5: Hey, a story which has spiked my interest in the paper today. As a parent of three children, I want to talk absenteeism because there's
6: What's
5: a report.
6: What's that, taking a day off?
5: Yeah.
6: It's chucking a sickie.
5: Yeah, there's a report in today's paper which is interesting because 16.3 million days of school is being missed by public school kids across all year levels.
4: Wow.
5: That strikes me as being a lot. Now, that's up 71% since 2020.
6: Isn't there a certain amount of days you have to go without getting, and then you get in trouble?
4: Yep.
5: Who gets in trouble? You,
6: like the parents. Whoa. Yeah, I think there's a minimum attendance, or then they send like human. I was going to say resources. That's not what it's called. Child services.
4: Human runs. People. Human people around
6: Child
4: the house.
6: We're going to HR. Yeah. I was going to say HR.
4: Oh, no, those human people are out the front.
6: Not human resources.
5: Well,
6: Child services.
5: Among the most common reason is because parents are whipping them out of school and taking them on family holidays.
6: Or just whipping them out of school and taking them to work with them sometimes.
5: Yeah, well, sometimes. Yeah, every now and then.
4: Boy, look at me. Boy,
6: look. We've seen a lot of your kids recently. So how much consideration does it take?
4: I'm teaching them the real world. Like I took...
5: Oh, it's a work experience.
6: So how much consideration does it take for you to go, oh, just don't worry about it today?
5: Isn't it easier to have them at school than at home?
4: Yeah. It is, depending what's going on.
5: Oh, yeah,
4: you know what I mean?
5: Yeah.
4: Like, you know, if there's full meltdowns and all that, it's just, you know.
5: But isn't it easier for the teacher to deal with a meltdown than you?
4: Yeah, but you've got to get them there. Mm. And also, it's, I mean, yeah, for kids these days.
5: And you drag them.
6: Isn't that why you work in breakfast radio, so you don't ever have to deal with that?
4: Oh, yeah, I would have given this kick up for years ago. As soon as we had kids, I'm like, you know what? I want that breakfast
6: time
4: slot.
6: I want breakfast.
4: You can keep your drive. Now, like, you go on apps and stuff just to say, hey, kids won't be there today.
5: Okay.
6: You don't write the note in the old diary.
4: No, the notes are gone.
6: Oh, God, I used to sign for my mum all the time.
5: Same,
6: fake
5: so
6: notes.
5: Did I.
6: Lauren's got a dentist appointment this morning. That's why she lost her
5: signature.
6: Oh, yeah.
5: Tony Stanaway is very cursive.
4: No, none of those. Now it's just click on an app. But we used to, because remember we used to start holidays at the start of December and now they're pushed back a bit. But I used to always hypothetically pull the kids out of school.
5: Hypothetically.
4: Get a little two-week Bali holiday in.
6: Before the end of the year.
4: Yeah, because like prices are half price. Like,
6: yeah, I get it.
4: The resorts aren't busy. And then we would come back.
5: But that's the end of the year. Like, who needs an education in December?
4: What are you?
5: Seriously?
4: You're scrubbing desk clean. Like,
5: exactly.
4: Honestly.
5: Aren't you preparing for the next year? Like,
4: but then
5: all that orientation stuff?
4: We would come back from Bali, and then the kids would still have 3 days of school, and I'd put them back in.
5: Oh, yeah. Okay.
4: Just so they can see their mates.
5: You know? They're like, oh, what a tan.
6: Why don't you go to Bali and leave the kids at home?
5: Braided hair and a tan.
4: Oh, you better now. Yeah, 2 weeks sickness.
6: So, but what would you tell the school when you did that?
4: We were pretty honest.
6: Yeah, we're going on holiday.
4: Yeah.
6: Mm. Yeah.
4: We'll be back. I mean, it's primary.
6: Yeah, primary's different.
5: 25 and a half days per student strikes me as being very high.
6: 25 days per student.
4: I'll tell you what, 13, 24, 10
6: a month
4: is our number. That's a lot.
5: Mm.
6: I'd like to go to the dentist 25 times a year so I don't have to come in here in the wintertime.
4: 13, 24, 10, what did you do when you weren't at school? If you were skipping, where'd you end up? Did your family used to pull you out and you'd go on, you know, holidays while the other kids were at school? A lot of parents do it with primary, I'll be honest.
5: Yeah.
6: Well, like, I get it because it is so expensive to travel during school holidays.
4: Like, it's crazy. 2 weeks later, the prices are three times as much. 13, 24, 10 is our number. When you weren't at school, where were you?

0: This is Nova. You got Jace, Lauren and Clint.
1: We're talking absenteeism in schools now, be it primary schools, secondary schools. More kids than ever before are taking days off, or their parents are ripping them out of school. 16.3 million days of school, which equates to about 25 and a half days per kid.
2: So kids are having, on average, a month off.
0: Yeah.
2: Just on six days,
3: like
2: on holidays.
3: I remember picking up Huddy early from kindy.
0: Is Nova. You got Jace, Lauren and Clint.
1: We're talking absenteeism in schools now, be it primary schools, secondary schools. More kids than ever before are taking days off, or their parents are ripping them out of school. 16.3 million days of

0: with the boat attached on the back of the car when you're going to an appointment. Yeah. And I was like, yeah, good, cool.
1: Well, maybe I've already been fishing, Karen, and now we're going to an appointment.
0: Yeah. Yes, Lauren, which is exactly what happened.
1: You miserable old thing.
0: Yeah. No, she's lovely. That's Scotty Cam, actually. I remember listening to him on a podcast, and he said because his wife was a teacher and him just being a knockabout tradie, he goes, you know what, when it was rainy days, I'd say, kids, let's go to the movies. Screw working, because he wouldn't have to work because he's a tradie.
1: Oh.
0: He goes, you know, my wife hated it. She was a teacher, but I'd say, come on, kids, not in year 11 and 12, but everything before that.
1: We're going to the movies.
0: Well, let's go to the movies. Hang out with that.
2: What a cool dad.
0: Yeah.
1: Well, my parents would never let me do that because they were like, I am paying for you to go to school. You'll be going to school. We're not having another day off. No way.
2: Mm. So 13, 24, 10. Why did you rip your kids out of school? Katie, let's start with you. Good morning.
3: Good morning. How are you?
0: Yeah, we're good.
2: Talk to us.
3: My dad was a shift worker. So once a month on his long roster, we would get out of school and spend an extra 2 days up at Gippsland.
1: Oh, out of the city.
0: You know what? That's building memories.
2: Yeah,
3: it was. Amazing, right through the 90s.
0: Yes.
3: We loved that.
1: Yeah, I feel like the 90s were more of a cowboy era. We could do what we want.
2: Very cowboy.
1: Now you like, they wouldn't even notice if I wasn't at school.
2: Mate, I'd be driving myself to school.
1: Yeah. In Gippsland driving the tractor at 7. But now I feel like it's more like you need like a doctor's certificate and things.
0: Bloody education. Hey, James.
4: Hey, big fan, guys.
0: Oh, thanks,
1: thanks,
0: mate.
1: James.
0: Thank you. Why'd you miss school?
4: So I pretended to be sick to stay home and play games in year 7, and mum didn't believe me, so she took me to the doctors and ended up having to spend a week in hospital after that.
1: Did you have to continue faking the sickie, or you were actually sick?
4: I was actually sick.
2: What, so you got really lucky or you got unlucky? I can't figure it out. So you faked a sickie and then
0: the doctor found something.
2: They found something.
4: Yeah, so I had meningococcal, have any symptoms or anything like that.
0: Oh,
1: and
0: my
1: God.
4: Faked the sickie and,
1: you didn't get to stay home and play games.
0: The sickie physically saved your life.
4: Oh, yeah, I guess you could say that.
1: Remember we had that girl who called the show that faked a sickie and said she had pain in her appendix and she went so far with it that they ended up taking her to the hospital and she had her appendix taken out. She had nothing wrong with her appendix. She faked it.
0: You got to back the lie in.
1: And she pushed it. And she got so far into it that she just kept saying she was in excruciating pain.
0: I mean, that's got to come out at some point.
1: And no, they don't.
2: Well, James is that's a lesson to all kids, you know. You fake a sickie.
0: No, that's not sick.
1: I think that's probably good. He wasn't at school with meningococcal.
2: No, I know.
1: Highly contagious.
0: Actually, if I chucked a sickie, my mum would take me to the doctor. And 9 times out of 10, he'd find something like an ear infection or whatever.
2: A what?
1: An ear infection.
2: What's an ear infection?
0: Ear infection.
1: Oh. You did not say air infection.
2: You said air.
1: An air infection.
0: I said air.
2: You said air.
0: An airy air infection.
1: Judy, what did your son miss school for?
5: Oh, Lord. I found out he used to go down the street with his friend in their school uniforms to the TAB to buy money, to win money and buy Chinese food at the Chinese shop across the road. And I said, you used to go in your school uniforms. And
1: yeah, you got to take the uniform off to do that, mate.
5: They said, the woman said, I'm not going to serve you your school
0: uniform. No.
5: They used to get changed on the way down.
0: Yeah, good.
1: And they just wanted to win some money for some delicious Chinese food.
0: You don't want to spill your lemon chicken on the school uniform.
5: And that lady that owns the Chinese food is still there.
2: Oh.
1: Well, she's making her fortune off the school kids.
0: Exactly.
1: Yeah, and what about the person at the TAB? They knew exactly what they were doing.
0: Yeah.
1: Taking the teenagers' money.
0: Is this your mum?
5: Can't believe that woman at the TAB. And my father was a bookmaker and used to tell Dad.
0: Oh, well.
5: Tell my children all punters die broke.
1: All punters die broke. Rich was he good on
5: and James
1: was he, Judy
5: and David?
1: Was he good on the punt though? Did he win lots of money?
2: Oh.
5: Well, they still win money.
1: Yeah. They ate a lot of Chinese food and they won a lot of money.
2: They might be broke, but they've got a full stomach.
6: Jace, Lauren and Clint.
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0: This is Jace, Lauren and Clint. You are listening to Nova.
1: Guys, one of our favourites is officially married. Dua Lipa walked down the aisle overnight. Dua Lipa and Callum Turner. They've been together for quite a while. They
2: Callum
1: just...
2: What's the go with him?
3: Hang on, stand by. I've got you.
1: No, I think Callum Turner is an actor or a director.
3: He's an actor.
1: He's gorgeous, Callum Turner.
3: Film and TV. I think he might have been in Harry Potter, actually. Yeah, he was. Harry Potter universe.
1: They're the cutest couple. They've been together for quite some time. Here are their wedding pictures there. Look at her.
0: Wow.
1: So they did like a civil intimate ceremony held at London's old Marylebone Town Hall. I believe there's only like 8 or 10 people there. This is a very popular place for celebrities to get married. Paul McCartney, Ringo Starr, Liam Gallagher, they've all been married there.
0: Okay. It looks quite vintage. She's not wearing a wedding dress.
1: No, so she's doing like a Schiaparelli suit, which is like a, she's got the big wide brim hat, the tailored jacket and skirt. Now, it is believed that this is the civil ceremony and there is a party to come.
3: A lot of people are doing this, Loz. Like sort of civil ceremony or registry wedding first and then big party to follow.
1: So it's believed that there's going to be a 3-day party in Palermo in Sicily with all
0: their
1: friends.
0: 3 days.
3: I love that.
1: A big event. Well, if people are travelling all the way
3: there,
1: you want more than one lunch.
0: Yeah.
1: So they're off to Sicily, which there is a rumour that Elton John will be performing.
0: Whoa. He would fly in for that.
1: 100% he would.
3: That's a good wedding singer.
1: It is believed that Charlie XCX, Mark Ronson, Donatella Versace, the guy from Jacquemus, who is believed to have been making her second wedding dress, will all be there.
0: So what's the go? Like the theme at the moment is just skip the church or save money on the big...
1: No, well, she's done like the civil ceremony in the church and then she skips on over to Italy.
3: You just don't need the palaver of a big sort of ceremony.
1: Well, there's also different rules in different countries of where you get married and then you have to get married in that country. Like lots of people who get married overseas that have to do the civil ceremony in Australia to be registered.
3: Well, one of my friends got married in Melbourne and then they took off to Greece and we all went to Greece and I actually conducted the service in Greece. Yeah. It was just, again, purely ceremonial. And I haven't registered.
0: No, you'd burn up on entry.
3: And it was really beautiful because they could sort of manicure their own sort of lines and all that. So we had a bit of fun with the service. So yeah, it's a different way of doing things. I like it. Also, she looks like Julia Roberts at A Pretty Woman.
1: She does, doesn't she?
3: Do you know when she goes to the polo?
0: Yes.
3: Walk.
1: Have you also seen?
0: walk.
1: That's where she's in the brown and white spotted dress, isn't it?
0: Is that her cheering?
3: She's like, wah, wah, wah, wah.
4: This is Jace, Lauren and Clint.
1: Turn it up!
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0: Listening to Nova, it is Jace, Lauren and Clint with you. I want to take you to Sydney.
1: Sydney.
0: Lim's Hot Bread.
1: What's happening in Sydney?
2: Lim's Hot Bread sounds delicious.
0: In the
2: I bet you they do a banh mi.
0: Oh, they would. In the northwest Sydney suburb of Eastwood. The owners of the Hot Bread Shop have two young kids. Their daughter has worked in the shop since she was 5 years old. She's now in her 30s and she is a qualified lawyer. You might have seen this. They went viral over the weekend. Because they're proud parents. People were posting photos. As you walk into the Hot Bread Shop, they put up posters and signs advertising their daughter's legal practice.
1: Cute. Bit of cross promotion.
0: Well, because all the locals know the kids. The kids have grown up there. They like she was 5 years old standing on a milk crate behind the counter.
2: That's beautiful.
0: Selling bread when she was young.
1: Are you in legal trouble? Call our daughter. We'll throw in a six-pack of bread rolls.
0: Oh, now that's a good idea.
1: Yeah.
0: Win the case, get a free finger bun.
1: Yeah, lose the case and we'll give you some free bread. Yeah. You win, you win. If you lose, it's on us.
0: I love proud parents.
2: So do I.
0: I think that's really... I remember hosting a night show. This is years ago. It was the Hot 30. And I was literally having this conversation off the air. And then in the next break, the producer comes in and goes, hey, I've got a guy on the line at a bottle shop saying, your dad's in there pointing to the radio saying, that's my son.
1: Oh, God, sounds like my dad.
0: I know, it was so embarrassing.
1: Parents, like, do you reckon those kids are embarrassed, like the daughter's embarrassed, being like, Mum, do you really need my legal poster up in the bread shop?
2: No, they'd love it.
0: I don't
2: know. Just look at it.
0: Are you embarrassed when your dad walks down the street in our merch?
1: Oh, my dad wears the merch all the time. Do you know when we did the say hey for 50K?
0: Yeah.
1: A woman who came to say hello said, oh, Lauren, I've got a funny story. And I said, oh, yeah, what's a funny story? And she goes, I work for Yarra Water and I had to call around to check people's rates. And I was talking to this guy and this man said, oh, do you listen to Nova? Because my daughter's on Nova.
0: Just out of nowhere.
1: Out of nowhere to the woman on the phone at Yarra Water.
2: Did she?
1: She said, yeah, I actually do. And he said, my daughter's Lauren.
2: Oh, that's
1: the
2: nice.
1: Woman.
2: She's
0: probably looking for a discount.
1: And he wears the merch.
0: 13-24-10 is our number. Mm-hmm. Have you had proud parents that embarrassed you?
2: Surely.
1: Do you remember when my dad used to come on the show and do two bobs worth and he put up the sign in the local bakery?
2: That's right.
1: So make sure you tune in to Nova because I'll be on with my daughter Lauren in Friday.
2: He used to post on Facebook
1: mornings.
2: As well.
1: Yeah.
0: Well, I hope he posted.
1: Your mum does a lot of work on Facebook. She's a bit embarrassing on Facebook.
2: A lot. Yeah, reposted, you know, in Stella a few weeks ago.
0: Oh, she reposted?
2: I think she made it her profile pic.
1: Tone's also joined all the Save Jason Lauren pages when we got fired
0: really?
1: And used to comment.
0: So 13-24-10 is our number. Are you a proud parent?
1: Yeah, so come and boast about your children.
0: Yeah. Embarrass them now. Like Bobby is.
2: Should we hit the phones?
0: Bobby Phillips, Lauren's dad, joins us now. Hello, Bobby.
3: Hey, good morning, Jason, Lauren and Clint.
1: Hello, Dad.
0: How are you going with the name change?
2: Hi, Bobby.
3: I'm going pretty good, mate. I just want to say one thing. Yarra Valley Water, magnificent company.
1: Dad, did you really tell the woman at Yarra Valley Water that you were my dad when she called to check your rates?
3: Hey, when you're trying to get a reduction on your bill, you'll tell her anything.
0: Yeah, did it work?
2: That'll get you a reduction.
0: How'd you go to work?
3: Absolutely. But I'm very proud of what Lauren's done. We haven't got a bake shop, but we've got a lady that's got a bake shop. We've got Nellie and Annie. And they got the signs up. You got to listen to Nova.
2: That's hey, good. Bobby, what is it about Lauren that makes you burst with pride?
1: Don't.
2: Come on.
3: Well, there's lots of things that make me burst with pride. And you'd be a testament, this Clint. She's very generous to her friends. She cares about them. Anybody who's got an issue, she's always there. She's on the front foot.
2: She is.
3: She does a lot of stuff off radio, as you know, visiting people that are ill, children particularly. And apart from following her right through from the baby now to this mature old age of hers.
0: Mature old age!
2: She's a very intelligent young lady as well, isn't she?
3: She's never let me down. Can I just mention a couple of things that made me very proud?
2: Go for it.
0: Go for it.
1: No, Dad, I think we're out of time.
0: No, we've got plenty of time, Bobby. You go for it, brother.
2: What's the first one, Bobby?
3: Oh, I think the first one was when Lauren walked on the stage carrying the Richmond Football Club flag during the football show. Do you remember that, love?
1: Oh, yeah. Dad loves it that I'm a mad Tigers fan.
2: What do you... You had a flag?
0: Bobby, were you proud when she...
2: She's hating me so much.
0: Bobby, how proud were you when she performed on the footy show?
2: Oh, singing.
3: I've written that in my notes. She sang beautiful and anybody can look it up on YouTube.
1: Dad.
2: You should post the link.
0: Bobby, can you post the link?
2: Post it on your Facebook.
1: Dad, don't.
3: Hey, what about when Lauren did a photo shoot for a well-known jeans company and they put her photo on the back pocket of every pair of jeans they sold and I thought... Jesus, she's on everybody's ass in Melbourne.
2: Sorry, what was the company?
0: Yeah,
2: Bobby, I haven't seen that ad.
1: I think it was James West, and they cut my head off.
2: Oh, Fitz Best.
0: Oh,
2: you must send that one in, Bobby.
3: By the way, I need some new merch because I haven't got a Prince photo or name on the back of the
1: car. Get the man some new merch. He walks around the tan in his Jason Lauren hide and seek tracksuit.
2: He does.
1: And it is
2: bright red.
1: So grim. Bright red. Oh yeah, bright red.
0: Probably got a mistake for me.
3: Back, Jason. I've got matching shoes if you're interested.
1: Oh, he's got matching red shoes.
0: Bobby, we're going to get you some more merch. And we love you, Bobby. What a legend.
2: That was fun, wasn't it, Lauren?
1: Not really. It's just so embarrassing when it's your own parent.
0: Well, 13 24 10 is our number.
1: My mum hasn't called to say how proud she is of me.
0: Guess who's joining us in the next break?
4: Jace, Lauren, and Clint. 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
1: We're talking about proud parents and we just heard from Lauren's very proud parent.
2: Oh, my God.
1: Her father,
2: do you know
1: Bobby.
2: The amount... my dad used to work in car dealerships.
1: Yep.
2: And the amount of people that I meet that say, oh, I bought a car off your dad once. And I think, how on earth did you go in to buy a RAV4 and my dad end up telling you that he's my dad?
0: He would have chucked it in as like, hey, I'll give you a free floor mat and a little bit of golf.
2: Or he's doing like a recruiting drive. 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
0: So I'd listen for the floor mats.
1: Even more embarrassing than that is that my dad works at the Melbourne Football Club and he is known to walk into the like change rooms and be strapping or massaging one of the players and be talking about something he heard on our radio show.
2: Oh. Yeah.
1: He's like a megaphone.
0: Were you listening yesterday? Yeah. I signed out a big night.
2: No. Oh, my gosh.
0: Chloe,
2: it's
0: good morning.
2: It's so sweet when it's someone
3: else's
2: dad.
3: Morning, guys.
1: Hi, Chloe.
2: Your dad's super proud?
3: Yeah, so he owns his own fish shop. And when I was in grade six, I think it was like 2016, I did a production with this company that's from Brisbane. And I got to perform at High Sense Arena in the city. And when the tickets came out, he posted it all over his shop. He put posters everywhere telling everyone to get tickets because his daughter's going to be performing
0: cool.
3: in the city.
0: I'm just here for a bit of Blake and some Dim Sims, bro.
2: It's so sweet, but it's so embarrassing. Mm. It's just like that.
0: I know, but
2: you know what? Or did you love it? Maybe Chloe loved it.
0: Yeah, did you love it, Chloe?
3: Look, at the start, it was a bit embarrassing, but then towards the end, I was like, I'm gonna need to make everyone feel proud that they've come.
0: He should have worked it into like a deal, like the family bundle tonight: two bits of plate, four Dim Sims, and three tickets to my daughter's show.
2: It's a good idea. Great idea.
1: Hey Shay, are you the one they're proud of?
4: Yeah, I am only child, so they have nothing else better to do than be proud of me.
2: Yeah,
4: but I am a social media content creator for a national brand. Ooh. And my mum, bless her heart, basically for the last 17 months has posted her Facebook trophy for being the top fan of our national brand, tagging us on her own Facebook. And she's like the first person to like anything. She interacts with all of our stories.
2: She's super fan.
4: Bit of a cross promotional thing happening because she goes to the pub every Thursday and wins a meat raffle. And everybody at work now knows about her and her profile. So they're keeping up with the meat raffle.
2: Yeah. It's just like, and then once your friends catch on, they just love it and they'll be liking her posts. It's like I get right around Tony Stanaway.
1: Oh, yeah.
2: Clint's mum is so proud on the socials. Yeah, it's the cutest thing ever.
1: Yeah.
2: And I'm always like, good on you, Tones, or give her a thumbs up.
0: Actually, my mother-in-law reposts a lot of our videos.
1: Does she?
2: Yeah. Does she?
1: Where the
2: does
1: ones she... that she's in or?
0: No, just anything.
2: Yeah. Do you reckon Big Wens will repost us saying it's embarrassing?
0: I don't think she'll post it now that we've called her Big Wens. Probably, don't know if that one might get some airtime, but you know. Hello, Anna.
5: Hi.
0: Is it your parents that are very proud?
5: It is my parents. So when my brother and I graduated from university, we did our graduation photos with us holding our bachelor degrees with the, you know, the little hat.
0: Yeah.
5: And they got framed life-size photos of us framed and they put it right at the entrance of their home. So when you walk in, there's a life size of me on the left and a life size of my brother on the left.
0: Like a cardboard cutout.
2: Like 6 foot tall.
5: No, like just a framed photo, but they enlarged it.
2: Enlarged it to your actual, to like 5 foot four or whatever.
5: Yes, yep.
2: Amazing.
5: So that's what you see when you walk into my parents' house.
1: So it's still there.
5: It's still there, yeah.
2: Oh, it would have cost them a fortune to get a printed
1: paper. You should sign it, Anna.
0: Can you send us a picky?

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1: In 46 years, never before have I been to a podiatrist. Anyway.
2: Did they dig under your toenails?
1: Not really. Oh, they clipped toenails.
2: What's wrong with your feet?
1: She said you've got an athlete's foot. You've got athlete's foot. Your feet are for an athlete.
3: And I went, yeah. And she said you could be the next world champion darts player.
0: Fitzy, Whipper and Kate.
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14: Oh, hello. Happy Tuesday, not Monday. Might be doing that a few times though today. Welcome back to a short week. Nathan, Nat and Sean underway for your Tuesday. We have got a new comp today that could win you $1,000. I'll tell you more shortly. It is called Ka-Ching, and the Supernovas could be in your driveway a little later this morning. Nova Player, if you're interested, register your details. We'll be sending them off after 6 o'clock. But for now, we're taking some calls on when you've done your own investigating. We caught up with Cassie, who is a PI that does background checks and relationship help. And then we asked you about when you had done a bit of research, Nathan, Nat and Sean.
13: We were so intrigued. And Sean, you asked too many questions for it to be comfortable. Cassie,
15: I've got a woman at home that I don't see all the time. So
13: from
15: I'm
13: Venus
15: sure
13: Investigations.
15: Right.
13: So she specialises. She has a private investigation service where she specialises in cheating partners.
15: And she called someone out with through Alexa. Technology, Alexa.
13: Yeah.
15: Films everything. Sorry.
13: Records everything that you ask it. And so if there's a girl giggling in the background while you're on a business trip.
15: It was a funny joke. So.
13: Yeah, that's right. Let's go to Shireen in Secret Harbour. Hello.
16: Hello. How are you going?
13: Great, Shireen. Okay, talk to us about doing your own investigation. What happened?
16: So I was in the hospital following the birth of my son. My husband went home to wet the baby's head with his friends. They had my son and his kids at the house. The next morning we were having photos and my husband said, don't use the card, just use cash. And I was like, okay, that's weird, but okay. And then he said, oh, there's some money missing from the bank, but don't worry about it. I've got your present. Anyway, the present never came. And then I got the bank records back then, you know, they send them to you.
15: Yeah.
16: And I noticed there was a weird transaction for $500 at 2 a.m. of that morning.
13: Yes.
16: So I was like, oh, $500, where did that go? So then I checked his phone records because back then, again, paper.
15: You could do that.
16: And there was an odd number on an hour before that. So I rang the number. Turns out it was an escort service. And my husband had funded him and his friend to be serviced by escorts in my house while I was in hospital.
13: And while the kids are sleeping in the house
15: as
13: well.
15: That's a way to wet the baby's head, Nat.
13: That's not how you wet the baby's head, Sean, just so you know.
15: Right, so you don't? Okay, that's a cross.
13: That's a no.
15: That's a cross.
13: No.
15: Oh, Shireen, that's horrible.
13: Are you still together, Shireen?
16: No, we divorced. I am now remarried to a much younger man, so that's very
15: nice. Oh, good on you.
13: Hey.
15: Good on you.
13: Yes. Great brag. Well done.
15: Yeah.
13: It wasn't even a humble brag. That was just a brag.
15: What are you doing?
13: What are you doing, Sean?
15: You just had a child.
13: Right?
15: Okay.
13: Yeah, don't do that.
15: Don't do that.
13: Thank you, Shireen.
15: Write it down. We're getting the list together.
13: Tiana's in Clarkson. Hello.
17: Hello. How are you guys?
15: Hi,
13: great, Tiana.
15: Tiana.
13: Okay, talk to us. Have you done your own investigation?
17: Oh, yeah. So Mum had this newish partner and she came to us kids and was like, I just think something's up, something's going on, not sure. And I was like, leave it with me, Mum. I'm great at social media. Just give me 10 minutes, I'll get back to you.
15: Ooh.
17: So I was friends with him on Facebook, went on his profile, couldn't really find anything, went on his pages that he was following or joined, had a look through them, found one that was about motorcycles. And I was like, yeah, cool, okay, let me look what you've posted. Had a look what he posted. Some lady had liked every single post that he had posted. I was like, okay, cool, got your name. And he'd posted this sort of motorcycle picture. It wasn't out the front of our house and it wasn't out the front of his house. So I was like, okay, got that in the back of my mind.
15: Oh.
17: Went under this lady's profile. She had coincidentally posted photos of her front lawn that had recently been done. So I could see her house.
15: Oh.
17: And I matched the two photos up and I was like, yep, gotcha. So then we went a step further. My sister is really good in the real estate world. She found exactly who this lady was, where she lives. We got the address. And then, yeah, we sprung him.
15: Tiana, you are dangerous.
13: Amazing powers. You need to go and do this certificate. Don't give it away
15: straight
13: for free.
15: Straight to Tay for you.
13: You are so good at this game.
15: How's the work you did?
13: I know,
15: yes,
13: right?
15: Tiana.
13: Yeah. See?
17: Well, yeah, if you're going to mess with my mum, probably don't. I will find out what you're doing.
13: Yeah.
17: You
13: don't mess with Tiana's mum, Sean.
15: I wouldn't. What do you do for a gig, Tiana, if you have one?
13: If you have one.
17: I do marketing, so a lot of social media.
13: Yeah, see? She's an expert in the field.
15: Yes,
13: you're halfway
15: is.
13: There, Tiana. I'll tell you what, you are very impressive. You've got powers and Sean's scared. Thank you.
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1: Nathan, Nat and Sean hitting the streets of Perth with a Mazda full of cash. It's Nathan, Nat and Sean's Car-ching.
0: Yeah, sending out those Supernovas. 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
0: 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We'll be topping up the car

0: Well, so far we've heard from a lot of girls that are really good on the amateur private investigation. Talk to us.
1: Yeah, I thought it's time for a guy to call in because it's obviously not only the guys cheating.
2: Yes.
1: I had a colleague of mine, and he was telling me all those stories about his wife being away from home and, you know, like some dodgy stuff. And then she played indoor volleyball, like indoor beach volleyball.
2: Yes.
0: Yes.
1: And so he was telling me that she has... All of a sudden, she had all those extra games, and she was away home a lot, playing indoor beach football.
2: Playing in tournaments and stuff.
0: Yes.
1: Yeah. So I said to him, like, mate, when she comes home from beach volleyball, do you check if there's any sand in her, you know, like in her shoes or anything like
2: yeah,
1: that?
2: Yeah,
1: because surely you get some sand, you know, like in places where you don't want to have it.
2: Yeah,
0: correct.
1: Yeah. So he said, like, no, I didn't check. So I asked him, like, well, maybe you just check. So he checked the first time that she played again, and he was like, nah, no sand, no nothing. I said, well...
2: No sand in the crack, nothing.
0: No, nothing, John, no, nothing.
1: I said, check the showers because surely it gets into your, you know, like...
0: into the cracks.
1: You don't want to have it.
2: Yep.
1: Nothing. So I said to him, like, well, it's just around the corner where I live. I said, you want me to just go out and check if she's actually playing? He said, like, if you want to, I said, yeah, I don't mind. So, yeah, got in the car at night, drove to the beach volleyball place.
2: You went to O'Connor? Yeah. You went to the one in O'Connor?
1: Yeah. hopefully he's not listening. So I was getting out of the car and I was speaking through the windows. I felt a little bit like a creep because I was like literally watching women playing volleyball. I was like, hopefully no one, you know, calls the cop or anything. Speaking through the windows, and I had a description, I had a photo because I never met her. So looking at the photo, looking at all the girls playing there, it's like, nah, she's there. She's just not there.
0: Yes.
1: So I just got back in the car and I gave him the bad news. Yeah, I told him, like, mate, listen, your wife is not here. She's probably playing something, but not.
0: Yes.
1: Not,
0: it was an away game. It's playing away, Sean.
2: Got the white shorts on. It's pretty dangerous.
1: Definitely not beach volleyball, but I gave him the bad news, and then I think later on he found out, she had a whole thing. Yeah,
2: second life going on with another.
0: I mean,
2: person.
0: I think what you've done, Will, is give everybody a bit of an idea. Yeah, you did some great work, but also if you are going to cheat on your partner by saying you're a beach volleyball, you just need some sand.
2: Sand.
0: Just need some sand. It'll get you away with it, right? Just sprinkle
2: down.
0: It around. Pop some sand in your crack, and away you go.
2: Yeah. Play the role properly.
0: I know, right?
2: Yeah.
0: Commit to the bit.
2: God, yeah.
0: Thanks, Will. Jade's in Tapping. Hello, Jade. Jade.
3: Oh.
0: Oh, hang on. Shall we try Jordan? Jordan, hello.
4: Hi, how are you?
0: Good, buddy. Hi, Jordan. Okay, talk to us about doing your own investigation.
4: So mine is not on cheating, but a couple of years ago I sold a car on Facebook Marketplace. And they came on a Friday night, looked at the car, paid for it on a bank transfer. And it was first time selling the car, so I didn't really know much about it. It said pending, so I was like, yep, no worries. Take the keys, signed it over. And then the next morning when I got up on Saturday morning, the money disappeared from the bank. So I was like, what's going on? So I had a look on Facebook. He's blocked me on Facebook.
0: Yep.
4: So luckily he called me before he arrived.
2: Yeah.
4: So I put that number into Facebook. Nothing came up. Put it into Google. Nothing came up. So I put it into WhatsApp. And he actually had a business page linked to that number. So I had a look at it, managed to find the logo, and then the next morning, me and my dad went to the business and he was there with a car and we managed to get him to get money.
2: Well done. Good stalking.
0: Well done. That's right, because you think, oh, he's blocked me, there's no way I can get through. But you're right, just try all the other platforms, see what happens. Jordan, great detective work.
2: Well done.
0: And don't trust anybody when he's selling something on Facebook Marketplace is the other lesson from that.
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0: from Kylie Minogue, coinciding with a new Netflix show that is Light Up on Nova. Excited to catch up with Sean and Nat shortly, see how their long weekends went. We'll see if Sean made it back in one piece after his father-daughter trip up to Kalbarri, see how things went. Nat was giving the pump-up speech at the West Coast Fever for their win as well. So sounds like both had an eventful weekend. We'll catch up with them shortly, but quick check of the headlines on the roads now.
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2: 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Reports of a crash, Kwinana Freeway northbound, just near Thomas Road. Be mindful on the approach. And Kwinana Freeway northbound is slow, Thomas Road through to Anketell Road. But freeway southbound looking pretty good. A little busy, Patterson Road northbound at Mandurah Road in Kwinana Beach. And further up, Rockingham Road near Anketell Road in Naval Base 2. 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Showers today. Heading for a top of 19. And right now it is 15 degrees on Nova 937.
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4: Morning, Susie Thompson with you. A storm which has left thousands of homes across Western Australia in the dark is now moving to the eastern states. The Victorian SES has had nearly 200 calls for help, mainly for fallen trees, while warnings for damaging winds have been issued for the west coast, hills and ranges of South Australia, as well as a strip following the Great Dividing Range in New South Wales. A 13-year-old boy is in custody in Queensland accused of plotting violence on a Fraser Coast school. The teen was arrested after allegedly threatening a service station worker with a knife before telling police he'd wanted to kill people for months. A subsequent search warrant on his home allegedly uncovered electronic devices detailing a plan to attack a local school. The boy will reappear in court on Friday. Two men have been charged after homemade explosives were allegedly used to blow up an ATM at Melbourne's iconic Victoria Market. The pair, both aged 40, are also facing charges over the alleged theft of more than $5,000 from the machine, as well as conduct endangering life after a third man suffered serious facial injuries in the blast. A crime scene's been established on the Pacific Highway in the Sydney suburb of St Leonards after a marked police car struck a 12-year-old boy at around 7:20 last night. He's in a stable condition. And Australia is rolling out the red carpet for the Prime Minister of the Solomon Islands, Matthew Wales, in Canberra for the first time since taking office for what's been described as frank and sensitive talks, including Pacific security. Nova Sport is next.
1: Nova Sport.
4: The Cowboys have slipped to ninth on the NRL ladder after losing to Canberra at the weekend. Coach Todd Payton slamming his side's slow start after the Raiders shot out to a 3-try lead.
5: Definitely a real reality check of things. And, you know, we lick our wounds, regather ourselves and turn up through the week and get it done next weekend.
4: And at the age of 44, 23-time Grand Slam champion Serena Williams will return to professional tennis, scheduled to play doubles at Queen's Club in London next week. And you're up to date on Nova.
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0: Just gone 5:30. It is Sam in, Nat and Sean joining us shortly with our first round of Car Ching. We are going to be playing it all week. The all-new Mazda CX-5 could be pulling up in your driveway late this morning and you could be winning up to $1,000. Register on the Nova Win page if you'd like to get involved. I'll tell you a bit more shortly, but let's get some tunes on for our Tuesday morning. Remember, it is Tuesday today. Short week ahead of us, which is nice. Alex Warren, Jelly Roll, Bloodline on Nova.

0: Elizabeth Taylor on Nova. It's almost 20 to 6. Good news, Sean's just walked past in one piece, which means he survived the camping trip up north. Cannot wait to hear about that. We'll catch up with the guys about the long weekend and how it all went very shortly. But if you'd like a little bit of cash money this week.
1: Nathan, Nat and Sean's hitting the streets of Perth with a Mazda full of cash. It's Nathan, Nat and Sean's Car Ching.
0: Go register now, playing our first round very shortly. We'll be doing it all week. The new Mazda CX-5 in your driveway. 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First game this morning. 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

0: Tate McRae on Nova. Well done, all those that heard the Harry Styles song and got in the running. More with the guys when they are in after six. We've also got our first $1,000 up for grabs with Ka-ching. And, you know, we'll be catching up on all the long weekend shenanigans as well. Nat and Sean joining us next for a big Tuesday show.
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20: 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Earlier, rail signals were constantly flashing yellow in North Fremantle, Tideman Road at Napier Road Rail Crossing, but they have now been restored. Mitchell Freeway southbound, underspeed at Reed Highway. Kwinana Freeway northbound, off and on Mortimer Road through to Anchortel Road. And a queue in Naval Bay's Rockingham Road northbound, approaching Anchortel. Anything else, call 9489-1777. 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
23: Good morning, Ash Gardner with you. The country's east coast is bracing for a dangerous storm surge. It comes after wild weather lashed South Australia on the first day of winter, toppling trees and cutting power to homes. High tides are set to smash the coastline this afternoon. It comes as a cleanup continues in Perth after the strongest storm to hit the city in 50 years. A 13-year-old boy has been charged, accused of plotting to carry out an attack at a Queensland school. He was initially arrested at Maryborough after threatening a service station attendant with a knife before a search of a home allegedly uncovered violent extremist material. Fresh hope in the search for two missing men trapped in a cave in central Laos, with rescue crews reporting hearing knocking. Five other miners made it out safely over the weekend, 10 days after becoming trapped. A peace deal between Iran and the US hangs in the balance. Tehran says it's halted negotiations with the US over Israel's conduct in Lebanon. Earlier, Israeli Prime Minister Benjamin Netanyahu announced he'd ordered strikes in Beirut's southern suburbs. And the wait is almost over. A countdown clock on Taylor Swift's website revealing an original song in Toy Story 5 titled I Knew It, I Knew You will be out this Friday. The track, co-written and co-produced by Swift and Jack Antonoff. Nova Sport is next.
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25: Fremantle coach Justin Longman says his club is embracing the title of premiership favourites. The Dockers are on a club record 11-game winning streak ahead of facing North Melbourne in Bunbury on Saturday. The coach telling Fox Footy favouritism is something the Dockers haven't dealt with well.
26: There's been times when we've won, you know, three in a row and the flag mantle comes out and then we lose one, we should win. So I think this group's maturing. We're able to get our feedback from the right places.
25: Over to tennis now, and Serena Williams has confirmed her return to competition at the age of 44. The 23-time Grand Slam singles champion hasn't played professional tennis since the US Open 4 years ago. She's been granted a wild card to play at the Queen's Club event in London next week and could compete at Wimbledon. And Socceroos coach Tony Popovic has finalised his 26-man squad for the World Cup with a late inclusion, Christian Volpato, who only switched his allegiance from Italy to Australia in the last few days. That's the latest in sport. You're up to date on Nova.
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1: It's 6:04. Nathan, Nat and Sean. Did Sean survive his camping trip?
25: Yay! I don't know if everyone's up and about over that, but...
1: People wanted to know.
25: Oh, wow, the weather. We'll be talking about the weather at some stage, Sam.
2: We had a sweep going at work, whether you'd make it back or not. $5 gone, but good to see you.
25: Natalie, I had to come back because we've got such a big day today because there's money on the line.
1: Yeah, there is true. We've got a thing called Ka-Ching, where if you've registered, we could be turning up at your place with a brand new Mazda 6-5 full of cash and you just have to find the money to win.
25: That's a great idea. Yeah, it wasn't my idea, and I was thinking, that is a bloody ripper. Mm. Money in the car. Come on.
1: Good times. We have not one, but two rounds of the last quarter.
25: Okay.
1: What about them Eagles, eh?
25: Well, they're on fire. They're up against Port Adelaide this weekend. Another team around their zone.
1: Can they win it? Indeed. This is another great opportunity. So that's exciting. And Joel Creasy will be joining us after 7 o'clock.
25: Looking forward to catching up with Joel. Hey, up next, we're going to talk about the weather. Yeah,
1: What happened? Here's Martin Garrix and Ed Sheeran. This is called Repeat It, 6:05 on Nova.

0: Sweet Symphony, if you don't mind. That's the Verve. It's Nathan Atten, Sean Fischel, Ready Express, 13 past 6, and wow, that was some weather.
1: Hey, Nat, I was away, and I'll talk about that a bit later on, but...
0: You still popped it up there.
1: Oh, yeah, absolutely. It was going absolutely crazy. The wind was the thing.
0: Yeah,
1: the wind was mental. But closer to our house, tell us about down near the river. Because Megan was telling me a whole lot of stuff.
0: Yeah, so there was some storm surging, obviously, some big tides. And the where Dome is in East Fremantle, which is across the road from the left bank, really, just up a little bit, it was essentially underwater. And there's electrical boxes there for the boats that pull up. Is that what they're for?
1: So you can connect your power
0: to. So there was an electrical fire in the water. You go, that's not good.
1: Yeah. She said it was almost like she felt it was fake, but it was real.
0: No, it was real.
1: Electrical fire in the water, in the river.
0: How are we going to put it out? I don't know.
1: No, that's not going to work.
0: I'm not going to dip my toe in that water, that's for sure. Crazy, crazy scenes. And, of course, trees down all over the place. I still walked my dog 3 times in that day, I'm telling you, because he doesn't care. He's got Scottish ancestry, so I was out and about getting blown all over the place. And we at the dog park, which is fairly close to the river, there was just one life jacket. I'm like, was somebody wearing that?
1: What was that? Oh, that's not good.
0: We think somebody posited the theory that it was blown up from the Sea Scouts, but
1: well, let's hope
0: regardless.
1: So.
0: Yeah, I hope there wasn't a Sea Scout wearing it at the time. Some trees just, you know, knocked over, just completely uprooted, and there was a lot of that going on. But I didn't lose any power. But there's still a lot of power outages in WA at the moment. I checked this morning and there was like 90-odd power. That's not customers. That's individual outages around the state, particularly in the southwest.
1: Well, I feel for those people. My brother-in-law, sister-in-law, they were one of those houses that it happened to them on, I think, Saturday night.
0: Yeah, there were people in the Hammy Hill, Coobleup area.
1: That's where they live.
0: For 3 days.
1: And it said they wouldn't get power on until about 6 o'clock last night. So to fill the gap, they stayed down at the Derby and just in the bar until...
0: Great.
1: The power's back on.
0: Well, yeah, there are some customers who do not have it back on yet, and it's saying unknown for restoration time.
1: They were one of those houses that it happened to them on, I think, Saturday night.
0: Yeah, there were people in the Hammy Hill, Coobleup area.
1: That's where they live.
0: For 3 days.
1: And it said that they wouldn't get power on until about 6 o'clock last night.

0: tough in bad weather to have to go out and do that too.
1: Yeah, I wouldn't like to have one of those jobs where the weather is where you either make some dough or you're on call because
0: yes,
1: you say you're
0: call.
1: There to help.
0: Yeah,
1: I know there's a lot of people who have their fences blown down. My brother was one of them yesterday, and I was talking to him about it, and he said, no, there was someone that was able to come out and put a makeshift thing up for them.
0: That's amazing, isn't it?
1: What?
0: Yeah, the SES, like I saw an SES ute going around East Fremantle on Sunday morning, and there was still more damage to come. But the fact that they're out and about and helping people that have lost their roofs, that where the trees have fallen on things, they're just chopping it up with a chainsaw and getting on with it while we're all like, oh, it's so windy. I'm inside.
1: I'm inside. What's on TV?
0: I know. I was at a little coffee shop in Bicton getting a coffee on Sunday morning. And so it is like they do have the doors were open. So it is a little bit open, but I was paying. And then there was just this gust of wind and this noise. And we looked up and they had those panels in the ceiling and they all just lifted up.
1: Yeah.
0: And then one was like askew and it's like, what is it? What is happening when the wind's coming from inside the house? You know you're in trouble.
1: Yeah, absolutely. It was going mental. Up where I was in Kalbarri, the wind was insane too. Just the noise, and it's quite scary when it's just.
0: And you're in a
1: pop up tent from Bunnings
0: in a swag under a cabana.
1: Yeah, exactly.
0: We're gonna get the full story on Sean's camping, but look, we get it. It's rough. It was rough weather. It gives us something to talk about though. And as our producer Amy pointed out this morning, like she was almost glad that there was a weather event because when BOM gives out all those warnings, if nothing happens, people get a bit complacent.
1: Oh, we slag them off.
0: We slag them off and we're like, oh, they always predict it's going to be terrible. It was terrible. They predicted it. They were right. Kudos to them.
1: They got one.
0: 17 past 6 on Nova.
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0: All right, I'm going to give you the weather again today.
1: Okay, let's
0: 19
1: hear it.
0: And a few showers, nothing too dramatic. If it's going to happen, it'll probably happen this morning, up to 5 mils. Possible shower in 18 tomorrow. Then it finds up for a few days after that.
1: Yeah, no, it's looking good until Sunday, I believe.
0: How about that? All right, here's Christy with what's happening on the roads.
4: Good morning. A little busy in Quinarda Beach, Patterson Road and Mandra Road intersection. Also, a bit of a Q2 in Naval Base, further up Rockingham Road North and at Anchortel Road. Mitchell Freeway South and is under speed Warwick Road through to Reed Highway. Quinarda Freeway North and is busy off and on Mortimer Road through to Anchortel Road. Still looking pretty good on the Graham Farmer Freeway and no issues in the Northbridge Tunnel, but look out for roadworks in Baldivis. Mundajong Road is closed between Quinarda Freeway and St Albans Road until the 13th of June. Some local roads are closed there as well. Anything else, call 9489 1777. 40 Winks end of financial year sale is on now with up to 50% off mattresses and up to 30% off furniture, plus an extra 10% off selected products. 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
0: Thanks so much, Christy. On just going back to the poor weather, on Sunday afternoon, I took a screenshot of what the weather was like at that moment at five to five because that's when I was walking the dog. Sean, the temperature was 15.2 where I am, but it felt like 1.5. That's quite the wind chill factor, isn't it?
1: Unbelievable.
0: Yes, I had to get all the cold weather gear out. It's 19 past 6 on Nova.
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0: A brand new from Ariana Grande, Hate That I Made You Love Me.
1: Well, pass me the doona because that's put me to sleep. She needs a lift. I need more than that on a Tuesday after a long weekend. Oh, my Lord, Nat.
0: Do not besmirch Ariana Grande.
1: Word of the day.
0: Grande.
1: Besmirch.
0: You're welcome.
1: Really?
0: Yeah, you're welcome. If you would like to go to the footy this weekend in the fancy seats, we've got a round of the last quarter coming your way very soon. Remember, how do you win the last quarter?
1: You win the last quarter.
0: Yeah, you do.
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10: 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Crash in Beachborough, Tonkin Highway south out of the entry from Reed Highway east. That is in the left emergency lane. Traffic is slow. Freeway southbound, busy Hepburn Avenue to Reed Highway. Freeway northbound, Mortimer Road through to Anketell Road. Delays in Beachborough, Reed Highway east at Tonkin Highway, Naval Base, Rockingham Road near Anketell. Anything else, call 9489-1777. 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Showers today, heading for top of 19, and right now it's 16 degrees on Nova 937.
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13: Good morning, Ash Gardner with you. As thousands remain without power across WA, wild weather is now lashing the country's east coast. A warning for damaging winds has been issued for parts of South Australia, Victoria and New South Wales. New internal RBA documents have revealed Labor's first-term housing agenda did little to improve supply. The Help to Buy scheme for first home buyers identified as one measure that pushed up costs. Instead, it said migration and zoning policies should have been used by the government to improve supply. AI companies are facing increasing scrutiny, with a new study revealing concerns over the technology's moral reasoning. The Centre for Countering Digital Hate investigation found of the 10 major platforms tested, most were willing to provide information that could assist users plotting violent behaviour. Rescue workers involved in the search for two people who remain missing in a cave in central Laos have reported hearing a knocking sound during their search. Seven people entered the cave in the search for gold. Five have managed to get out so far. And Sabrina Carpenter has been faced with a security scare. The singer seeking a restraining order against a man she says showed up at her home less than 24 hours after being arrested for allegedly trying to enter her front door. Nova Sport is next.
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9: Footy first, the WAFL took centre stage yesterday with East Fremantle breaking a 10-year WA Day drought, beating South Fremantle 99-65, while West Perth won their very first game of the year with a win over East Perth. In AFL news, Essendon will start their search for a coach today after the sacking of Brad Scott last week. Nathan Buckley isn't expected to apply, with his eyes firmly on coaching Tasmania.
14: I've made no secret of the fact of where what I'm preparing for or what role I wish to be in, but I don't have that role. So I'll look at different options, but I know what I'm doing, why I'm doing it, and I'm being very deliberate and targeted in going about that.
9: Changing pace now, and 44-year-old Serena Williams is making a comeback to tennis, accepting a wild card to play in doubles at the Queen's Club event, which is a lead-up grass court event ahead of Wimbledon. Williams is a 23-time Grand Slam winner. Meanwhile, at the French Open, men's fourth seed Felix Auger-Aliassime is through to the quarterfinals after he had a straight sets win against Alejandro Tabilo. And the women's side, Aryna Sabalenka also through. She was too strong for Naomi Osaka, winning 7-6. And the Socceroos have finalised a 26-man squad for the World Cup. The Aussies to play their final friendly against Switzerland on Sunday in San Diego. That's the latest in sport. You're up to date on Nova.
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20: It's 24-7, Nathan, Nat and Sean. Coming up after 8 o'clock, you're going to find out what happened when Sean went camping.
9: Did I survive? I mean, a lot of people are asking me. Hoping that I didn't.
20: It was the talk of the town. Megan was reading up on the insurance policy all weekend.
9: Oh, wasn't she?
20: Yeah.
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20: 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Maybe next time.
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2: All right, here we go. It is time for a round of the last quarter. Up for grabs, two premium Bankwest Best Seats see the Eagles take on Port Adelaide this Sunday. Can't believe 37,500 people turned out on Sunday night to watch the Eagles play.
3: Yeah.
2: That weather.
3: Yeah, I know. I mean,
2: when you're at the ground, it's not so bad, but it's the getting to and from, I reckon.
3: You'd want to be sitting in the right seat to be protected by the wind / the rain. Kieran is in Glen Forest. Good morning, Kieran.
2: Kieran, you there?
4: You there? How's it
2: yes,
4: going?
2: How are good, you, Kieran? Buddy. How do you win the last quarter, Kieran?
4: You win the last quarter.
2: It's true. He's right, you know.
3: Well, yeah. Let's see if we can do it. Bethany's standing in his way. G'day, Bethany.
5: Good morning.
2: Bethany, how do you win the last quarter?
5: You win the last quarter.
2: Oh, everyone's talking about it. Okay, here's what's going to happen. We're going to ask you the first quarter question. If you know the answer, buzz in with your name. Get it right, you're through to the second quarter. Get it wrong, your opponent will move through. Let's test your buzzers. Kieran.
4: Kieran.
2: Bethany?
5: Bethany.
2: They're working. Sean, are you ready?
3: Here we go. First quarter question. How many points did the Eagles defeat Essendon by on Sunday?
2: Anyone?
4: Can't remember.
5: No idea.
2: Okay. It was 30.
3: 30 points.
2: All right.
3: 30 points, everyone.
2: We'll ask another question.
3: Not the start we're after. First quarter question. Part B. What is the name of Bluey's younger high-energy sister?
2: Bethany.
5: Bingo.
2: Yes, Bethany.
3: Kieran had no chance of that one, did he?
2: Bethany, you're through to the second quarter where you take on Chrissy from Bankshire Grove. Good morning, Chrissy.
6: Good morning.
2: Oh, Chrissy, how do you win the last quarter?
6: You win the last quarter.
2: Oh, it's true. We haven't caught anybody out for a while, Sean.
3: I know. I'm disappointed.
2: I know. Chrissy, let's test your buzzer. Chrissy.
6: Chrissy.
2: Bethany v. Chrissy.
3: Second quarter question. In netball, which two specific positions on the court are the only ones allowed to shoot a goal?
5: Bethany.
6: Chrissy.
2: Bethany.
5: Goal attack and goal shooter.
2: Boom! Bang on, Bethany.
3: Play anywhere else.
2: I know. Bethany, you're through to the third quarter. You're taking on Will from Leamy. Good morning, Will.
7: Morning.
2: How do you win the last quarter, Will?
7: You win the last quarter.
2: I know. We're getting close too, Will. All right, let's test your buzzer, Will.
7: Will,
3: how do you normally go on the premiership quarter, Will?
7: I've never actually played this one, to be honest.
2: Oh, you'll be right. Okay. Come on. We've got every faith in you.
3: There we go. Let's see what he's got.
2: Third quarter question. Thanks,
3: what do you call a large group of wolves that travel and hunt together?
2: Bethany.
5: Pat.
2: Pack of wolves is indeed correct.
3: They will no good in the third quarter, turns out.
2: Bethany, you're through to the last quarter. You take on Alison from Byford. Can she swoop in? Good morning, Ali.
8: Morning.
2: Okay, how do you win the last quarter, Alison?
8: You win the last quarter.
2: I know. Test that buzzer, please, Alison.
8: Alison.
2: All right, there's a lot riding on this. It is the last quarter. It's Bethany v. Alison.
3: Here we go. Which primary internal organ is responsible for pumping blood throughout the human...
2: Bethany, for the win.
8: The heart.
3: Boom!
2: Coast to coast! She did it! Who do you barrack for, Bethany?
8: I don't support football, but my son's so keen to see a game, so this will be his first ever game.
2: Oh, I tell you, now you've made a terrible mistake.
3: Dude, what do you support,
2: because
3: Bethany,
2: normally? You've taken him straight to business class.
3: There's no going back.
2: I was going to expect this all the time. Two premium Bankwest Best Seats see the Eagles take on Port Adelaide this Sunday. Premium seating, food and drinks are all included, Bethany, and Mother of the Year also guaranteed. Yes. Well done.
8: Thank you so much.
2: Nailed it. Normally, we would make you wait till tomorrow for another round of last quarter, but we're not like that, children.
3: What are we doing? We're doing it again.
2: We're doing it again later this morning. It will be before 8 o'clock, everybody. So if you missed out this time, Will, you can play again if you like.
3: Yeah, sure, Will. Have another crack.
2: And then you'll be I played before. I know what to do. It is 6:45 on Nova.
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2: All right, let's check the weather. 19. A few showers around today. They'll become less likely in the early afternoon. Tomorrow, 18 and a possible shower. And then fine weather from Thursday onwards. Because don't forget, it's already Tuesday.
3: Oh, what a win.
2: We love a short week, don't we? Let's get a traffic update. Here's Christy.
10: Still a crash in Beachborough. Tonkin Highway southbound of the entry from Reed Highway eastbound. Vehicles are in the left emergency lane and traffic slow on the approach. A crash too in Brentwood. Kwinana Freeway northbound at Leach Highway. Vehicles are in the right lane and the left emergency lane. Towing services are on site. People out of their cars there as well. Traffic's busy on the approach. Through the back, Freeway northbound heavy Mortimer Road through to Angatell Road. Freeway southbound slow at Burns Beach Road. Then Whitfords Avenue through to Reed Highway as well. And delays Roe Highway southbound at Grattison Highway. Bypass in Hazelmere. Anything else, call 94891777. 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

0: That's Ray. Where's my husband? It is 6 to 7. Nathan, Nat and Sean. I'm trying to hear my... Sean, don't do 6, 7. You. That's cringe.
1: My what? you what? say how you really feel.
0: You know what I think. So imagine Sean going to see an orchestra performance.
1: No.
0: Are you imagining it yet?
1: No, I can't.
0: So there was an orchestra performance at a theatre in Darling Harbour on Saturday night.
1: Okay.
0: And it was the orchestra were performing the soundtrack of La La Land, the movie, right?
1: Oh, I didn't see the movie.
0: Yeah, yeah. This is an Oscar award winning movie.
1: That normally gives it about a 4 out of 10 on the real scale.
0: And this is how the Guardian have written about it.
1: They said,
0: La La Land is a much adored homage to Hollywood where dreamers take chances and seize unexpected moments. This happened, right?
1: Okay.
0: So after the interval, the conductor stood up and said this.
2: Anybody like an amazing sight reader? You can sight read? Sight read? Okay. You want to join us?
0: So the keyboard player fell ill at halftime, right? Couldn't go back on.
1: Yep.
0: And so that's the conductor asking if anybody can play the keyboards and be an amazing sight reader.
1: What do you mean by sight reader?
0: So literally, so you know how when we're doing an ad and you've never looked at it before and you try and read it? That's sight reading, Sean. So in musical terms, that's somebody who hasn't seen the piece before and it's in front of them and they just play it as they read it. Right?
1: Wow, that's the talent, because I can't do it here.
0: And this guy put up his hand. Well, apparently the girl that was with him said he can, and he reluctantly put up his hand, 21-year-old called Sterling Nassar, and he had to then get on stage and go and play with the orchestra that had rehearsed this number. And there's a moment where he had to actually there was a solo on the synthesizer.
1: Yeah.
0: And he's like, oh, this is pretty scary, because he knew that it was coming. Because, you know, obviously he's not somebody who's never played it before.
1: Yep.
0: He does understand how to play the synthesizer, how to play the keyboard, but and clearly very well. And so what he did, he actually improv'd that bit, and the audience just went ahead with it. Nobody could believe it. Nobody could believe that. Everybody thought he was a plant. No.
1: Yep.
0: No. He just said, I'll do it. Imagine that. Imagine having the wherewithal as a 21-year-old be able to put up my hand, I'll come and do it to save the show, and then he gets up there and absolutely nails it.
1: I mean, it's funnier if he doesn't.
0: It's funnier if he's just playing chopsticks up there. But no, he actually was really good. Can you, in a million years, would you put up your hand and say, yeah, I'll do it?
1: Well, it's an opportunity of a lifetime, and clearly he's close to being a savant himself to be able to bang that out.
0: Amazing, wasn't it?
1: Yeah. Absolutely. No, I see sometimes when I'm watching YouTube or something and people singing, like busking almost. Yes. Okay, anyone want to join me in? And then someone comes in and just goes bananas.
0: I know, but I don't know if they're plants. I reckon they're a setup.
1: Let alone this one.
0: So this one, apparently everybody thought, oh, yeah, this has got to be a setup. But no, it was the real deal. The real deal. Amazing.
1: Do you reckon you ever sit there in the crowd and go, I just hope that guy goes down on the bass guitar? I mean...
0: Yeah, okay. Just start poisoning orchestra members for whatever instrument you're really good at. Got to take that oboist out. It's 3 to 7. Joel Creasy's joining us next.
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19: 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So the crash in Beach Bar at Tonkin Highway southbound entry from Reed Highway eastbound in the left emergency lane. Traffic signals blacked out in Kewdale, Abernathy Road at Dado Road. So the crash in Brentwood, Kwinana Freeway northbound at Leach Highway. Now the right lane and left emergency lane are blocked. People out of their cars and traffic is heavy back to Farrington Road. Anything else, call 9489 177. It's travel Tuesday at Flight Centre. 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Showers today heading for top of 19. Right now it's 14 on Nova 937.
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22: Good morning, Ash Gartner with you. The cleanup continues in WA after wild weather lashed the state. Thousands remain without power as the weather system tracks east and is now lashing the southern half of Australia. A warning for damaging winds has been issued for parts of South Australia, Victoria and New South Wales. An alleged plot on a Queensland school has been foiled. Counter-terrorism police charging a 13-year-old boy. He was initially arrested in Maryborough last week after threatening a service station worker with a knife before a search of a home uncovered violent extremist material. The Reserve Bank has delivered a scathing assessment of Labor's housing policy, saying it's done little to improve supply. Internal documents revealing schemes like Help to Buy may have actually pushed up prices. To the Middle East, another hurdle in peace talks, with Iran saying it's halted talks with the US in protest over Israel's actions in Lebanon. It comes as strikes continue to hit Beirut, while Donald Trump has taken to Truth Social, insisting negotiations with Tehran are progressing at a rapid pace. And Ariana Grande has dropped the video for her new single, Hate That I Made You Love Me, featuring actor Justin Long. It comes ahead of the release of her 8th studio album, Petal. Nova Sport is next.
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13: Fremantle coach Justin Long says his club is embracing the title of Premiership favourites. The Dockers are on a club record 11-game winning streak ahead of facing North Melbourne in Bunbury on Saturday. The coach telling Fox Footy favouritism is something the Dockers haven't dealt with well.
23: There's been times when we've won, you know, three in a row and the flag mantle comes out and then we lose one, we should win. So I think this group's maturing. We're able to get our feedback from the right places.
13: Over to tennis now, and Serena Williams has confirmed her return to competition at the age of 44. The 23-time Grand Slam singles champion hasn't played professional tennis since the US Open 4 years ago. She's been granted a wild card to play at the Queen's Club event in London next week and could compete at Wimbledon. And Socceroos coach Tony Popovic has finalised his 26-man squad for the World Cup with a late inclusion, Christian Volpato, who only switched his allegiance from Italy to Australia in the last few days. That's the latest in sport. You're up to date on Nova.
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0: It's 6 past 7. Morning, everybody. Hello, Joel Greasy.
13: Hey, Joel.
28: Oh, good morning. Quite the morning. I've just been mansplained to at the dog park, listening to you guys talk about La La Land.
0: Excuse me, Sean.
28: Love it.
13: Okay.
0: I do the dog park stories around here, Joel.
13: Stay in your lane, mate.
28: Well, I've just moved, and so my morning commute is a bit of a bitch. And, a new dog park, new dogs.
13: Oh, which new rules, of course.
28: New owners, yeah. Yes. Don't tell me how a frisbee works, bro.
0: I mean, who knows that?
13: But, Joel, you know you have to get in with the click, a.k.a., down at East Freo, Natalie's gang.
28: Yeah. It's scary. I need some advice from you. You're like the plastics, the mean girls Mean Girls. Because this guy...
0: No, we're very welcoming.
28: This guy tried to explain to me how dogs work. And I said, well, I'll be sure to let my fellow veterinarians know at the vet clinic I work at. I just blatantly lied.
0: So that guy has gone home and went... Joel Creasy was at dog park claiming he's a vet.
28: Oh, gosh, I hope he recognised me. Because he said, and then he started going, be nice to the girl, be nice to the girl. I think he was referring to the dog, but now, in hindsight, I think maybe he was referring to me.
0: Very well.
13: Good day.
0: Hey, today, a little later this morning, our supernovas are going to rock up at somebody's house say, ka-ching.
28: We've got which is a really weird way to start the day.
0: New Mazda 6-5, full of hidden cash.
28: So
0: I know.
28: Cool.
0: And
13: I love this, so, Nat.
0: Yeah, then you get a certain amount of time, 30 seconds to find as much cash as you can, and what you find, you keep.
13: Oh, that's outstanding. Mm. Outstanding.
0: Make sure that you register online or via the Nova Player, because then our supernovas could be rocking up to your house.
28: Yes,
0: no, we'll touch
28: base. We will need your address.
0: We'll touch base with them soon and see which way they're headed.
3: Okay.
0: Ooh. Ooh, building the drama. Okay, right now, here's Somba with Homewrecker. Next, though, some sporting action, Joel. You can
3: give us the rundown.
0: Oh, I know what you're excited about.

0: gets a shove, doesn't like it.
1: Barking the instructions as he goes.
2: Oliver Stocker on the ground today.
3: How about that?
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5: Hey, shout out to East Fremantle, who got the bickies for the first time in 10 years in the WA Day Derby yesterday.
6: Wow.
5: That happened at Fremantle Oval. Hadn't won in 10 years.
6: At all. Like, not at home, not anywhere.
5: 2016, well, maybe it was just the game on WA Day, but they've only won one in about, almost.
6: Amazing.
5: In the last 30 games,
7: that
5: Joel.
7: That felt good. That would have felt so good.
5: Joel, do you know who your waffle football team is?
7: I'd probably say Jalare. I really like their waffles. Ben and Jerry's are okay. They're a little bit chewy.
5: Yeah, they're chunky.
7: Like it with the choc chip cookie dough.
5: Mm-hmm. Who
7: would be my waffle team, do you reckon?
5: I'm going to say East Fremantle because that's the Apple Cross Zone. East Fremantle.
7: Yes,
5: so I'm going to say that.
7: Okay, I go for East Fremantle. What's their colours?
5: Blue and white.
7: Okay, I'm into that. That's very nice.
5: Do you know what Terry, any... interest with Terry leaning?
7: Oh, Terry, if you're listening, which you're not,
5: text.
7: Because I just spoke to you on the phone. Hang on, one tickety boo. I'll put it into the.
6: But no, because they're such ardent Freo fans, maybe they barrack for Peel.
5: Dad. No. Growing up in the area, it had to be south or east.
6: He didn't grow up in the area though. They moved there.
5: Where did he grow up?
7: I'm just on the radio. This is a voice memo to the whole family. What waffle team are you? He grew up in Essex.
6: Yeah.
7: Dad, what waffle team would you be?
5: What's yours, Natalie?
6: What zone is Essex in?
5: what are you, Nat? Because Esperance is Black Ducks.
6: Yeah, Black Ducks. Swan Districts. Yeah.
5: Yeah, absolutely.
6: Through and through. East Fremantle would be my second team because I live there. But also
7: Don't come to East Fremantle now that I'm a member.
6: My great-grandfather was a mayor of East Fremantle. I've got East Fremantle roots.
7: Really?
6: You know? Yeah. Lock Crescent is named up, and Lock Park, right next door to Shark Park, actually, named after great-great-grandfather.
5: Yeah, that is outstanding.
6: I can't afford to live on Lock Crescent. It's too fancy for me.
7: You should get a discount with your surname.
6: Yeah, absolutely. Yeah. Some sort of land rights kind of arrangement.
5: Exactly. I'll join that cut.
6: I'm sure that's how it works.
5: I'll get right behind you. Anyway, the waffle took centre stage yesterday. It was good news. Following the weekend of success for our WA football teams on Saturday, the Dockers extended their winning run to 11 and they were too good for Brisbane.
6: And first time they've knocked Brisbane off in 12 years in Brizzy.
5: Once the game was underway, you just go, oh, this point in time, they're better than Brisbane.
6: Yeah.
5: And then the game went on and they got out to 50 points. It came back within only a couple of goals at one stage before Fremantle then skipped away. Yeah. So they were too good. And then we got to see the West Coast Eagles bank another win. Their fourth of the season.
6: Yes.
5: Against an Essendon team where you were thinking that it could be a bounce back.
6: Oh, yeah,
5: with
6: the
5: their
6: old dead coach bounce,
5: loss.
6: Yeah.
5: But once it started, you're like, oh, God, they're terrible.
6: Yeah.
5: They are terrible.
6: Yeah.
5: But good news for the Eagles because it inspires confidence.
6: Yep.
5: It inspires a way of playing.
6: Yep.
5: Cements in the coach's mind that they're down, they're heading down the right track. And, of course, for being a supporter who's been kicked in the guts for the last 3 or 4 years.
6: The green shoots are shooting.
5: It's good news for West Coast.
6: Reuben Jinbi, unbelievable.
5: He's been outstanding.
7: Yeah,
5: he's our Eagle.
6: And there's a lot of chat about All Australian, that kind of thing. So he'll be in the mix, surely, whether or not he makes the final team.
5: Well, yeah, what they do normally is they wait till someone has a breakout year and if they can back it up, they put them in that team.
6: Yeah.
5: I believe what we're seeing in WA is that he is clearly he's one of the better defenders, so he should be in that team.
6: Yeah. Good news. Shooting.
5: It's good news for West Coast.
6: Reuben Jinbi, unbelievable.
5: He's been outstanding.
7: Yeah,
5: he's our
7: on
5: Eagle.
7: Fire.
6: And there's a lot of chat about All Australian, that kind of thing. So he'll be in the mix, surely, whether or not he makes the...

0: teams. When if you get on a roll and can compete against the better ones, then that gives him a chance. If they go on a streak where they're lose a few games in a row and all that kind of stuff, then that his name comes off the board and just put down in the corner.
1: But I mean, he's also, I mean, getting a, if they're losing, he's seeing a lot of the action.
0: That's true.
1: I mean, Jeremy McGovern, in he made All Australian in, you know, very losing teams.
2: Are we halfway through the season?
0: How far? Almost. Well done. And finally,
1: sudden moment of clarity.
0: Yeah. Who am I? Also, just wanted to mention there is a lot of stuff going on in Melbourne in terms of James Hird coming back to coach the Essendon Football Club. Jared Waitley on AFL 360 yesterday, he believes it's a bit of an unfair race because of all the noise around the place, and there's some big coterie groups and some big swinging dicks, as I like to say, that have got a lot of clout in determining who will be the coach of Essendon. This is Jared Waitley.
3: Everyone's having their say.
0: Yes, absolutely, Joel. And Gary Lyon having a bit of convo about the situation.
4: But I think the first step in the process is going to have to be to run James Hird through it. Because the suspicions of those on the outside damage that you risk doing to yourself by putting yourself in that ring.
5: You're making the assumption that they can't run a fair process.
4: They can run a fair process, but people won't put themselves into it.
2: If you think that...
3: a lot of clarity, doesn't he? Putting themselves in the ring.
1: Yeah. And do you think that's valid? Do you agree?
0: It seems valid, but there is a point made by Gary Lyon about if you don't throw your hat in the ring, how are you gonna know?
1: Yes.
5: The answer to your question is James Hird's part of the process. Are you prepared to go against him?
4: Definitely not.
5: Well, get out.
4: Yes.
5: We don't want you involved.
0: Have you had
3: a go? It's like a housewives reunion. Mm.
0: Joel, I'll ask you about, you know, there's a lot of events and also comparing over on the East Coast.
3: Yeah.
0: If someone is put forward and you go, oh, he's going to get it, do you throw your hat in the ring and that's it?
3: Of course. Yeah, I've got my my foot is exhausted because I have it on the throat of so many careers. I don't know how many more I can fit under there. Of course, I'll do anything. The N and the O are broken on my keyboard. Of course, I'll give anything a crack.
0: Absolutely.
3: I'm going to do that bloody shark show.
0: Nat, how do you see it?
1: I understand what they're saying in that they're saying if it's already predetermined that they're going to give James Hird that, well, then why would you bother? Because it is a process and there's effort and you've got to, you know, put forward your plan and your proposal of how you're going to save the Essendon Football Club. Why not just keep your powder dry and go for the Tasmanian job or the Carlton job? Like, why would you bother putting your hand up when it seems like it's predetermined anyway?
0: Maybe look, it does seem that way. There's only one advantage, if that's the right word. So let's say it's a handicap race. If you begin the race knowing that you're probably very unlikely, but do a really good job, then that conversation will take place at board level and with other football people. Hey, you might want to interview Natalie Locke.
1: Yeah.
0: She was amazing.
1: You've just got
0: yourself further up the pecking order for the next one.
1: So it's more just practice at applying for an AFL coach's job?
0: Probably.
1: I know, but it's almost insulting, really.
0: Yeah, no,
1: it's insulting
0: I don't disagree,
1: if they go, oh, yeah, you're shortlisted. Come in, tell us everything that you would do. Anyway, you're never going to get the job. Yeah.
0: Yeah.
1: There's nothing worse than, you know, some jobs make you interview for your own job kind of thing. It's like, well.
3: Yeah, I've heard of this.
1: Yeah. Well, like, why are we wasting the time? And why is it advertised and some poor chump with thinks he's got a legitimate chance.
3: Yeah, they do that at the ABC.
1: They've already
3: weird.
1: Given the job to the guy that was doing it for the last 3 years. You go, come on.
0: Yeah, that is a bit rude, isn't it? Your job's redundant, but you can apply for this one. We'll change the job title.
3: Yeah.
1: Anywho, we are going to talk about
0: Serena Williams.
1: The great comeback of Serena Williams a little later this morning. So stand by to hear Joel get very excited. It's 7:19 on Nova.
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1: Weatherwise 19. A few showers around today. That'll become less likely in the early afternoon. A possible shower in 18 tomorrow. And then fine weather from Thursday onwards. So that's nice. Because winter has officially started, Sean.
0: It has.
1: Yeah.
0: Today.
1: Yesterday. Thanks for joining us. It took a day off yesterday because it's a public holiday. Okay, it officially starts today. Here's Christy with the latest.
8: Traffic signals still blacked out in Kewdale, Abernethy Road and Datto Road intersections. Slow down and give way to your right if you come across those. Still a crash to in Beachborough, Tonkin Highway south out of the entry from Reed Highway eastbound. It's in the left emergency lane. Traffic heavy on the approach back to Marshall Road. A crash remains in Brentwood, Quinana Freeway northbound at Leach Highway. It's now reduced to a single lane by incident response and traffic is heavy back to Farrington Road. Further back, Freeway northbound heavy Mortimer to Anchortel.

0: Highway south out of Burns Beach Road, Woodfords Avenue to Reed Highway, and again at Anketell Road 2. Anything else, call 9489 1777. 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
1: Thanks so much, Christy. Before 8 o'clock, round two of the last quarter.
2: Woo!
1: I know. If you were to go and see the Eagles take on Port Adelaide this Sunday in the fancy seats, that's for you. Here's Lady Gaga now. Joel, you all right?
3: Heard of her.
1: Who's
3: Stephanie.

0: Thanks, Gags.
1: Cheers, Steph.
0: As I like Steffy to call her. It's Nathan and Sean for Show Ready Express. 24 past 7. If there's one thing we love here in Perth, it's a weather event.
2: Boy, do you what?
0: This is the most fun we had since that hailstorm in 2010.
2: Every car turned into a golf ball. Joel, what did you hear of it?
3: Oh, I haven't heard the end of it. That's for sure. The family WhatsApp has been on fire. My sister and her fiancé, they went for a baby moon down to Margaret River.
0: Oh, yeah.
3: That was ruined. Photos of the skyline from Mum and Dad's house of clouds. Oh, yeah. The WhatsApp was a light. I felt like the thunderstorm. I felt the thunderstorm in my bones.
0: Yeah, like you're
3: all
0: a part
3: weekend.
0: Of it.
3: Yeah,
0: it was seriously wild weather that stuck around for a long time. Like normally those sorts of things, it'll be a storm that blows over within a couple of hours. No, this is 24 hours of fully wild weather.
2: And the wind was the thing that was blowing.
0: That's right. There was a bit of rain, but the rain, because the wind was so strong, the rain blew over really fast.
2: Yes.
0: I mean, there were some high tides and there were pockets of really heavy rainfall, but it was more the howling, damaging wind.
2: No, I totally agree.
0: Trees uprooted, that kind of thing.
1: How many Rob Mills of rain?
2: Oh, that's a good question. I don't.
0: Not that many. It wasn't that high.
2: Yeah. There might have been a few, but you're right, Matt. Because of the wind, it just kept pushing over the whole time,
0: yeah.
2: Joel, because I was up in Kalbarri and I put up the old.
3: Oh, my gosh, I forgot. That feels like an age ago.
2: Yeah. I put up the old trusty pop-up tent as my cover.
1: I saw the setup. Yeah.
0: It wasn't a tent. It was a canopy. It was a sunshade.
3: It was a social space. It was something like when you'd more have a music festival and,
0: yes.
3: So your mates could come and have a drink.
2: Yeah. And the one that I had was as old as time, and when we put it up, there was a few bolts missing out of some of the things. So
0: yes.
2: We put cable ties through just to give it a bit of strength.
0: Yeah.
2: And at that stage, on Friday in particular, the wind hadn't set in and we knew the weather was coming.
0: You're like, this is great.
2: Oh, this is
3: and
2: great.
3: And a cable tie,
2: yeah.
3: I mean, God, they're going to outlive us all. They're like cockroaches, cable tie. They're impossible to undo.
2: And then on Saturday night when I'd had a million beers after being at the pub watching the Dockers, I'd get a call from my daughter and niece who said the top had blown off. And this is belting down, right? The wind was going bent mental and it was just pissing down massively. And so I went back and whilst it was raining, there was no roof on our pop-up tent. And
3: right.
2: I had to tie it down by putting one side of it under a couple of eskies to hold the ropes down.
3: But they're empty at this
0: point,
3: exactly. Eskies.
0: So what was that going to do? Would have been better to park the car on it, I think.
2: And then I tied one corner to my mate's car who was parked really close to me. But then trying to go to and then we knew
0: then you just made Sonny hold one for the rest of the night.
2: It just got absolutely saturated. Then the main part was trying to go to sleep and
0: the wind noise was
2: flapping of sides.
0: It was
2: so scary.
0: It was loud in my house, Sean. I got woken up about 4 a.m. on Sunday morning by that what sounded like a tree branch crashing onto the roof. I don't actually know what it was. I think it might have just been a because there's a veranda right outside my bedroom.
2: Yep.
0: And it would have been, I think, a branch blown down and but it wasn't detached, but it must have just been raking against the corrugated iron. And it was so loud. I'm like, oh, this isn't going to be good. Like in the morning, what am I waking up to?
3: Yeah.
0: And then I wake up to, it's like everything's fine. Because where I am, it's kind of sheltered. I'm on the poor side of the hill. So
2: the wind hopefully a lot of it goes over the top.
0: Yeah, that's right.
2: I was on the top side where we were camping. So I copped all the brunt of the wind. The night after.
3: Relaxing weekend.
2: No, the night after, Joel, I'll send you a picture. I slept in the back of my mate's ute tray. The end.
0: It's not good.
3: Wow.
0: Was Megan messaging you about the storm at home? Like, was she worried that it was going to blow off?
2: And her thing was yesterday, it was probably worse down here. And I'm like, mate, I was camping outside in Kalbarri.
3: I'm in the back
2: of a
3: girlfriend. Yeah.
2: Oh, yeah. I sent her the photo and said, this is where I'm sleeping. She goes, you're not doing that. That's a joke. And I said, that's where I slept. I was safe.
0: We know there are lots of Western Power outages. They're still saying there's 194 active outages in Western Australia.
3: We really committed to this storm.
2: Yeah. Well, finally, Joel.
3: Put some back into it.
2: Yeah.
0: Like if you're down Samson Kubel up way, at the moment, here's one, for example, 279 customers affected in this particular outage.
3: So irritating.
0: The estimated restoration time is unknown.
3: Oh, I love that.
0: Unknown.
3: Yeah,
0: we know that
3: the
0: line is from Western Power working as hard as they can, but we're just going, everything in the fridge is gone.
2: Can you imagine? I mean, for those poor people who are the Western Power dudes who are up there at those power lines, as dangerous as anything, but it's never. Imagine their call, like their sheet of work to do. Oh, we've got through that one. Look at the rest. Like,
0: exactly.
2: It would be overwhelming.
0: I know, right?
3: The printer's not working. I've got to write it out by hand. I've got RSI.
0: I think it would have been quite good on the public holiday. Surely public holiday loading.
2: Oh, yeah, most definitely.
0: I know. Yeah, hey, look, we want to know, what did you cop in the wild weather? Because we love to talk about when we get some bad weather.
2: Yeah, for sure.
0: It. Did you lose your fence? Is your trampoline now your next door neighbours?
3: Oh, it must have been a bonza weekend for Angela Tassan. She must have had been real busy. She's still doing the weather?
0: No.
3: Angela Tassan? Tassan?
2: Yeah.
3: Oh,
2: desk, Joel.
3: Main desk? Mm. Oh, Tassan has rise.
2: Certainly has.
0: There was some great footage of a shed that ended up in somebody's pool in Mandra.
2: Oh, I want to hear those stories.
0: Yeah, that kind of thing. What sort of damage did you suffer? Are you still out of power? What is it? Tell us all about it. Let's get it up our chest.
2: 13 24 10. Let's go.
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6: 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Breakdown in Wattle Grove, Tonkin Highway North, but at Hale Road, the left lane's closed. Traffic signals blacked out in Kuta, a breakdown in Atwell, Winana Freeway southbound before Russell Road. There's still a crash in Beachborough, Tonkin Highway southbound entry from Reed Highway eastbound. It's heavy, back to Marshall Road. Anything else, call 94891777. 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Showers today. We're heading for a top of 19 degrees. And right now it is 14 degrees on Nova 937.
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9: Good morning, Ash Gardner with you. The wild weather that wreaked havoc across WA is tracking east, lashing the southern half of Australia. A warning for damaging winds has been issued for parts of South Australia, Victoria and New South Wales. Counter-terrorism police have charged a Queensland teen who they claim was planning a violent attack on a school. The 13-year-old was first arrested after allegedly threatening a service station worker with a knife at Maryborough. A search of the teen's home allegedly uncovered violent extremist material. The Fair Work Commission will make a call this morning on whether the minimum wage should be increased. Most experts tipping will see a 5% rise. Currently, Australia's lowest paid workers receive $948 per week. Donald Trump has rejected reports peace talks with Iran have stalled, the US president insisting they're continuing at a rapid pace. It comes after Iranian state media reported talks with the US had been suspended over Israel's conduct in Lebanon. And Australia's population has hit a milestone this morning, the Bureau of Statistics population clock ticking over 28 million. The projection based on there being one birth every 2 minutes and 16 seconds. Nova Sport is next.
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2: Footy first, the WAFL took centre stage yesterday with East Fremantle breaking a 10-year WA Day drought, beating South Fremantle 99-65, while West Perth won their very first game of the year with a win over East Perth. In AFL news, Essendon will start their search for a coach today after the sacking of Brad Scott last week. Nathan Buckley isn't expected to apply, with his eyes firmly on coaching Tasmania.
10: I've made no secret of the fact of where... what I'm preparing for, or what role I wish to be in, but I don't have that role. So I'll look at different options. But I know what I'm doing, why I'm doing it, and I'm being very deliberate and targeted in going about that.
2: Changing pace now, and 44-year-old Serena Williams is making a comeback to tennis, accepting a wild card to play in doubles at the Queen's Club event, which is a lead-up grass court event ahead of Wimbledon. Williams is a 23-time Grand Slam winner. Meanwhile, at the French Open, men's fourth seed Felix Auger-Aliassime is through to the quarterfinals after he had a straight sets win against Alejandro Tabilo. And on the women's side, Aryna Sabalenka also through. She was too strong for Naomi Osaka, winning 7-6. And the Socceroos have finalised a 26-man squad for the World Cup. The Aussies to play their final friendly against Switzerland on Sunday in San Diego. That's the latest in sport. You're up to date on Nova.
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0: It's 21 to 8. We're talking about the weather event that happened over the weekend. You might have noticed it. We want to know how you were impacted. 13, 24, 10. Maybe your kid was playing in the Netball Association Championships. Play got cancelled on Sunday. Because it's outdoors. Like, imagine playing netball in that. Like, trying to shoot a goal in those conditions.
2: But they're back on yesterday as well. So it's still a long weekend for you.
3: Not here if you need. Not here.
2: Just rolled an ankle all of a sudden.
0: One of Amy's kids was supposed to play soccer and then they cancelled it in the morning. Didn't they, Ames? Yeah, got the call.
2: Did they? Cancelled?
0: Amy hadn't even gotten out of bed, so she was pretty happy about it.
3: Yeah, you want the cancellation to happen before you sort of start caffeinating.
0: Before you commit. Andrew's in Wellard. Good morning, Andrea.
4: Good morning. How are you, Chris?
0: Okay.
4: Good,
0: Andrea. Well, we all survived, Andrea. We're pleased to report. What went down at your place in the storm?
4: Okay, I'm in a unique little estate. I've got 3/4 of an acre. So my neighbour's tree, which was similar size to the one that fell in Peppermint Crow.
0: Yes.
3: Yeah. Oh.
4: Yeah, fell into my yard, took out my cubby house, took out three other trees and obviously a bunch of other bushes and narrowly missed my shed, thank God.
3: But
4: the whole backyard, I can't access the sheds or anything because of the tree.
0: So have you rung the SES or is it because you didn't take out your roof? It's not a pressing concern at this stage.
4: Yeah, and that's what I thought. There's probably people out there that are worse off.
0: Yes.
4: So I'll just leave it. The neighbour has run some tree people, but they're obviously busy.
3: They're all in Peppermint Grove dealing with that tree.
2: That one tree.
4: So it looks like probably on the weekend, I might get to it. So, it's too big for me to deal with.
2: Yeah, the tree loppers are going to be there.
0: I tell you what, if you've got a chainsaw, you are a gun for hire at the
2: Trav's
0: moment.
2: Trav's Trees, everyone. Give them a call. They're
3: Trav's Trees. Also, when Nat said, have you called the SES? I thought you said SAS, and then I immediately thought, why would you call
0: Nat
3: Bass? I told Nat Bass that the other day, that we're calling it Nat Bass versus the UK.
0: Well, I mean, that's all it is, right? Andrea, we're glad you survived, but we'll send our thoughts and prayers to the cubby house.
3: Cubby house.
0: Yes. Big loss. For the love of God, not the cubby house. All right, let's 13, 24, 10. We'd love to know, did you also suffer in the great storm of 2026?
3: We marked us safe on Facebook. People love doing that.
2: There was a lot of people who were ringing with their trees getting felled.
0: Yes, felled is the right word.
2: Okay.
0: Is that what you were trying
2: to say? I was searching for it, wasn't I? Joel, you missed the call of the day today. Natalie used the word.
0: Besmirched.
3: Oh.
2: Have you heard that before?
3: I have, but probably out of her mouth. when she was besmirching me.
0: Good name. All right. Look, hit us up. We're happy to talk storms because, you know, we live in Perth. It's what we do. 13, 24, 10. It is 18 to 8 on Nova. We will find.

0: Gone, gone, gone. That was what happened to your washing if you left it on the line over the weekend.
1: Oh, so how many people would have forgot?
0: Oh, and then it was just the neighbours.
2: Yeah. I know, second rinse.
1: Oh, yes.
0: Exactly. It is a 7:45. We are talking about the great storm. Oh, didn't we love it? Rhiannon in Upper Swan, hello.
2: Hi, Rhiannon.
3: Hello.
0: Okay, how did you suffer in the storm, Rhiannon?
3: So all the Christmas decorations that were up on the tree at the front from December all blew off, so now I don't have to take them down. So
0: That's a victory.
1: I feel like the great Lord was deciding, or the big man upstairs said, mate.
0: Enough, Rhiannon.
1: Move on.
0: It's June.
2: I know. We've even had Easter.
3: They're not pissed off anymore.
0: Yeah, that's perfect.
2: People that keep their Christmas decorations up too long, I'm not one of those people, but one of my very dear friends is one of those people, and because they're so delightful, it sort of brought me round to the idea.
1: Yeah, I agree
0: but
1: with your job.
0: It's not special at Christmas.
1: And the other part is the Easter Bunny gets confused when he rocks up to your door.
0: Great point.
2: Like, well, he's like, oh, God, I don't have a sack.
0: I'm stepping on Santa's territory.
2: Yeah.
0: Thank you, Rhiannon. I'm glad it worked for you. Caroline's in Willerton. Hello.
4: Hi, how are you?
1: Good,
0: okay, Caroline. How did you suffer in the big storm?
4: We spent all of yesterday trying to get rid of the 200-plus fronds of a cotton palm that fell off the top of the tree. One great big lump. So it was about a metre deep and about 6 metres wide across the front lawn and some missed the house entirely.
1: Oh, that was lucky. Palm frond. Ever got a palm frond in your finger?
0: No, I don't, but I'm just thinking of a cotton palm is what I witnessed. Yes, it is. It's so just down near where I am, Sean, near May Street Larder.
1: Yes.
0: There's several of those, and they exactly the same thing, Caroline, that I walked past there walking the dog in the weather, and they just dramatically it had shed them, and they've just scattered all around. Yes.
4: They didn't fall off individually. It came down in one huge
2: drama queens.
4: Lump.
0: How dramatic.
4: So a really loud crack and, oh, my God.
0: What do you do with them? Because obviously they're not going to fit in your green bin.
4: Cut them down. Yeah, we can't. Well, they won't fit in your green bin, so we're just going to chop them up small and try and get them in the bin over the next few weeks.
2: Oh, God.
1: Good luck with that.
4: I would, maybe.
0: Can you burn them? Yeah. I don't know.
1: I don't think you can.
0: Yeah. No.
1: But no, call the council.
0: Yeah.
2: No, chop them up real fine, they'll blow away. You know,
1: they don't
2: like
1: do anything. City Canning. Can't help you.
2: No, they're all in Peppy Grove.
0: They're busy. They're very busy. Wow. Thank you, Caroline. Stay safe out there. And if you're still waiting for your power to get on, we're so sorry. You're probably not listening because you can't plug the radio in. But
2: I know, but we're being hilarious.
0: It's a great point. It's 12 to 8 on Nova.
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6: Nova 937.
0: All right, I can confirm weather-wise that the wind has died down significantly. Winds today west to northwesterly 15 to 25 k's an hour, turning southwesterly to 20 to 30 k's an hour. That's just very doable. That's a
2: much
0: light breeze.
2: Yes.
0: There is a couple of showers around, especially this morning, that'll ease up as the day goes on. Top of 19, 18 and possible shower tomorrow, then fine weather after that. Here's Christy with the latest on the roads.
7: Still, that crash in Beachborough, Tonkin Highway south out of the entry from Reed Highway eastbound is in the left emergency lane. But traffic heavy back to Marshall Road. Also, number says the traffic signals are blacked out in Kewdale, so take extra care through the area. A crash now again in Bateman, Quinada Freeway northbound before Leach Highway. Now, the right lane's partially blocked and traffic is heavy back to Farrington Road. Further back, freeway northbound heavy Mortimer to Anchortel and at Berrigan Drive. And there's a breakdown in Atwell, Quinada Freeway southbound before Russell Road. It's in the left emergency lane, but take extra care as the vehicle is on a bend. 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
1: This Sunday, premium seating, food and drinks are all included. And you won't have to, you know, go into the eye of a storm to do it like 37,000 people did on Sunday night.
2: Oh, good on them. Gosh.
1: I know.
3: They're the deep cut fans.
1: Hardy souls.
4: All right, let's see if Adelaide knows how to play. Adelaide, how do you win the last quarter?
5: You win the last quarter.
1: Adelaide, yes, Adelaide. Do you barrack for Port Adelaide?
5: No, I've been roped into the Eagles by
1: good
5: my
1: girl.
5: Husband. So
1: okay,
5: I'm,
1: good.
5: I'm team out
1: the
5: Eagles.
1: Okay, right. just checking because of the, you know.
2: Thoughts
1: you know.
2: And prayers. That
1: you're up against Shelby from Ellenbrook. Morning, Shelby.
6: Good morning.
1: Okay, Shelby, who do you barrack for?
6: I'm a big Eagles fan.
1: Well done. How do you win the last quarter, Shelby?
6: Pardon?
1: How do you win the last quarter?
6: I'm not too sure.
1: Shelby.
4: Sorry, Shelby. So you cannot
1: play. We haven't
4: play.
1: Had to kick somebody out for a while, but Shelby, you can't play the last quarter if you don't know how to win the last quarter.
3: Oh, I've never been part of this happening before.
4: Oh,
3: this is
4: over to Rebecca now.
1: Shelby. Bye, Shelby.
4: Rebecca, good morning.
7: Good morning.
4: How do you win the last quarter, Rebecca?
7: You win the last quarter.
4: Okay. You can stay.
3: So it's Rebecca now versus Adelaide. I'm going to change my little sheet.
1: I said just this morning we haven't had to play, kick somebody out for a while, and lo and behold, Shelby.
3: I've never seen that happen. Wow, okay. You guys are hardcore.
1: We're firm but fair. Adelaide, Rebecca, here's what's going to happen. We're going to ask you the first quarter question. If you know the answer, buzz in with your name. If you get it right, you're through to the second quarter. If you get it wrong, your opponent moves through. Let's test your buzzers. Adelaide?
7: Adelaide.
1: Rebecca?
7: Rebecca.
1: They're working. Here we go.
3: All right, Adelaide v. Rebecca. Rebecca v. Adelaide. On a standard computer keyboard, what long button sits at the bottom and is
1: Adelaide.
3: Used to create...
1: Adelaide?
7: Rebecca.
1: Adelaide?
7: Facebook.
1: Is correct. Adelaide is through the second quarter. Thanks for playing, Beck. We move on to Cooper from Innaloo. Good morning, Cooper.
8: Good morning, guys.
1: Hey, Coop. Okay, how do you win the last quarter?
8: Pretty sure you just have to win the last quarter.
1: Yes.
4: Oh, yeah.
3: Oh, I was nervous there.
1: Oh, my gosh.
4: He's
1: cagey.
4: We can't
1: take two in one round.
3: Yeah, we're touchy today.
1: Okay, Cooper. What? Let's test your buzzer, Cooper.
8: Cooper.
1: Yep. Adelaide. Cooper are ready to play the second quarter.
3: What medical drama follows the career of Meredith Grey?
7: Adelaide.
1: Adelaide?
3: Oh, Adelaide, quick.
7: Grey's Anatomy.
4: Gosh, yeah. She's quick on the
3: buzzer. It's still going, isn't it?
1: Yes, it is. It is still going. I know. Adelaide, you've made it through to the third quarter. You're taking on Sarah from Dianella. Good morning, Sarah.
9: Good morning.
1: Sarah.
4: Hey, Sarah.
1: How do you win the last quarter?
9: You win the last quarter.
1: I know, right? Can't believe anybody gets that question wrong.
4: Yeah.
3: I know.
1: Sarah, please test your buzzer. Sarah?
9: Sarah?
4: There we go.
1: Third quarter.
3: Sarah's buzzer has a question mark.
1: I know.
3: Sarah? Joel? Okay, here we go. Adelaide v. Sarah. What is the name of the theme park located just south of Perth featuring the Abyss
1: Adelaide.
3: Roller...
1: Adelaide?
9: Adventure World.
1: Oh, Adelaide,
3: Adelaide, you are on fire, baby.
1: Can she go coast to coast? That is the big question, Adelaide.
9: I've lost in the fourth quarter before.
4: Oh, have you?
3: Oh, come on, Adelaide. Come on.
1: Adelaide, she's talking herself out of it now. Adelaide, you're up against Lara from Karen Up. Good morning, Lara.
10: Good morning.
1: Okay, Lara. Now, if it wasn't for Shelby stuffing up earlier, you wouldn't even be playing. So you've already hit the jackpot. Lara, how do you win the last quarter?
10: You win the last quarter.
1: Yeah, you better believe it.
4: And Lara, good news too. Adelaide's a bit like Carlton. You get to the last quarter and there's a big chance that you can run over the top.
1: Hey, they've changed. They've changed.
4: Yeah, changed.
3: That said, Adelaide will have won five quarters if we are counting Shelby.
4: That's true. It's a record.
1: Lara, test your buzzer, please. Yeah. Lara.
10: Lara.
4: Oh, come on.
1: Set to go.
3: Last Adelaide quarter. V. Lara. Lara V. Adelaide. Which premiership captain was the coach of the West Coast Eagles in 2003?
9: Adelaide.
1: Adelaide, for the win.
9: John Worsfold.
4: No!
1: Yeah! Redemption! At least one Adelaide wins this week.
4: Yes.
1: Only one. Okay. You're off to the footy, Adelaide. Two premium Bankwest best seats. The West Coast Eagles take on your namesake, Port Adelaide, this Sunday. Premium seating, food and drinks all included. You did it, Adelaide. Well done.
3: That, Adelaide.
10: Thank you so much.
1: You did a great job. It's not easy to go coast to coast.
4: No, five quarters, as Joel said. Pretty good effort.
1: Yeah, Shelby, I hope you reflect upon what you've done and how you can better yourself in future. Shelby. Yeah.
4: When you're not winning,
3: go call the competition.
1: When you're not winning, you're learning. It's great.
3: Beautiful words.
1: It's 2-8. Coming up soon, we've got a round of ka-ching. If you're registered, our Supernovas could be rocking up in your driveway very soon. There is money to be won.
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